be doing a little interview later, hearing about some events around town, particularly at the Blocks Art Center this Friday. Got to give a shout out to the Blocks Art Center and the Blocks BIA Business Improvement Area. They're our sponsor. The Blocks Improvement Business Improvement Area helps beautify the streets and take care of us through bringing together events with like-minded businesses to create a hospitable, fun, you know, thriving place in the Beltline and St. Alta communities. They make events happen at the Blocks Art Center, creating space for people to practice their thing, whatever their thing is, and perform it. Providing stages, providing podcast rooms, a gallery. They make things happen for artists. And we're going to be hearing from one of those artists, one of those DJs. We're hearing from that DJ right now. And they're going to be hosting an event there this Friday night at the Blocks Art Center. Anyways, we'll be hearing about that more in a bit. For now, let's just enjoy the music. I'm your host, Stirring. Shout out to my co-host, DJ Hannah. And a big shout out to Jonathan Crane for holding it down on Thriller Bark. Thanks, homie. And thanks to you for making radio happen here on CSW 90.9 FM. This is Neon Window.

you might be familiar with some of these tunes, but you might not know the exact remix or whatever. But if you need to know, you can check out the full track list at cjsw.com later tonight. You can also listen back to this episode and other episodes of Neon Window and whatever other CJSW voices, sounds, shows that you want to hear by Googling it. You know, look it up on iTunes. We're on all the podcast streams. And you can get things downloaded ready for you every week. So yeah, hit up cjsw.com for the track list. We're going to get back to the music and let our special guest DJ show us some of their vibes, some of their tunes. That special guest DJ is, laying things down for us here at the booth, but also creating opportunities and making things happen on real dance floors out and about town. They're one of the hosts, maybe the host with the most of the Pansy Club. Pansy Club is a wonderful group of folks who want to make things happen for queer DJs and queer sounds here in Calgary. Simple as that. They're hosting a show this weekend, Friday, at the Blox Art Center. We're going to hear more about what's going on at the Blox Art Center this Friday from our DJ tonight, DJ Hey Snakes. Yeah, it makes me laugh when I say it too. We were talking about the name, where it comes from. It's kind of interesting, names, where they come from. Maybe we'll hear more about that later. I don't know. But stay tuned. We're going to have a little chat. But for now, we're going to let the music keep on playing. Woo. All right. Here on CJSW 90.9. Neon Window.

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0: Hello.
1: Say hi to the folks.
0: Hi. So excited to be here. Thank you so much.
1: I'm so stoked that you've been able to bless us with your beats and also bless us with so many other awesome opportunities for people to get down. You know, we got the East Town Get Down coming up in town next weekend. But this weekend on Friday night at the Blox Art Center, sponsor of this show, big shout out Blox BIA, making things happen for artists here in town. Thank you so much. Seriously.
0: Love the Blox.
1: Everywhere I look, I'm hearing opportunities of people like, oh, where's this happening? What's happening? Blox is making it happen. So thank you, Blox, for being a sponsor of this show. But yeah, we got guest DJ here, Gay Snakes, Cal. Cal, tell us about Pansy Club. Tell us about what's going on on Friday night at the Blox Art Center.
0: I can do both of those things. Yes. Pansy Club is a little queer trans collective of folks that I've been putting together 5 years now. This is my fifth year running Pansy Club, which is wild to think about. We started 5 years ago just doing little pop-ups, and now we do lots of different types of monthly events, parties, clothing swaps, lots of community-run things. We've got lots of really exciting stuff in the works. And this Friday, I'm really, really actually quite excited. I'm bringing in someone who I've worked with multiple times, Silk Road, who lives out in Edmonton, has been doing some really, really cool stuff out there. She was also actually at Sled Island last year, and she was amazing. Played with Slash Need at Loophole at Sled last year, and it was incredible. But anyway, I've worked with her on a number of parties, and she's bringing out a whole group of people, Loamnet, Pupley, and Morris Morris, who also played Sled last year.
1: All from Edmonton?
0: All from Edmonton.
1: What?
0: Yeah, and they're all playing a whole bunch of different things, post-punk trance, agro-tech, live industrial, and some heavy techno. So a good swath of things. But this night, this Friday night, it's going to be a anime Evangelion style kind of rave vibe. All the anime folks in town for Odafest, this is your chance. If you're a big Evangelion fan, it's going to be a real good time. It is called Terminal Dogma Q. It is running at the Blox from 10 p.m. to 2 a.m. We're also having live visuals. We'll have a VJ there. Kadzi's doing visuals all night.
1: Oh, I've seen Kadzi's work before. It's beautiful stuff.
0: Yeah.
1: I'm so impressed with all the people and connections that this event Friday night is bringing together.
0: Yeah. We also actually have a local artist who's will be vending, Bugpin, a really cool queer tattoo artist, will be vending that night. It's just going to be a bunch of different things, like community coming together and just a good way for all of us to party down.
1: How can folks get tickets or hear more information about this?
0: You can find out all the information you want at Pansy Club YYC, which is our Instagram. You can get pre-sale tickets at the link in our bio. Pre-sale tickets are $15, and tickets will also be available at the door for $20. We also right now have a thing. If you get a pre-sale ticket, you will get entered into a giveaway for an anime Evangelion figure hand-painted by Silk Road herself.
1: So cool. I love all the multifaceted art that's happening here. It's like a full meal deal. You got your visuals, you got your audio. I bet the place is going to be smelling good with some beautiful people too.
0: Oh yeah.
1: So hey, let's keep it going. Speaking about giveaways, I heard you might want to be giving away some tickets to the show. Can we do that?
0: Absolutely. All right, I would love to do that.
1: Let's do that. So we can give away a pair of tickets. Is that right? Okay,
0: yes.
1: We got a pair of tickets to give away. If you just want to text in the booth, feel free to text us in. Whoever gets us in first, I think we're going to do it that way. And and if you need any more info about Gay Snake or Pansy Club, hit them up on Instagram, pansyclubyyc.ca. And at Gay Snake World is also the other handle that they DJ by. And it's amazing all the different connections that happen through once we open up and we share ourselves and our queerness. So don't be afraid to text in. That number to win the tickets for this weekend's Terminal Dogma Q Show happening at the Blocks Arts Center down on 11th Avenue, 834 11th Avenue Southwest. Text in the booth, 403-220-3991. And for the first person that texts in after we get off the mic here, we're going to give those person the tickets for this weekend. And if you can't get a hold of those tickets, hit them up on Instagram, send them a message. They'll send you more information how you can get a hold of tickets or other ways that you can contribute or share your art at this beautiful thing that we do here at CJSW and beyond. Like, there's lots of opportunities more than just what's happening this Friday night. But get your butt on the dance floor, you know? But wherever you're dancing right now, feel free. Text in 403-220-3991. 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We're going to let this track keep playing here by Minor Sign Project, another local to Calgary, and also host of one half of Minor Sign Project is a host here at CJSW on Friday nights with a beautiful line of electronic music. That's DJ Age, Shadow Age, and at Fade to Bass. That's the show, beautiful things. Okay, we're going to get off the mic so we can get this contest going here. 403-220-3991 here, CJSW 90.9 FM. All right, keep it going.

That was fast. Those tickets are gone. But you can find more information for this event at the Block Start Center Friday night, 10 p.m. to 2 a.m. Terminal Dogma Q, hosted by Pansy Club and Silk Road, with a big lineup coming in from Edmonton in a special anime kind of themed show. 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We're going to keep this going with our guest. I'm your host. Ha. You're our listener. Here on CSW, our host, our guest, Gay Snake, keep going.

It's a jungle out there, they always tell me. But that seems to only mean when things are full of stuff, or maybe dangerous, or interesting, or exciting. But when they say it's a desert out there, they mean that it's quiet and boring and nothing's going on. But listen to this desert. I think it puts any decent jungle to shame. I think deserts are just as exciting as jungles, if not more so. That's why I'm not going to say welcome to the jungle when I tell you about CJSW 90.9 FM, the radio station you're listening to, broadcasting out of Calgary, Alberta, Canada. No, no, no. I will say welcome to the desert

0: It's a desert out here. That's something pretty exciting.
1: When the shadow of the tombstone is the last thing you remember.

well, good evening and welcome to Tombstone After Dark. My name's Carrie. I'm here with you for the next hour or so. And we started things off with some serious guitar picking from the guitar duo of Joe Mafis and Larry Collins. Very young Larry Collins of the Collins Kids. And that one in honor of Joe Mafis's birthday today. He was born May 12, 1921 in Virginia. Passed away a while back now in June of 1986 in Nashville, Tennessee. He was 65 years old when he passed, and just an incredible guitar player. Played that double neck guitar and was just an influence, really, for so very many guitar players around the world. Well, where do you want to go next? I thought we would stick with a little bit of kind of rockabilly type stuff. Let's go with Marty Brohm from her record, Feudin' and Fightin'.

A little bit of Crazy Arms to end that off, because we were playing something from Sun Records before that, and I thought, you know, wouldn't it be fun to hear a cover version of Crazy Arms? There's so many cover versions of that song. That song originally recorded by Mr. Ray Price back in the day. He released that in, April of 1956. And wrote that one. He was the songwriter. Oh, he was not the songwriter. I lied to you. Ralph Mooney is the songwriter of that one, along with Charles Seals. Ray Price was the first to record it. Then our good friend Jerry Lee Lewis would do a bang-up cover of it for the Sun record label. And so, so many other fabulous folks have covered that one since. From, my goodness, Graham Parsons, the Andrews Sisters have done that one. Chuck Berry, Willie Nelson, Lucille Starr, Canadian country music singer, as well as that band that you just heard performing it. That was BR549 from their debut record, which came out back in the 90s, 1996, I do believe, on the Arista label. And hey, if you want a good social media follow, I suggest you follow their original bass player, Smilin' J. McDowell. And he is a great follow. He's got so many great stories of living and coming up as a musician in Nashville, playing with BR549, and doing all kinds of fun things. And nowadays, he is working at the Country Music Hall of Fame Museum. And he just has so many amazing stories from great folks that he's met along the way, great tour stories, stories of how things were when they were coming up, and they were a band that played at Robert's Western World and played for tips. It's super great. Follow him, and I promise you, you will not regret it. He's a great storyteller. I hope it all goes into some sort of book or something at some point. That would be terrific. Let's see. In there as well, you heard some classics. You heard Red Hot from Billy Riley and his Little Green Men from the Sun Records collection. You also heard Johnny Burnett and The Train Kept a-Rollin'. And that one is terrific, featuring the great Paul Burleson on guitar. The Johnny Burnett Trio. You heard Marty Brom in there as well, starting things off. Kiss Me Big from her record Feudin' and Fightin'. And that one features the Cornell Herd Band. It's a good one. Tell you what. All right. Well, let's see. Where are we going next? Oh, yes. I thought that I would go back to this one. This is one of my favorite recordings. It is John Doe from the band X. Of course, he's a solo artist as well. He's played in all kinds of bands. And he teamed up for a record with Canada's own The Sadies. This is quite some time ago. It was called Country Club, and all covers of great classic country tunes. Here's one, Husbands and Wives.

But the road was long, home was far, so I stopped off this little cowboy-looking bar. Walked on through the door, and she just smiled. Well, then a long ponytail and a pretty white dress. She said, "Hi, bull riders do it best." I said, "Oh,

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Bobby Dove is a great Canadian singer-songwriter. New record that came out just at the end of April called Fortune Teller. You should check it out. It sounds super good. The song I played for you called Crocodile Road. We heard an old one as well from back, oh my gosh, that's going back sometime, 1987? What? Lyle Lovett. Yes, from his record Pontiac, you heard Give Back My Heart. That's it. John Doe and the Sadies started things off doing their best version of Roger Miller's Husbands and Wives from the record Country Club. And great to see the Sadies, by the way. They are out and about, touring around, playing shows all over the place. I believe they're over in Europe these days. Wonderful to see them still carrying on after Dallas Good's passing. All right, well, let's see here. I thought we would play another song from Mike Todd's latest. Now, Mike is a former CJSW radio DJ and celebrity, local celebrity. And Mike went and did a degree, and he became a more learned musician, really digging into folk songs and the kind of early forms of country music, all of that kind of thing, and just doing a bang-up job. His latest record is called Four-Wheeled Wagon or A Dark Day in the West, and it sounds so, so good. I'm going to play you a song from it. Let's see here. Where is it? Here it is. It's called Country Blues. Enjoy.

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Listen to that. There's some good reverb there. That's our pal Tom Phillips with his band The DTs, and it's from a very recent live recording called Live on the Music Mile, recorded right here in Calgary, and full of really great tunes like that one, Don't Try to Catch Me, and featuring his fabulous band. And I want to shout out Tom and say happy birthday this week to Tom. He's, I believe yesterday was his birthday. So if you see him around, he plays all the time, all around town. He's pretty much the hardest working man in show business, I would say. So tell him happy birthday if you see him. You heard Justin Townes Earl in that set as well, doing a fine cover, a very stripped back kind of country bluesy cover of Bruce Springsteen's Glory Days, and I love the way he does that one. I mean, I'm a fan of the original as well, but I really like, I mean, Justin Townes Earl could read the phone book, and I would think it was pretty good. He's just so good, or was just so good. That one taken from a compilation of songs that was put out after his passing called All In, Unreleased and Rarities, from I think it's the New West label. Don't quote me on that one. And Mike Todd, as mentioned, Mike's new record, Four Wheeled Wagon or A Dark Day in the West. And definitely check that one out. It's super good. Recorded and mixed by producer John Murphy in Dublin at a place called Hellfire Studio. And I like this description of it. Transforms traditional sounds through folk horror, experimental textures, and cinematic arrangements. That's from Exclaim magazine. I like that writing very much. He says in this article, he says, I've spent the last 10 years studying old-time traditional folk music, but more recently I've been hell-bent on creating something new from it. I'm trying to straddle a line between tradition and experimentation, acoustic and electronic, and a dialogue between ancient folk past and my idea of its future. So if that appeals to you at all, definitely check it out. It's a great record. All right, well, we're going to go back to 1975 for a minute. We're jumping around a little bit today. And why don't we listen to a little something from our pal Dolly Parton, who is doing just fine, thank you very much. She has had to cancel a few more dates as she's still recovering from some illness. She says she's fine. It just needs a little while longer to let everything do its thing and get back into touring shape. So I have no doubt that she will. She has so much energy. She recently just donated, I don't know how much, gazillion dollars to a children's hospital in Nashville. And man, she can do no wrong. I tell you what. Here she is with 1975, the title track from the record The Bargain Store, here on CJSW.

yourself. You take a walk on the line, you gotta try to see the forest through the trees. Cause any man can go on and fight his own fight, but it takes a true man to stand up for what's right. Cause

Country music breaks my heart. Oh, such a great new song from Ray Spoon. This is from the record Assigned Country Singer at Birth, and it's reasonably new. Came out in April of this year, not too terribly long ago. And that is Ray's 13th studio album. And making a return, I guess, of sorts, to their country music roots from back in the day. Ray started off really as a country singer and kind of has experimented along the way with all kinds of different sounds, very kind of some stuff that's poppy and indie and kind of everything in between. Americana, Canadiana, can we call it Canadiana if they're a Canadian artist? I think so. Anyways, wonderful for me as a country music DJ to hear Ray doing some country music. I love it so much. And great themes in this one of identity and all kinds of great things, trauma, and turning it into these beautiful, beautiful songs. Let's see, what else was in that set? We heard Calgary's own Wine-Soaked Preachers in there from a record that came out a while back now called Tell Me Tales, a song called Where You Stand Depends on Where You Sit, and from 1975, The Bargain Store with that great riff at throughout. And that one from the record of the same name, all Dolly Parton songs on that one, except she did cover one song written by Porter Wagoner called On My Mind Again, and a Merle Haggard song on that one as well called You'll Always Be Special to Me. And in return, Merle would cover a Dolly Parton song from this record called Kentucky Gambler. So there you go, trading songs as you do. Well, let's see here. We have room for a couple more songs. I'm going to sign off, see if I can fit a couple more in here before I go. My name's Carrie. This has been Tombstone After Dark. And I think Darren's going to be back from the hinterland next week to ride high in the saddle and play you all the good songs. Until then, we'll see you in a couple weeks. I'm going to play for you a couple songs here that might have some cuss words in them. So if that's important to you, put the earmuffs on. But if it's not, enjoy. This one here has, this is my favorite country song title of the year. It's from Kacey Musgraves' latest album. The record just came out, like last week, and it's called Middle of Nowhere, and it sounds so good, you guys. It's really great. Kacey's been doing all sorts of good work out there in the world. And on this track, she sings with a bit of a rival and a gal that had, they sort of had a beef for a while. It was Miranda Lambert. The two of them did not get along, but here they are burying the hatchet and coming together for this amazing tune called, are you ready for it? Horses and Divorces. Here you go. You

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I would like to take this opportunity to acknowledge the traditional territories of the people of the Treaty 7 region in southern Alberta, which includes the Blackfoot Confederacy, comprising the Siksika, Piikani, and Kainai First Nations, the Tsuut'ina First Nation, and the Stoney Nakoda, including the Chiniki, Bearspaw, and Goodstoney First Nations. The city of Calgary is also home to Métis Nation

and has since been applying her linguistic skills in curriculum development. In this interview, Tana tells us a bit about the Tsuut'ina language and how she applies fundamentals from linguistics in designing a language learning curriculum.

0: Alrighty. So thank you, Tana, for coming in to talk with me today. I really appreciate it.
1: Yeah, no problem. I'm glad to be here.
0: So I was wondering if you could just start off by, I mean, of course, introducing yourself, tell our listeners a little bit about your background in studying linguistics, and how you went from that to working where you are now in curriculum development and sort of that kind of academic and work path.
1: Yeah, so my name is Tana Butlin. I am the language curriculum developer for the Tsutina Nation. So I've got a honors bachelor's in linguistics from the U of C. But yeah, so I did my honors in phonetics, which is kind of looking at the study of sounds, speech sounds. So during when I was taking linguistics, I found out that I really like studying specifically phonetics, so sounds, as well as morphology, which was kind of like looking at how words get put together and kind of like the bits that make up words. I also found out that I really like studying indigenous languages. I started my studies actually at the University of Lethbridge. I was going to be a neuroscientist.
0: Oh.
1: I went there for neuroscience, and then I decided, nah, this isn't what I want to do, and I tried taking the Ling 201 course over the summer here. And I went, wow, this is really cool, and just kind of fell in love with linguistics, and then was like, yeah, I want to do this instead. But while I was at the University of Lethbridge, they had a Cree course as well as a linguistics and Blackfoot course, because they've got kind of a lot of, I think, Blackfoot communities up there, and they've also got, like, one of the professors is very involved with that community. But I ended up taking that course and kind of just fell in love with both linguistics as well as indigenous languages. And then when I came back to the U of C to actually get my linguistics degree, I kind of just continued taking indigenous languages every semester as an option, because I'm crazy and I like studying languages. So rather than taking like an easy quote-unquote option, I just went, yeah, I'm just going to study more languages.
0: Yeah.
1: So that kind of developed that spark and interest in indigenous languages, indigenous cultures, as well as just wanting to learn more about how linguistics and language works.
0: So how many languages did you study?
1: So I started, well, I speak English, so that one.
0: So you
1: was,
0: studied that since
1: was on the board.
0: Baby.
1: Yeah. Yes. And then there was a bit of like French throughout like junior high and high school, just part of like the regular Canada curriculum, but none of that stuck. So, and then when I went into University of Lethbridge, I took a course in Latin because...
0: Wicked.
1: I know, right? Well, because I think, actually backtracking a little bit, when I was figuring out after high school what I wanted to do with studying at university, I was torn between either linguistics, because I was actually browsing through the major options at the U of C, and I found linguistics, and I was like, that sounds kind of cool. Don't know what to do with that, but don't know what that is. And my parents were like, what do you even do with that? I'm like, I don't know. So I went with neuroscience as the more like steady option.
0: Yeah.
1: But it was always kind of on the radar. And then when I realized I didn't want to do neuroscience, I was like, oh, maybe I'll give that linguistics thing a try. And then
0: here we are.
1: Here we are.
0: Wow.
1: But yeah, so I took Latin while I was at U of L just because it sounded cool and I like languages. And then the Cree class, the Blackfoot class, and then when I came back to U of C, I took a French course, a Sanskrit course. I took another Blackfoot course. There was one on Stony Nakota, and then I did... another one for Dene Sochene, which is related to Tsutina. Mm-hmm. And then I think that's all of the like language courses I've taken, but I've also kind of worked with like Korean and Russian for like papers throughout.

0: my degree, and then I recently took a course on ASL at work.
1: Cool.
0: It was like a paid course for through work, but they also incorporated some Plains Indian Sign Language. Like, they brought in a speaker for that as well.
1: Wow.
0: And now Tutina.
1: Wow, look at you. You know, I think that's really cool that you've studied so many languages, because that's often something that people think of when they think of linguistics. They're like, oh, wow, you must speak all of these languages. So I actually want to ask you, of all those languages that you've studied, how many of them do you speak?
0: One fluently, which is English. the next one would be Tsutina, just because I kind of have to know it for my job.
1: Because you're surrounded, yeah.
0: So that's the one that I next know, but even then, I don't have a lot of the vocabulary knowledge. It's mostly I have kind of the more grammar knowledge, and if given vocabulary, I can kind of make my way through
1: like
0: that.
1: Like put the pieces together. Yeah, if they give you the pieces, you know how they sort of put together.
0: Yeah, and I can pick out words when like the elders are talking. I can kind of go, oh, I recognize that word.
1: Yeah.
0: But just talking myself, I can kind of just like introduce myself and maybe ask some like basic, like, do you want some coffee questions?
1: Yeah.
0: But other than that, I'm like, my vocabulary is not there. And then I remember just like random snippets of words from other languages, like
1: I do that too.
0: Thank you.
1: Yeah.
0: Some spare words, because those are the first ones you learn.
1: That's really cool. Yeah, and I think it's really interesting that you started out in neuroscience. That's such a common path for linguists, not neuroscience specifically, but starting out in something else, and then just finding linguistics because you're like, oh, I guess that sounds cool. And then you take the intro class and you're like, whoa, that's awesome.
0: Yeah.
1: I was the same. I was in physics before linguistics. One of our other guest speakers that we had on here was in biology. And like everybody I know that is now in linguistics has like started somewhere else and then found linguistics and just like uprooted their life for it. Like
0: pretty much. Like, yeah. I feel
1: like we're all like these like teenagers in love and we're just like, you know, like, yes, anything for linguistics.
0: Absolutely. Yeah. I found like anyone who like goes into a linguistics degree, I feel like they take the intro course, just fall in love and then just go, yeah, this is the right fit.
1: Yeah. So I'm wondering, like, obviously, like, you and I love linguistics, and I think something that is in the minds of a lot of people that are interested in studying linguistics or do study is, like, what you can do with that. So, like, it's not necessarily always super obvious where that sort of degree takes you, and I think your experience is like a really cool example of sort of what you can do. And like we all, a bunch of the alum here have different sort of paths that they've taken that are very different, like curriculum development to working in medicine, some of us doing data science, some of us are, you know, working in AI. But yeah, so I think there's lots of things you can do with this afterwards. So I'm wondering, your background in all of these languages and in linguistics and the study of speech sounds and of structure in language, how did that sort of lead you to curriculum development? So like, I mean, like partially, like practically, like how did you get that job, I guess, but also like, how do you see your linguistics sort of leading you there?
0: So I think, yeah, it is like a common question where it's like, even I had that it's why I didn't go into it in the first place. I was like, what do you even do with that? But I think after my degree, I knew I wanted to either work with indigenous languages or actually like computational linguistics. So working with like AI or like Siri or that kind of stuff, just because it sounded interesting. And I took like one programming course and then I was like, maybe I don't want to do that. Because I'm like, this is very program and tech heavy and I'm not the best with tech. But after taking a bunch of like indigenous language courses and just being like, wow, I really love learning about these languages and their people and just like how the structure of the language works, it just fascinates me so much. And I just like one of my other than like speech sounds, which is kind of like my main love,
1: yeah,
0: the other one was like morphology, which is kind of like putting words together. And a lot of indigenous languages have very, I don't know how to say this in like a general way, but it's like the way that they build their words is kind of they take little meaningful bits and kind of add them together to make a larger phrase.
1: I feel like it's like we do have some examples in English. I would say like, you know, like it's, I mean, like a very common one is like, the plural, like to make the plural of something, you add an S mm-hmm. or something to it, right?
0: Yeah.
1: Would that be an example of that sort of at work?
0: Or, yeah, pretty much.
1: Or adding like an ing when you want to make, like, is that something similar that, yeah.
0: Yeah, pretty much exactly that, just on kind of a higher level.
1: Yeah.
0: So it's not just like one plural marker you add, one for, like the pronoun, like I, like who's doing the action yeah. or whatever. You have one for the verb itself. You've got one for where it's happening, when it's happening. And it kind of just keeps adding to make a larger and larger and larger word. So
1: they must have really long words.
0: Yes. And a lot of like North American indigenous languages kind of function like that. So when I was taking Cree, Blackfoot, Stoney, and Dene, they all kind of have a similar structure. So when I just really like the process of learning about that and just kind of unraveling what those bits mean and how they influence the sentences and phrases and words and structure. And so knowing that I liked kind of that process kind of like made me think how I wanted to continue working in those types of languages, I guess, is a way to put it.
1: Yeah.
0: But I guess, yeah, maybe like an example of kind of like the larger words, like in English, we might say something like, how are you? Where you got three different words, how are you? Whereas in Tsutena, you would say, dana dada, where it's got a little bit of, like the da kind of means like I'm talking to a large group of people, mm-hmm. And then you've kind of got something to say it's happening right now, and then you've got the like how are you bit kind of merged into the word itself, and it's just like all of these little bits create this whole phrase that just gets boiled down to one word essentially.
1: That's really cool.
0: Oh, and then I guess how did I get the job? I literally found it on LinkedIn. Like, because again, I was like, I don't know what I want to do with my life, but I want to maybe work with indigenous languages. And I was just browsing LinkedIn one day, and I found this job posting that said, language curriculum developer for Tsutena. And I was like, well, I don't really know much about curriculum development, to be honest. It wasn't part of my studies.
1: Yeah.
0: But I like languages. I kind of maybe have this background in linguistics, and my mom was like, just try it.
1: Yeah.
0: What's the worst they're gonna say? No. Like, just try it, see yeah. what happens. So I was like, whatever. I'll see what happens. I'm not even sure, because I also knew I didn't want to be a teacher.
1: Yeah.
0: So I was like, no, I'm not gonna go into education. I'm not gonna be a teacher. I don't want to teach. And my mom was like, just try and see what happens. So I went into the interview. They were like, hey, you got the job? And I was like, cool.
1: Cool.
0: Then I kind of just went in for my first day and was just like, okay, I really like this.
1: Yeah.
0: Because it was also interesting because my first day, because I work on the reserve.
1: Yeah.
0: And the curriculum is for the schools on the reserve. So my first day was literally they were unveiling this, like, monument. So I get done with HR and they're like, okay, you've signed all your papers. The place that you're supposed to work right now is closed because they're going to this monument unveiling. And I was like, okay. And they're like, oh, you can go meet your boss down there. I'm like, where's that? I've never been here before. And so they're like, okay, we'll get her to meet you here and then we'll drive down together. So we went to do that and they just unveiled this like monument. And then they're like, okay, we're going to go like serve lunch now at this hall. So I went there and then like, okay, language department, you're going to help serve lunch. And I went, okay, give me the mashed potatoes. I'll start serving lunch. And then they're like, okay, we're going to eat now, and then we're going to go to phonology class. And I was like, thank you, finally something I'm familiar with.
1: That's hilarious.
0: So it's really interesting to be like, oh, I'm going to be in this, like, office job, yeah. curriculum development. I'm going to be at, like, a desk, and then just to have my first day just to be fully immersed in kind of, like, that culture and just right up front just be like, this is not going to be kind of what you expect it to be. And I just really like that because it was like, yeah, I probably don't want to be sitting at a desk
1: yeah,
0: in a cubicle yeah. all day, but it's like, this is just kind of, it was like right off the bat, this is not going to be your typical office job, which I just really liked.
1: Yeah. 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Just search Linguistically Aware. If you'd like to learn more about linguistics at the University of Calgary, be sure to visit our website, calgarylinguistics.ca.

0: That's so cool. So you mentioned that you didn't really know like much about curriculum development when you started this. You had your background in linguistics. And I also don't know very much about curriculum development. So I'm wondering if you could, like, now that you're there and you've been doing this work for a while now, I'm wondering if you could tell us a little bit about what it entails, what the curriculum development part sort of entails, and also, I mean, just the general aspects of your job as well, because, like, I assume, like you said, it's not just sitting in a cubicle or whatever. You're also engaging with the community. I'd love to hear a little bit more about what you actually do.
1: Mm-hmm. So a lot of the meat of my job is kind of just at a computer typing, because curriculum development, I'm literally sitting there writing out goals and outcomes for students, basically kind of like what skills or kind of like what do we want students to be able to do at the end of a grade, like what language skills do we want them to be able to have, like what are the goals we're reading for so that they can kind of achieve by the end of said grade for whatever course. So that's kind of just like the meat of curriculum development, is just kind of writing out these goals so that teachers can look at them, make their lesson plans based off of them, and then kind of figure out how they want to teach that to the students. So a lot of my job is just kind of like figuring out, okay, I want to teach this part of the language. I need to write that in a way so it's like, okay, so teachers, I need the students to be able to, say, ask questions in Tsutena. And then I just kind of write that in my curriculum, and then the teachers kind of go, okay, here's the, like, things that I need them to hit. I need them to kind of be able to use maybe this word. I maybe need them to use this kind of sentence structure. How do I make a lesson plan off that? And I can kind of help them with that as well. But other than just, like, the actual writing out part, because I'm specifically working with Tsutena and like an indigenous language, a lot of it is kind of working from scratch. Like, mm-hmm. I can't really look up the like Alberta Program of Studies English course and just copy that, because A, I have to kind of incorporate Tsutena culture and worldview as well into this, but also because it's a language course and it's teaching the Tsutena language to the kids in the schools, you have to tailor all of the content to the Tsutena language specifically.
0: Mm-hmm.
1: So it's making sure that all the goals are relevant to Tsutena. Like, you can't just use any old language curriculum and be like, they're all applicable to the same languages, because languages all work kind of a little bit differently. So you have to make sure that you're teaching those specific aspects of the language, I guess. Yeah. Making sure you're teaching those specific aspects of the language. So I guess, yeah, kind of the end goal is that you hope students are able to speak the language as part of kind of like a language preservation revitalization efforts.
0: Yeah, I was going to ask, so are these students that you're designing this curriculum for, are they learning Tsutena elsewhere, like in the home, or is it just, are these students that speak some other language and are only learning Tsutena in school? Like, is there a difference there in terms of whether they're getting a lot of that input and the discussion around it within the community?
1: Yeah, so school is kind of the main focus for learning Tsutena. Like, we try to encourage learning in the homes, and we do offer like community classes if like parents or just any adult community members want to learn the language. We can like offer little classes to kind of help them out. But for the kids, their parents probably don't know a lot of language. And if they do, it's like we're relying on a lot of the elders' knowledge. Mm-hmm. And if they can't always see every child.
0: Yes, of course, of course.
1: Then their main mode of like learning the language is through school. So there's not a lot of exposure to the language outside of school right now. So it's kind of the main focus.
0: Yeah.
1: Yeah.
0: Yeah. Yeah. I figured. Yeah. I just wanted to ask. So you mentioned a sort of like a language revitalization effort, right? Mm-hmm. And so is that one of the overarching goals of your work, is language revitalization, like where, and the program that you're working with, or what other, like, does your program...
1: So I work for the Gunaha Nas'a, which is like the Tsutena, or I guess like, I work for the Tsutena Gunaha Nas'a, which is the Tsutena Language Institute.
0: Ah, okay.
1: So that's the language department on the Tsutena Nation. So
0: And so their goal is language revitalization within the community?
1: Pretty much. They're kind of in charge of incorporating language throughout the community. So if anyone needs any translations, they come to us. If they need any signs translated, or words for signs, or words for their program, they come to us. Any language classes, they come to us. So we're kind of in charge of like the language classes in school, as well as like the adult learning center. We give classes there, as well as the community classes. So we're just kind of like, any language on the nation is kind of the main focus, as well as, yes, that like language revitalization, just making sure that the next generation kind of has the best chance to continue using the language, because I believe Tsutena is considered, I want to say like there's like very few speakers left.
0: Mm-hmm.
1: So, and a lot of them are elders.
0: Yeah.
1: So they can't always travel a lot to come down and do recordings or have meetings or whatever. So a lot of the work is kind of focused on the next generation of kids and stuff like that, to make sure that they're just like able to keep learning the language and keep the culture going and stuff like that.
0: Yeah. Yeah. So I'm hearing that you mostly work with Tsutena, right? Are there other languages that you, or other communities that you have worked with, or are you primarily with this specific community? I know you mentioned that you've taken a lot of different language courses, and I'm wondering if you've worked with those languages, any of those languages, in like a language revitalization setting, and if not, if you have any interest in doing that, and how that work might be different than what you do now.
1: Yeah, so I think, outside of, like, my degree, I haven't really, or, like, during my degree, there wasn't a lot of community involvement. I had a little bit of, like, a summer peer project going on with a Dene Sotlene speaker, but I wasn't really involved in the community. So it's only really the Tsutena community that I've worked with. We did take a little trip down to New Mexico to meet with kind of, like, the Navajo community, because mm-hmm. Navajo and Tsutena are kind of related languages. And we've worked with that community in the past to kind of just like collaborate and share what work has been done in like curriculum and language development, to just share resources and mm-hmm. share updates and what we've learned, kind of thing. I've also attended a few like conferences for educators, as well as like specifically Indigenous educators. They'll have like a conference where a bunch of different communities can get together and share what they've learned about either curriculum development, language learning, language teaching, different programs that they run. So I'm not super involved with a lot of them, but I have heard from a couple other communities, just kind of like around Canada, around Alberta, just a little bit. So mostly work with Tsutena, but yeah. And then I think I would like to work with other communities more, and just kind of like being able to share kind of what we've done, what we've learned from making curriculum and stuff like that, just to share this information with other communities so that they can also use it to help their languages. And because I'm pretty sure a lot of Indigenous communities in Alberta are kind of struggling with language revitalization
0: mm-hmm.
1: and wanting to have curriculum for it and keep the language going. So just being able to work with them and share knowledge would be lovely.
0: Yes. Yeah. Yeah, totally. No, yeah, that's really cool. I'm wondering how, so in this curriculum development that you have been working on, how does your background in linguistics play into it? So like, what kinds of tools and skills did you learn in linguistics that has helped you develop curriculum? And I'm just wondering if you could tell me a little bit more about that.
1: Yeah, so a lot of what I've learned from my degree in linguistics helps me out kind of in the background knowledge and research that kind of informs all of the decisions I make when planning curriculum. Because when I first got the job, I had to learn the language a little bit. Mm-hmm. I needed to be able to create a curriculum to teach Sutina. I kind of need to know what we're teaching in the first place. So a lot of that ended up being I had to do like background research, as you would do throughout your degree. When you want to learn about any language or any phenomena going on in the language, you have to like look up research papers, do background research, figure out what's going on. A lot of it also included talking to elders, linguists that were already in the community, getting kind of like a breakdown from them, just being like, hey, what's going on in the language? And it's kind of just, so my linguistics degree kind of prepared me for how to approach research and background research and how to read literature, as well as it gave me like the foundational knowledge to understand that, but also to kind of just like, I can use linguistics as kind of a tool to help me understand what's going on throughout the whole language, and then I can use that understanding to kind of, once I understand kind of how the language works and kind of like the grammar and the structure behind it, then I use that knowledge to inform, okay, what are the skills that we need students to learn and how can we kind of incorporate those skills into either common phrases that we want kids to be able to use in their like daily conversations? How do we teach them both vocabulary that they're going to be able to use in their everyday lives? Because you don't want to take a language course and then just be like, wow, great, I learned so many words, I can't use any of them. Mm-hmm. So we want to make sure that they're able to use the words and also be productive with them. So make sure that it's not just memorize a list of vocabulary, but also being able to use kind of like the skills and the knowledge to be able to take those vocabulary and create new sentences with them and create your own phrases with them. So I guess kind of like a lot of my background knowledge in linguistics means, okay, I kind of know what skills will help that productivity, what skills and knowledge we need the students to learn, what like bits of words we need them to pick up so that they're able to do this thing and create these new sentences. And then I kind of just sit there in the background and go, okay, I need you to make this type of sentence, which requires this type of grammar, which requires knowing how this little bit of word works. And then I go, okay, I can put that all into the curriculum and then go, okay, teachers, these are all the little building blocks that we need your students to know. Here's maybe some like examples of how to do this, because the other thing is we want to teach it in a way that's not just a linguistics course.
0: Yes, of course.
1: Yeah, you want to be, so it's just like, how do you get these little linguistic nuggets kind of below the surface that inform these different, I don't know if it's coherent, but it's like having the linguistics kind of like underlie all of the structure and planning that goes into the curriculum. So even like mimicking like natural language learning or acquisition processes. So it's like kind of like you maybe naturally children pick up like the his or her pronoun first. Mm-hmm. So it's like that's kind of something you want to consider and be like, okay, this is something that acquires naturally kind of early on, so we'll put it earlier on in the curriculum. Or it's like verbs are very common in Sutina, especially with that kind of like building block process of adding things. So it's like, okay, we know we want to start with verbs and we know we want to kind of like, what are the first bits that get added to verbs? What are bits that kind of get added later on that are more complex? So
0: yeah,
1: just kind of using linguistics to be like, okay, I can kind of understand what's going on. How do I make this accessible? And kind of like a step-by-step process that builds on itself so that you can learn all of these skills and hopefully be able to use them all with whatever vocabulary you pick up by the end of K to 12.
0: Makes sense. That totally makes sense. You know, what it makes me think of, like you're talking about these building blocks, and, you know, I see the linguistics right in there, because I think linguists are often taught, or one of the things that we're taught to do, or, you know, that we acquire through our, I guess we're taught.
1: Yeah.
0: I wish I just acquired it naturally. is to notice the different building blocks that go into a language. So whether it's breaking down a stream of speech into its like individual sounds, or breaking up a sentence into its hierarchical kind of like how different words relate to each other. There's all these building blocks, and especially with some like a language that is very heavy in the morphology, like you said, there's all these little tiny pieces that have to go together, and it kind of makes sense to try to come up with a curriculum that kind of takes advantage of those building blocks that we know are there. Mm-hmm. And same with like the language acquisition thing that you said on like we know a lot of how language is acquired. I mean, we don't know nearly enough, but
1: yeah, especially especially with child language acquisition too,
0: yes,
1: or even second language acquisition, which is the case for a lot of these kids,
0: yes,
1: is they've
0: course.
1: Learned English first at home, and now once they're in kindergarten and maybe daycare, they're start to hear Tsutena for the first time. So
0: that's really cool. I really like that. Awesome. Yeah, I think sadly that's all the time we have for today, so I just want to say thank you again so much for coming in here and telling us about your work in curriculum development and language revitalization, and how your linguistics background has kind of played into that. I think that's really cool, and I think it's a really nice application of linguistics that not everybody gets to see. So thank you so much.
1: Yeah, no problem. Glad to share what I've learned with everyone. Because, it's like a lot. You wouldn't think there's a lot of linguistics that goes into curriculum development, but I've done everything from like researching how language works, like as one would do in like more like theoretical linguistics, to applied linguistics, to just working with community. I got to skin a buffalo at one point. It's just like you get to do all
0: awesome.
1: Kinds of stuff. So it's like
0: you wait till the very end
1: I
0: to
1: know,
0: tell
1: right?
0: me that
1: I'm
0: story.
1: Like, oh, I'm sorry.
0: It's hilarious.
1: Yeah. Thanks for having me.
0: Awesome. Yeah. Thank you. It's been a pleasure. Thanks for tuning in to this episode of Linguistically Aware. We hope you enjoyed our deep dive into the fascinating world of linguistics. If you'd like to learn more about linguistics, please visit our website, calgarylinguistics.ca. Until next time, keep exploring the beauty of language.

0: And so that's where you can use the data, like for an organization like TikTok, could be used or leveraged to, you know, cause just physical disruption in this part of the world.
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2: In today's episode, we chatted with Alan Lyons back in 2024 about his academic journey through computer science, his research on privacy and security, focusing on how our information is logged and used in various apps.
1: Hello, listeners, and welcome back to What the Tech. My name is Tosin, and I'm here with my co-host, Anisha. Today, we have the pleasure of chatting with Alan Lyons, who's a graduate student at the University of Calgary. Alan specializes in privacy and security. Welcome, Alan. We're so excited to chat with you today. So, how has your summer been going? What have you been up to?
0: Oh, as a grad student, unless you look out the window, you don't really know what season it is anyways. Theoretically, grad students work all summer, too.
1: Have you been working on a lot of research this summer?
0: Yeah, a couple of things that I've been working on. First, we could start off with a project that I actually got to present at a conference last summer, a Usenix security conference. And with that project, what we were looking at is cell phones, particularly Android cell phones, the apps people run on them, and how much data that those apps leak into the log files. There's a problem with that in the sense that sometimes sensitive information gets sent to these log files as well, which is a problem if people then can see the log files and get that information from there. This has been known for actually decades. This is kind of an issue with log files, and it's known that you should not log sensitive information. So what this project did was we started looking at what is the sensitive information that these apps are putting in the logs anyways. And it turns out there's lots. Pretty much any information that you can think of is going to probably end up in the log files, which can be a problem depending on what apps you're running. And see, the problem with these apps that they leak the personal information or sensitive information into the log file is that is now one other place where, you know, say bad actors can then find that data. So maybe even if you trust the app that you're giving your sensitive information to, but then they put that sensitive information into the log file, anything that can read the log file can now get that information too, even if the app itself is kind of treating your information properly. But one example here that we did notice, we looked at the apps of a couple of major pharmacies in North America. And what we looked for is what actually went into the log file. And the example that we came up with was like, say somebody was shopping for low dose aspirin, that search or what you bought is in the log file. Why that's important is that the only use really for low-dose aspirin is with somebody who is at high risk of heart attack or stroke. That's the only reason you take that one. So what you now find out if someone's, say, looking for something like low-dose aspirin is that this person's health information is also now in a log file because you can now tell that this person is using this medication whose only use really is for preventing heart attacks and stroke if you're at high risk. So now we know this person's at high risk of heart attack and stroke. So that's why some of that information is important. Now, before I get too far, I should just back up with that pharmacy app about why that data was getting into the log file in the first place. Now, and the reason we picked a big brand name pharmacies is because they deal with patient information and, you know, in the regular part of their business, they probably try to do a good job of looking after your data. But they also have to figure out how their app is working, whether people are being able to find their way around the store on their online things. So they use these kind of, you can think of add-ons for the developers can use it that will track everything that you do in their store. And these pharmacy apps used the Adobe Experience SDK that would help the developer track what the users are doing with the app. But they made a mistake, right? So in the documentation itself, it says really clearly, make sure that you don't ship in debug mode when you're shipping your app to the App Store. In Google's documentation for submitting apps to the App Store, they're also very clear. Make sure you turn debugging off and minimize the logging because it's bad for privacy and it's also bad for performance of your app. But when we looked at apps that we could find that used that Adobe Experience, I think we looked at like 75, 76 of them, and 95% of them roughly had debug mode turned on. I'm just kind of guessing here, but what that suggests to me is that when the developers of these apps, they read through to the part of the documentation where it says, this is how you get started. but they didn't turn the page to look at the next page where it says, make sure you turn logging off when you're done, you know. And so that's why I'm pretty sure that this is not malevolent, that this data was going into the log file, but it is going into the log file, which then would open up if you had got malware on your phone that could grab the log files, that would then be a problem. Yeah, did that kind of clear up that part about how that data got into the logs?
3: Yeah, totally. That's super interesting to hear that it was just like a matter of just not reading further, right? Not doing your thorough work.
0: Yeah. Now, the sad thing is that, you know, this is something that Google probably could check quite easily when apps get submitted for production, because there's a little flag that says debug mode pretty much in the app. They wouldn't catch everything, but it would catch these common things that are really just obviously mistakes.
1: It's definitely something that you don't think about, especially with pharmaceutical apps where we use them thinking like they're safe. So yeah, it's really interesting to hear about things that can be going on like in the back that could actually be impeding our cybersecurity. I also wanted to ask you kind of what interested you or drew you into research in privacy and security?
0: That goes back a really long time. Hard to say. For me, it seems like forever that I've kind of been interested into this. And I predate cell phones, actually. You can Google that if you want. But even the privacy legislation in Alberta and in Canada, like when that was being developed, yeah, I was kind of following it along back then. So I've been kind of interested like in decades about that.
3: Yeah, that's awesome. So we've kind of talked about, you know, where your interest started. And I know that you have a Master of Arts in Religion. And I was wondering if we could talk about how, you know, you were able to transition from completing your Bachelor's of Science in Computer Science to a PhD in Privacy and Security.
0: Oh, it was kind of a different order, right? So no, I actually have a Bachelor's in Theology as well and a Master of Arts in Religion. I did all the coursework for a Master Linguistics, and that was before I did my Bachelor's of Science. And then between the Bachelor of Science and the PhD, then I did Master of Science in there too. So yeah, I've done several years of school. I think I've taken 128 courses over the course there.
3: Oh my goodness. Yeah, that's super interesting. And I did do a little bit more looking, and I saw that, you know, you graduated with first class honors. And I was wondering if you had any study tips or tricks for our listeners that are trying to complete their bachelor's of computer science right now.
0: Well, first of all, at this point, yeah, you just got to do your work. Especially if you have new students that are listening to this, I'd say, yeah, go to class. If you skip a class, it will take you more than that amount of class time to catch up with the material. Even if you're not thinking you're learning anything, just having someone explain it another way, even if they're reading their slides, you know, have them read it to you. It'll be faster just to go to class and do your studying than to not. But even if the first semester doesn't go so well, you're quite often you get another chance at it sometimes. I remember one math TA I had, that guy's probably retired, but his first year didn't go so well. And it actually is at the point where the dean invited him to a meeting and suggested to him that he find something else to do with his life, because obviously school wasn't working out well. He then got to be a bus driver for quite a few years and then came back and went back to school and got his PhD in pure math. So see, he had the academic skills, but when he was like 18 years old, he didn't have the maturity level to do it. And so sometimes just that's where people are at. But the key thing is go to class, do the homework, get the assignments in. And if you have questions in your class, like for sure, just reach out. So yeah, so that's other suggestion. But yeah, if you are planning to go to grad school, yeah, do well in your undergrad, because that really makes getting in easier. Oh, and don't get COVID, messes with your brain.
1: Yes, definitely. I remember having COVID during my like first or second year, and not being able to go to classes for a week or two was a lot.
0: Yeah. And I know a lot of others that after they had it, almost for the next year, it was affecting the memory, some longer. And it's hard to get good marks in those quizzes when you can't remember what you just read.
1: Yes. Yeah. COVID was definitely a rough time. So I think you talked a lot about like TAs that like you knew or you worked with. Were you ever a TA yourself?
0: Yeah, I was a TA for a few classes. And this last year, Department of Computer Science, they have a position called TA in Residence. And what that TA does is kind of works with the other TAs to help them get better at being a TA. But yeah, so I'll be, you know, kind of observing TAs, giving them tips about how to teach better. Yeah, I do TAing stuff because The interaction with the students is the fun part. Marking it can be boring, actually.
1: Yeah, definitely. I can imagine, especially if you have like maybe big classes.
0: Especially some of the bigger first year classes. And if you have to read and mark the same question, like say 200 times. And as a TA, we really want the students to do well. And it's kind of a selfish reason because the students who do really well on the assignments and exams are really easy to mark. So think about your TA and study and do well and ask questions ahead of time. And then it makes their marking go way easier.
1: Do you have like a favorite class that you've TA'd in the past before?
0: As far as for a class, there's a fourth year network security one that I've done a couple times. And well, that's kind of interesting because a lot of the material is covered is kind of what I used to do as a job. And so quite familiar with the material. So that makes it easier. Then I can just work with the students. And also it's a fourth year class that's an option. And so the students who didn't really want to take it, well, they didn't. So that makes that easier too.
1: Awesome. So I also wanted to kind of backtrack a bit as well. So you mentioned that you've been kind of in privacy and security for a long time now. Do you have any maybe interesting experiences or memories from your work that you'd like to share?
0: Not specifically that, because in a way it ends up being the same thing over again. Like for example, with security, the biggest security risk that I see for people doing is sharing their passwords or reusing passwords more specifically. And one place where I worked, let's say it was a university, and they had this ransomware thing. From what I could see, being on that campus, it probably was a shared password compromise. You might not think about it, but if you used the same password on, say, the Adobe site, and then they got hacked as you used for, say, your banking password, and you used the same email account, and you used the same password in both of them. So now we've got a password email match from Adobe. Now you can try that on everything else. So the key thing for that is to don't share your passwords with different sites. And you can even think of it like as if you were an attacker trying to get into something, well, you try the easy stuff first. So if you wanted to collect everybody's, say, University of Calgary email and password accounts, what would probably be the easiest way to do that? Well, I didn't originate this idea, but one thought would probably work is first you set up a little website and you got pictures of cute puppies. Like a lot of people like puppies, right? So if you enter your email address, they'll email you a picture of a puppy every day. And then you got to enter a password so that you can configure how often you puppies or what kind of puppies you like or whatever, right? And people who reuse their passwords will put in their UCalgary email account and their password. And the owner of that site now probably has a whole bunch of username password pairs for the University of Calgary. That's probably why University of Calgary now has that multi-factor authentication thing with that app that people find annoying. It's because since people were sharing reusing their passwords anyways, then you have this multi-factor thingy that is not shareable. So yeah, so as a general practice, if you have different sites controlled by different people or different groups, don't share your password between them.
3: Yeah, no, that's great advice. Yeah. I feel like it's a simple thing that most people don't think about. That's a great way to be cybersecure is not sharing your passwords over multiple sites and making sure that they're long and unique passwords for each thing. So that's a great thing, yeah.
0: And the other thing is a lot of people don't realize what is their most sensitive password, probably for most things, is what? It's your email password, right?
3: Yeah.
0: Because what happens if you forget your banking password or your online shopping thing password, right? You say, I forgot my password, and they'll email you your password reset thing or password reset code to your email. So if you have somebody's email, you can just reset all their accounts. You don't have to try those other ones. You just reset them. So if you are sharing passwords between different sites, your email one is one that should never be used anywhere else because that's the key to probably most of your other ones.
3: Yeah, that's very good advice. Very scary thought. I hope people now are making sure that all their passwords are secure, double checking their email password. I did want to quickly just jump back to what we were talking about earlier with your research, the research that you presented at the symposium. I did want to ask if there were any challenges that you faced while researching, any, you know, big challenges that you face that you think are interesting, or, you know, you maybe it took you a while to figure out?
0: Yeah, no, that one, that was kind of my first big paper that I worked on. So there was learning how that process went. You know, if you look at it technically, there wasn't really anything specifically hard about it. It's just volume. Just had to do the volume. You had to do these apps. You had to search through all the data and then figure out ways to automate this to find it. So it was more of a volume thing as opposed to a hard nut to crack itself. And then looking to see why. Why is the code showing up the way it is? Why is the stuff ending up in the log? So for some of that, you had to reverse engineer how that code worked. And again, some of that was, once you found it, it was easy. It says, oh yeah, because it's debug was turned on, you should just turn it off, you know. And then that's also why, you know, like even new stock Android phones from a few years ago, they would just log your location into a log file, because even the Android phones were debug turned on for some of their networking stuff. So as you connect it to Wi-Fi, it would log which network you're logged into. And since if you go around school or whatever, those access points that are attached to the roof, they don't move. So if you know which one you're attached to, you know where you are. Another thing that I'm working on now is, you know how with all these apps, they have privacy policies that most people just ignore, and then just that little checkbox and you say, yes, I did read that thing that I didn't actually click through to. Where we're going to be looking at that one is comparing with what data they claim to be collecting and sharing to the website with the actual data that we see transferred over the network. And so if they say we're collecting your email address, and we see their email address going to them because for whatever purpose they have, then that would be good. But is it also going to advertising networks? So that's the other thing. We can see where it's going. Is it shared with some of the ad networks, like some of this contact information? Does their privacy policy say they're sending it there? So mostly what I will be looking for is data that is being sent that's not claimed to be sent. Or if they even go as far as to say they're not collecting it, but we do see it on the network anyways. So then do those match up? So that's kind of working on that.
3: No, yeah, that's super interesting, and definitely a very interesting direction to take the research. As a final question, what advice would you give to students who are considering computer science or may have just started their computer science journey?
0: Yeah, if they're just starting now, I think find out what actually is there and then find out what's interesting and then try to learn about that. If you're you're an undergrad student and you're into your second year trying to find some interest, things that you find interesting. So at the very beginning, take the variety of classes and kind of figure out what's going on. If you are still in that area and you have the opportunity to do a summer research project, follow those opportunities, right? If you can at all, try and do that, because you'll get to look more into one of these areas. You might turn out that you really don't like it, but you only spent a few months at it, and then, you know, then your third and fourth year, you can maybe change directions a little bit, because maybe you thought you liked game development or something like that, or AI, and you figure out, no, I'm not really interested in that at all. I'm really interested in, you know, computer vision or something. So try it out. And when a department has something like a show and tell day or whatever, yeah, show up to those, see what else is going on. Because for the most part, undergrad students don't get to see that much. Yeah. Oh, another question I have a question for you. So did you hear any of this news about TikTok and, you know, especially the controversy in the US about potentially banning TikTok?
3: Yes. Yes, I have.
0: Yeah. So from your understanding, why might that be a problem that they see? Or why is TikTok itself a problem? Like, if you had a government job, why can't you have it on your phone?
3: That's an interesting question. I mean, I would think like it's such an easy like platform to just get your like anybody's information out there. So I would say like in terms of the privacy and security aspect, it probably has some big issues regarding that.
0: Yeah. And I think where some people miss is it's not necessarily the details about what you're looking for. But let's say you're late teens, early 20 something, right? And you're using your phone for who knows what, you know, you're searching for stuff. What you can find out with TikTok is what the company finds out about you is probably more than what you imagine, right? So it's not so much necessarily that, oh, they're going to find out your social insurance number. Yeah, that's information that might be an interesting piece of information to tie it to other databases. But they might find out more that, okay, well, you're interested in, I don't know, you like puppies, not cats, right? So you're in the puppies collection. So if you're a puppy person, maybe that means you care about all animals. So now you're kind of, so then that's where you can either market, or if it's a foreign power kind of is an influence operation, then you can kind of then start to influence who you see or what ads you see on there to kind of influence your views. So you might notice if you're, you know, started searching for puppies at one point, you know, then there's a lot of stuff about puppies coming up. Oh, where you can get a puppy. Oh, these are all the nice new dog collars, right? So then you can start targeting things more specifically. The one thing that did happen in the news, I saw it in the news, don't have the reference right now, but in the US, when that first ban, you know, that talk about banning it and they were passing that law, TikTok put out a post on there through their message system that said, oh, if you're in the US, you should call your congressman. It shut down their phone system in the US Capitol. So it overloaded their phone system. So then you say, oh, well, they have the power to shut down the phone system of a big, you know, complex with thousands of people working at it, right? Just by sending out the messages, hey, you should phone this because there's a problem. And so go back to the puppy example and what you could do with TikTok. So let's say, even if TikTok wasn't bad, how could you misuse TikTok? TikTok, they sell ads. So let's say, we'll keep using the US example because we started that way. But I don't know if you've ever been to Washington, D.C., but there's a, they call it the Beltway, major highway that kind of goes around the city and a key to their transportation because there's a lot of people commute in that area. So let's say we had this TikTok. Oh, now TikTok knows that, okay, well, you care about cute, cuddly puppies. You know, you're probably, you know, care about animal rights and people treating them well. And so then as, you know, as you're the bad actor, you're trying to get something to go, something wrong, you know, something bad to happen in Washington. So, okay, so we'll create an ad, you know, to target these people who care about animals. And we'll talk to them about, not sure if you ever heard of Naugahyde. According to the story, Naugahyde, there's the little Naugas. It was marketed as a more sustainable fabric, you know, to make gloves, hats, coats, that kind of thing, car seats. Because unlike, you know, real leather where you got to kill an animal, that in the story, the Naugas would shed their skins. And, you know, Naugas were supposedly native to Sumatra in the story. And so that you could do, if you were, you know, some trying to cause problems, you'd say, oh, targeting these, you know, people like you who care about animals and say, oh, did you know that Naugas were being exploited in Sumatra? And, you know, and you got this message from the Naga Defense Fund. And they sent out the messages about how Naugas were being exploited. And even though they naturally shed their skins, they were, you know, they were, their skins were collected too often, you know, and that was really, you know, that was bad for their health, et cetera, you know, and so there was damaging the health of these Naugas. And so then in order to help protest this, what we're going to do is we're going to do a slow drive on the Beltway. So if you can get, if you can convince enough people to do that during the wrong time of day, you bring the entire city to a grinding halt. I've been on that highway, and it doesn't take much for it to come to a grinding halt, just because of the volume of the traffic. And so that's what you could do with something like TikTok. Now, if you look up Naugas, that is, Naugahyde is actually a synthetic vinyl kind of artificial leather. And the whole story about the Naugas coming from Sumatra and all that, that was actually a marketing campaign in the 1960s and 70s. So you can get your little cute little stuffed Naugas if you want. They might still be for sale. And the Naga Defense Fund.
4: 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I would like to take this opportunity to acknowledge the traditional territories of the people of the Treaty 7 region in southern Alberta. The city of Calgary is also home to Métis Nation of Alberta, Districts 5 and 6.
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Is This All There Is, an EP from Anna Calvi, starting the show off. That was I See a Darkness featuring Perfume Genius. You've tuned in to CJSW 90.9 FM. This is Good Egg. My name is Tasha. I'll be with you for the next hour. The number here is 403-220-3991. CJSW broadcasts from the University of Calgary campus, located on the traditional territories of the people of the Treaty 7 region in southern Alberta, which includes the Blackfoot Confederacy, comprised of the Siksika, Pagani, and Ganawa First Nations, the Tsuut'ina First Nation, and the Stoney Nakoda, including the Chiniki, Bearspaw, and Goodstoney First Nations. The City of Calgary is also home to Métis Nation of Alberta, Districts 5 and 6. Local project Madeline Pyramids on deck from their self-titled release, Let's Hear Blank.

A Shadow with No Silhouette by Radwan Ghazi Mumne and Frederick D. Oberland off Eternal Life No End, out on Montreal's Constellation Records. The third solo album from Finnish musician Juha Mäkipatola is called Momentary Movements of Landscapes. That was Moment 12. Petit Matin from Volume 3. The latest from Fleur Laurentien, who were amazing at Central United Church at Sled Island in 2022, and Madeline Pyramids with Blank off the top. Frisian Soul coming up, Tiwayo, and My House is Your Home. The new record is Outsider.

London musician and director Wesley Joseph and Blinded off Forever and Someday. Does it though? Not sure about that. Eve Klein Blue by erstwhile Edmontonian Cadence Weapon, and before that, who also has a new record called Forager. There Is a Light is the latest album from Maddie Saver's Love Tempo. That was A Miracle or Two. And TYO with My House Is Your Home. Let's get back into it with Swedish band Maktaverskan and the title track from Glass and Bones on Good Egg on CJSW 90.9 FM.

Une pierre tombale, rien de plus bas.

Chicago's Body Shop and Fallacies from in the new EP Sex Body. Stephanie Publicitaire Sous Affluence is the Alex Ferns record from last year. We heard Las Folte, Separate Lives off the 2019 debut by Ottawa band Paragon Cause, and Mac Toverskun off the top with Glass and Bones. Up next, classics from the Thermals and from the gone but never ever forgotten category, Earthquake Pills. Here's the latter with Drag from the 1999 record General Happiness.

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Junk Food off the latest Damaged Bug album, Zuzax. The Body, the Blood, the Machine, out in 2006 on Sub Pop. That was Pillar of Salt by the Thermals, who played memorable shows in town in the early, early days of Broken City and Sled Island. Calgary's Earthquake Pills with Drag started us off. Well, it's time for me to say goodbye. This episode of Good Egg is coming to an end. Motorists from their new record, Never Sing Alone, with The Man in the Circular Window and Prize Fight by the Tammy Shine are going to take us to 10 o'clock. Then stay tuned to Seek Heavy.

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I would like to take this opportunity to acknowledge the traditional territories of the people of the Treaty 7 region in southern Alberta. The city of Calgary is also home to Métis Nation of Alberta, Districts 5 and 6.

0: 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My name is Bob, and you just heard some weird music. I've got a couple guests in studio with me tonight. I've got Rebecca and Jordan both returning after having fun with them on air in the past. Say hi, guys.
1: Hi, guys.
2: Hi.
0: There you go. So that last track was one that Jordan picked. We have all picked music for us tonight. We'll be bouncing all over the place with our picks. So, Jordan, tell us a little bit about what we just heard.
1: Yeah, that was a warning with the song, Why Can the Bodies Fly?
0: That's a good question.
1: Why can the bodies fly? He's German. What's interesting is that he was really well known for doing... I should know his name. I don't. That's very unprofessional. He was known for doing, like, top of the radio, like, easy listening music. The sort of music they'd play in a mall in West Berlin in the 80s when you're buying a training bra for your eldest daughter. And this was his side project, so he had a beast inside and he had to let it out.
0: I guess so. You think he ever got that question answered?
1: Yeah, but I don't know if I'd be comfortable asking him. If you're on YouTube, I recommend checking out the video. It's very nice.
0: Yes, it is a fun video for sure. Before that we actually had another song. It was very short, so you could be forgiven for not noticing it. That was a song by a Canadian band that I like to play on the show named Kiloton. It was off their most recent release, Neolithic Trepanation. Came out end of April. Song was called Bronze Throne, and it's really weird. That's what we started with. We're gonna move into a bit of a longer set now, starting with some of Rebecca's picks. Rebecca, would you like to introduce this next track?
2: Sure, yeah. Next up, we have a song by the band Techno Thriller called Le Sombre Hiver. They're from Belgium, and this album came out in 2020.
0: Yeah, it's a very cool album. And then you have the next song after that, too.
2: Yeah, and after that, we have a song called The Passover by Sex Swing. They're a band from London, UK.
0: Yeah, cool. All right, well, let's get to it. There's lots of cool and weird stuff to listen to tonight. So let's listen to Techno Thriller now. Thanks for tuning in. Hope you stick around for whatever we have going on here. 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And this is Techno Thriller.

0: Welcome back to Seek Heavy on CJSW 90.9 FM. My name is Bob, and I'm here live in the studio tonight with my girlfriend Rebecca and my good buddy Jordan, who are helping to choose the music tonight. So that last set was a combo set of stuff that I picked and Rebecca picked. That last one was Sicari by Mamalik from their Out of Time album. Really cool band. Before that, we had a really, really strange one. That one was one of Rebecca's picks. Do you want to tell us anything about that or introduce it?
1: That one was called There's Something Smiling in the Shed by a very cool noise folk project I discovered recently from Nova Scotia called Wheel of Sickles.
0: Oh, yeah, they're from Nova Scotia. Forgot about that. Cool. Yeah, very, very cool stuff. I love that track. Before that, we had a track called Nephila by a band that goes by Tolat. A very recent discovery. Don't really know what their deal is. It's just a really short 4-song EP. Everything on it is awesome. Highly recommend it. And before that, we had the other two songs that Rebecca picked, The Passover by Sex Swing. And starting us off, we had Le Sombre Ivre. Did I say that right, Rebecca?
1: Close enough.
0: Yeah. That one was by Techno Thriller. Next up, this next set is going to be more of mostly me with a little bit of Jordan's stuff in there. We're going to do a couple really short ones by La Torture des Ténèbres and Melf, taking us into one of Jordan's picks for the night by Syphilitic Vaginas. Care to tell us anything about this track, Jordan?
2: I don't know what's so funny. Those are both medical terms. They're perfectly cromulent words. It's a bit of a callback to when we were playing Gizm last time I was on.
0: Right.
2: This band liked Gizm so much, they named themselves after one of their songs, Syphilitic Vaginas. But they're actually from Sweden, and I describe them as they're the metal your parents would imagine metal sounds like.
0: Right.
2: That's how I would describe it.
0: Yeah, that sounds about right. And I based my next two songs after that on that general feeling. So a bit of a change of pace. let's get into it. We're going to listen to two short ones now. The Signal by La Torture des Ténèbres and Circulatory Collapse by Melf. And then everything else that we just talked about. All right. Thanks for tuning in. 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

0: Welcome back to Seek Heavy on CJSW 90.9 FM. You just heard a very cool track called Bridge of Sacrifice by a band called Power Plant. Fairly new to me. Really weird group. Before that, we had Under the Banner of the Sentinel. Nice old Diabolical Masquerade track from Raven Dusk in My Heart. A lot of fun. That one always makes me laugh. I wanted to play those after Jordan hears pick Black Sorcery by Syphilitic Vaginas. I think they went well together.
1: They paired nicely.
0: Yeah. Yeah, it was a nice, fun, rockin' sort of set. And before that, we had a couple little short ones. We had Circulatory Collapse by Quebec's Melth, and La Torture de Tenebres. Track was The Signal. We've got a couple more for you. Two, maybe three. We'll see what time allows, if we can shut up or not. These next two are... Well, tell us about this, Jordan.
1: Yeah, this is Fad Gadget, which is a stage name for Frank Tovey, and this is a hill I'm going to die on. I think he's very underrated. But this is the same song twice. It's called Ricky's Hand. The first one was from the early 80s. It's a very electronic, almost industrial sort of song. And then this second one is the same song, but a folk cover from him about 20 years later, I would say.
0: Oh, was that late,
1: I think so, yeah.
0: Wow. Okay, interesting.
1: Late 90s, early 2000s. I don't do research for the show.
0: What? That's all right. We recently saw, semi-recently saw Ministry play this song, which is actually, I knew the Ministry version before Fad Gadget.
1: It is
0: version.
1: A good cover.
0: Yes, they do a very good job with it. The original is great, too. Mm-hmm. And so is the acoustic, so looking forward to that. And if we have time, then we will end with something totally different. We're going to listen to a remix of a Lysergic track from their remix album. We're going to listen to the Goat Altar Sacrifice remix by Jack Flynn Oakley. Pretty cool. Lysergic are actually playing tomorrow night at Dickens. Highly recommend seeing them. They're one of the coolest things Calgary has as far as extreme metal goes, though not to be missed. Let's listen to Ricky's Hand twice. Thanks for tuning in, guys, and thanks Rebecca and Jordan for joining me tonight. It's been a lot of fun. Kind of wanted to tap into the feeling of sharing music with my friends, which is sort of what this whole set or whole show tonight has been, just kind of all over the place, switching between what one person plays and makes another person think about playing in response. So hopefully that translated a little bit. All right, Ricky's Hand, Fad Gadget. 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Have a good night.

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We are broadcasting on Treaty 7 land in so-called Calgary, Alberta, Canada. And, yeah, we'll just jump into the next set. 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

0: 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My name is Caden Jackman and I'm your host. We just heard Milk Lizard by a Dillinger Escape Plan. Before that was Screaming at a Wall by Thou. That's a cover of the Minor Threat song of the same name. Then we had M. Dada by Prostitute, Black Brick by Deaf Heaven. Then we had kicking off that set was Masks by Chatpile. Currently we're listening to Your Home by Phil Elverum and Errington the Dioniso. We've got a more electronic sort of leaning set coming up. We're going to be starting it off with a sort of dancey hip-hop track from Joey Valence and Bray, the song The Baddest. Of course, this is a friendly reminder, we are broadcasting on Treaty 7 land in so-called Calgary, Alberta, Canada. And without further ado, let's jump into the set. 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

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Before this was Love Will Redeem You by Lip Critic. Then we had The Brainwasher by Daft Punk. A remix of Ski by Sexy Red, done by Bugle Theft. Then we had Interelastic, a remix of Intergalactic by the Beastie Boys, done by Machine Girl. And kicking off the set was The Baddest by Joey Valence and Bray. 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We've got a couple more for you. We're going to start it off with Piss Angel by Pig Destroyer, and then we're going to jump into a little surprise track. We'll see where to go from there, and then it'll be the end of the show. Thank you for tuning in to White Orchid, broadcasting on Treaty 7 land in so-called Calgary, Alberta, Canada, on CJSW 90.9 FM. 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This is Caden Jackman signing off.

Everyone quickly hushed up and took a step back as Jennifer rose and stood over the girl, examining her handiwork. Her partner lay motionless beneath her, seemingly dead. Her eye sockets dry and empty. Her heels and elbows scraped and bloodied. Some onlookers gasped in horror, some swooned and fainted melodramatically, most just stared in disbelief. Jennifer reached down between her thighs and pulled the crotch of her bathing suit to the side, exposing her vagina. The other girl slowly sat up and began sliding her fingers into Jennifer. A few minutes later her wrists were in, then her elbows. Eventually she would completely disappear into her womb. Jennifer tilted her head to the side curiously. She heard the sound of a rickety wooden roller coaster in the distance, its passengers screaming in mock terror. She knew that sooner or later they would realize that the ride wasn't stopping and they were all going to die.

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2: 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By mistake, she had taken Interstate 44 out of St. Louis.
1: It's no bullshit!
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4: 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As always, my name is Dylan. Thank you all for listening. Hope you're having an awesome Tuesday night or Wednesday morning, whatever you prefer. Guys, sit down. I don't know if you're driving around in a little pickup truck or anything. I don't know what you're doing right now. Take a seat, because we have a massive episode today. We got the biggest episode ever. You can't tell, but I've decorated the whole apartment. I've painted the walls green. I got a big pineapple full of rum sitting next to me. I'm wearing Tommy Bahama's to the nines. I got a little hula skirt on. I got a little flower necklace. I'm wearing like the longest bucket hat you've ever seen, because you know what it means when we're getting tropical in Apartment Complex. Longtime listeners, again, sit down. Art Beasley's back. You guys remember the Art Beasley episode? How funny and awesome and adventurous it was when a live tiger came into the booth and we beat him up with the power of friendship? It was a good time. And I don't need to tell you what happened to Art. I think we all remember what happened. They're finally back from the jungle. They're finally back after all their awesome adventures. God knows what happened to them. He was sending me messages via carrier pigeon and mail. He obviously doesn't got iPhone out there. But the last time I got a little message, he told me that he's going to be back sooner than later. And I don't want to alarm you guys. I want to give you guys a heads up. If you are just driving around a little pickup truck, take a seat, stop the car, run to your house, kiss your loving, faithful wife on the mouth, and grab some tropical stuff, because things are going to get crazy.
5: Dylan! Oh! It's me! It's me, Dylan! I'm back!
4: Art has swung in on a vine. Hello! Yo, Art, bring... Yo, sit!
5: Oh, yes.
4: Six pats. Oh. There we go. All right, yo, Jungle Brothers.
5: Till
4: death do us part, Art.
5: Absolutely.
4: Art, holy shit.
5: What a rush of adrenaline.
4: You're looking great. I see you've changed a lot.
5: Well, when you're away for a long time doing all the things that I did, there's no reason you should stay the same.
4: Yeah, you got some scars that are really cool. You got like a tribal tattoo all over your chest, peeking through your military vest. You got like a shark tooth necklace. You all got an even bigger bucket hat than mine. You're a true explorer. This is gonna be an awesome episode. I don't need to be saying anything. I just want to be hearing you telling stories about the jungle. What'd you get up to?
5: Well, before we dive completely into what I was doing in the jungle, I wanted to acknowledge that, Dylan, you've been here the whole time that I was away. Every single time I was in a new place, on a new continent, in a new biosphere, I was thinking about Dylan back home in his little apartment.

0: explorers, not just me, but you too.
1: Me?
0: Not just of the map, of the heart, every valve, every bypass. How long has it been since you've journeyed into your own aorta?
1: I don't know. Art, I'm in love with you. I've always wanted to explore with you. Like, the stuff you've been telling me about, like, punching a shark in the face, punching a bear in the face, like, having a shotgun wedding with a tiger. It's all really beautiful stuff. But, like, I'm stuck here. I would like to leave. I would like to explore my aortas, but when I have a radio show every Wednesday, midnight to 2 a.m., I can't really leave. 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
0: This radio show, it's like a mud crab. It's latched on to you, Dylan, and I'm here to get it off of you.
1: Do you... Well, can I still do it?
0: Well, of course you can still do it. Everyone loves the show. You can't stop doing the show.
1: Yeah.
0: But, my boy, you have to get out there. You have to see the world. You have to be changed. You see how I lost half my pinky?
1: Oh, my God. Yeah, there's like a cartoon bite taken out of it. Are you okay? Does that hurt? It's still bleeding.
0: It's a reminder. It's a reminder that you shouldn't play it safe. Because if you play it safe, then you end up with their whole hand. And that doesn't... No, who cares?
1: And you lose the aorta.
0: Now making sense.
1: Is the aorta a part of the hand? I don't know anatomy. Maybe I would if I left the apartment, I guess.
0: Listen, when you're dealing with polar bears trying to eat a sandwich right out of your hand, like I was, you learn about the things that matter in life. And what matters in life is juking that polar bear, slipping a right, fainting a left, putting it in a headlock, and choking it till it stops breathing.
1: 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As always, if you guys want to keep in touch, send all your awesome fan mail to Art. 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That's 403-220-3991. Coming up next, brand new release from late 2024. We got I Was There at the Texas Chainsaw Massacre. That is by Ambient Noise off their single I Was There at the Texas Chainsaw Massacre. And right after that, Fear the Future by the Amino Acids. That is off their 2005 album Destroy the Warming Sun. You know about the sun. You ever the battle in the heat of the Amazonias?
0: Yes, the Amazon, the Sahara. But Australia's, that's where they get you, the UV rays.
2: I hear a whirring sound, blood flying all around.

0: UV rays, huh?
1: UV rays. Well, you don't V rays. I V rays.
0: Yeah, I. What do I do when you say me, you? What do I do?
1: When me say you, you see where I'm going with this. Okay.
0: Me understand. You guys are listening to Apartment Complex broadcast to you live in Calgary, Alberta. What you guys has heard, Everything I've Got to Give by the Swedish bass band D Ragers and the artist Don Crane. That is off their 2003 single Dissected. That is straight out of my personal collection. And right before that, Fear the Future by the Amino Acids off their 2005 album Destroy the Warming Sun. If you guys are just tuning in now, I'm joined here by the cult classic. I saw your post on r/apartmentcomplex. Top posted, top controversial, top hot. Art Beasley, world extraordinaire, world famous explorer, is back, and he's going to tell us some awesome stories about his travels.
1: You know, Dylan, I'm trying to think of what would be the most inspiring story to you, something that would get you out of this apartment. And let me tell you about this particular time. You know, and as all listeners know, I spent many years living in an ant colony.
0: Yeah.
1: And so when you're living amongst ants and you can't communicate with words, you have to communicate any other way you can. Sense. Dance.
0: UV rays.
1: UV rays. But the most important thing is you have to learn to listen. And not just to other people, do. You have to listen to the little antenna on the top of your head that gives you the radio signals. And you have to listen to the eyes that distort the world around you and make it really round and hard to see around corners. You have to listen to your two extra legs that make you run even faster and carry even more. And most of all, you have to listen to your mandible. And you have to bite. And you have to bring food back. Because if you don't bring food back, Dylan, well, then you're outcast.
0: Are you... Okay. Once again, I'm really... The viewers are here because they want to hear some cool stories about the jungle, but I feel like you keep giving me this metaphor. Am I an outcast? Like...
1: Dylan, if you want to hear something cool about the... What do you want to hear about? You want to hear me... I was carrying them out around my blunderbuss, and I was fighting off 20-foot anacondas in the jungle,
0: yeah.
1: And how I got swallowed whole, and I burrowed my way out with my bare hands, and I took that anaconda skin, and I turned it into a scarf that I'm wearing now. Is that what you want to hear?
0: Yeah, that's kind of a million times more interesting than you telling me that I gotta touch grass. I will touch grass, but, like... I'm just saying, you're kind of like edging the audience right now. And they want to hear stories about art. They don't want to hear stories about me. Oh my God, they don't want to hear stories about me.
1: What stories are there about Dylan? Who is writing about what Dylan has done?
0: r/apartmentcomplex.
1: And I'm not talking about Did You Know Gaming. I'm talking about Did You Know Dylan.
0: There's not even posts about me on the Reddit. No one talks about... I am an outcast. I do gotta get out of here, Art. You're right. I'm sorry. You know, I would like to hear about you wrestling an anaconda and wearing it as a scarf. That's really cool. Fuck, maybe you're onto something.
1: Well, there's one place we can start. We gotta get you a bigger bucket hat.
0: Dude, it's just like... Is this, like, inferior, or,
1: it's
0: like...
1: The bigger the bucket hat, the better the man.
0: Okay, well... Okay, take it off. Can I have yours? Is it, like...
1: Well, if you think you can handle it.
0: I think I could probably handle
1: it. Now, we've got you up and confident now here, Dylan.
0: Oh, this is what you want, right?
1: This is what we wanted.
0: You want me in the jungle. I need to be confident to be in the jungle. Ooh. That's a little...
1: It's pretty heavy.
0: That is heavy, but it will suffice. I can do this. I can't be an outcast, and I can't be a coward.
1: You know what you look like?
0: What?
1: You look like the mighty Triceratops. They're still alive, you know.
0: Wait, what?
1: The mighty Triceratops.
0: See, this is why I want to hear more about jungle... What do you mean the Triceratops?
1: No. Enough about that. Let's talk about you and this hat.
0: Do you think, like, I seem more, like, powerful without my neck and a bigger hat? You know, like, stand big to scare away a bear? You've probably done that. Like, is it like this? Do I feel more intimidating?
1: Oh, usually I'm cutting it up with the bear. Me and the bear, we go way back. I'm usually catching salmon at twice the rate of a bear.
0: Stealing picnic baskets.
1: Well, that's kind of, it's a bit of a fence operation where I act as the fence for the picnic baskets that the bear brings. Listen, when you're running around the world, you get into a couple of seedy situations. I'll tell you that firsthand. And you start working for some people they might not have worked for otherwise. So, all that to say, the hat looks great on you.
0: Thank you.
1: But
0: thank you. I'm sinking into my chair, but thank you.
1: If you can't bear the weight of the hat, are you going to be able to bear the weight on your soul when you're working for the Tsar?
0: I can bear... Okay, I'm going to put a pin in that. I can bear this weight, because I need to bear this weight.
1: That's
0: and
1: the
0: bear with me for a sec as
1: where?
0: I struggle through...
1: Where?
0: No. Art. Oh, Art. You classic son of a gun. Okay, you know what? This is better. I've confronted it. I've bared a fit. And I have the world's largest bucket hat that we know of on my head right now.
1: And it can only get bigger.
0: You guys are listening to Apartment Complex, broadcast to you live in Calgary, Alberta. As always, if you guys want to keep in touch, text or call us, 403-220-3991. That's 403-220-3991. Coming up next, Chicken Papa by The Preachers. That is an American rock and roll band from 1965, straight out of L.A. That is off their single, Who Do You Love? / Chicken Papa. Right after that, we got I Can See My Love by The Insects off their 1966 single, I Can See My Love.

0: okay. I think I finally conquered the hat, Art Beasley. Can I take it off now, or do you want me to leave it on?
1: I think you've learned that you have a time to take it off. Go ahead.
0: You guys are listening to Apartment Complex, broadcast to you live in Calgary, Alberta. What you guys have heard straight out of my personal collection, courtesy of the awesome Norton Records, from 2002, a compilation album, The Red's Hot Sounds of the Sabres, Wild North Carolina Rock and Roll, we got Take Up the Slack, Daddy-O, by the Sabres. And right before that, I Can See My Love by The Insect, that is a band from 1966, after a single, I Can See My Love. Speaking of insects, guys, Art Beasley's back. My best friend, awesome, drunkle, extraordinaire. You know about insects. We were talking about ants earlier. What was that like?
1: Yeah, so when I spent... The hardest part about living in an ant colony is getting the trust of the queen. But you know me. There's no queen who... has ever turned me down.
0: Damn straight. You know what? Jungle Brothers.
1: Jungle Brothers.
0: Jungle Brothers.
2: Jungle Brothers.
1: To get into the ant colony is first and foremost a matter of being small.
0: Yeah, this thing always gives me pause. Did you like, was it a big ant colony? Or
1: it's
0: were
1: a big
0: you,
1: hill.
0: Were you, oh, it's just a hill.
1: A hill. A colony in a hill. It's one of those hill colonies.
0: So, like, it was a literal hill.
1: Yes, and I was quite useful to the hill. You know how children will poke sticks into an anthill to agitate the ants?
0: Yeah.
1: Well, I would primarily run defense for the anthill.
0: Yeah.
1: So,
0: like, kick the magnifying glass out of their hands and stuff.
1: Yeah, and I would...
0: That's good.
1: Hit them with rubber bands.
0: Yeah, that's awesome. More people need to be doing this because I think I've learned something after... sitting a mile in your hat, I've learned that I need to defend myself. I need to be more of a man, more of a person in the jungle. I can still do this radio show, but I'm kind of on your side now of, I got to get out of here.
1: And another thing you learn in the jungle, you got to think fast.
0: Jesus, was that an arrow?
1: Yeah.
0: Where did you get an arrow?
1: I learned it while I was studying the art of Bushido.
0: Dude.
1: That's hand engraved by me. And the fletching, that was done by, well, I'm kind of not supposed to say.
0: Think fast. Ah, damn it.
1: And it was actually the undead spirit of the Japanese emperor who did the fletching on the arrow. But enough about that. You need to learn to catch the things that are coming your way, Dylan.
0: An ant catching picnic baskets.
1: Or like a spider.
0: Like a spider grabbing a picnic
1: spewing
0: basket.
1: Spewing silk. Because every word that comes out of your mouth is a silky river. But you're not putting it into a web, Dylan. And how are you going to run defense if you've got no barriers around you? It's a real question.
0: Throw it again. I kind of missed it, but I knew it was going to come. It hit the wall.
1: But you felt it that
0: but
1: time.
0: But I felt it that time. I didn't scream. I didn't cry.
1: Dylan, this is going even better than I thought it would.
0: Yeah.
1: I can see the body hair starting to peek out under your skin, where you were once baby smooth. I'm seeing a real manly kind of prototypical, you know... almost primordial man.
0: Were you once like me, Art? I know we've been friends since the days of college, but I don't know where you came from. It's probably me being a bad friend, but like, were you once as smooth and baby-esque as me?
1: I was, but I owe the man I am today to mostly my parents. They were a Neolithic couple.
0: My hand's up. What does that mean?
1: So the Neolithic was a period of time when that was categorized by the use of stone tools. So both my parents were... they never fully caught up to the rest of humanity. And that was by choice. It's a very deep tradition in our family that we don't pay attention to the world around us.
0: Okay. Sorry.
1: But this is enough about me, Dylan.
0: No. I'm going to drop it again. We're not going to be talking about me. I want to talk about you. How fucking old are you? What? Again, this is me being a bad friend. I don't think I know that. Your parents are from the Neolithic era?
1: Well, Dylan, let's not, leave our table manners by the wayside. It's not something that you typically share with each other.
0: Sorry.
1: Because it gives somebody else an advantage over you, Dylan.
0: Oh, okay. Think fast.
1: Oh!
0: Ah. Okay. Next time.
1: You gave me a bit of a twitch there. I can sense that you're getting stronger.
0: Okay. So yeah, back to your parents. What did you...
1: Oh, well... They were, strict but fair. I grew up with 19 brothers and sisters.
0: And youngest or oldest?
1: They were all the oldest and also the youngest.
0: So
1: we don't ask.
0: Okay. Sorry.
1: We were grown as equals. And I was, of course, as a tale as old as time, the runt of the litter. When we were all scurrying to be fed. We were all piling into the same bowl of food on the ground. I was always kind of the last one to get to the bowl. But I didn't let that stop me, Dylan. No. I learned to be like a vulture. To digest bones. And break them down. And adapt. What animal would you be?
0: Can I be vultures too?
1: Dylan.
0: Vultures are cool.
1: You can't just copy my answers.
0: Well, okay,
1: you have
0: fine.
1: To be your own man.
0: Okay, fine. Sorry, I'm not a big... dog. I grew up around a lot of dogs. And, I know that's a very broad category of things. But, think like a bulldog. Like, the type you see as, a school mascot. It's the one that leads the pack and, barks at everybody, go, arr, arr, arr, and it leads. And it's like the vulture, it swoops down and grabs all the kibble before the little chihuahuas can get at it. I need to get out of my chihuahua and into the bulldog.
1: Luckily for you, I brought this dog collar with me.
0: You guys are listening to Apartment Complex, broadcast to you live in Calgary, Alberta. 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That's 403-220-3991. Coming up next, from 2004, another band straight out of Sweden, we got Detecto! Explanation Point. That is by Ray Daytona and the Goo Goo Bombos, off their 2004 album, Fasten Seatbelt. And speaking of dogs, brand new 2026 release, Ballpark Franks with Paula off their album Denim Rock.
2: In one of the most weird get-togethers in horror history, Dracula and King Kong, Frankenstein's monster, the mummy, and other famous movie ghouls arrive in San Francisco.

might imagine that the soft-hearted and the weak-minded will come forward to profess their love for the rat. A noble creature, they'll say, misunderstood, disadvantaged. Well, I guess they have a right to their opinion.

0: Hello, everybody. Arr. You guys are listening to Apartment Complex broadcast to you live in Calgary, Alberta. What you guys has heard straight out of Calgary, Alberta, we got Rat Patrol by Corb Lund. That is off their 2020 album, Agricultural Tragic. And right before that, a brand new 2026 release, Paula by Ballpark Franks, off their 2026 album, Denim Rock. We're talking dogs, we're talking rats, we're talking animals, because guess what, guys? Our good friend, our best friend of the apartment complex, Mr. Art Beasley, is back.
1: Talk to me, Dylan.
0: He's telling me to bring out that dog in me. You still got that collar? Pass over the collar. Right there. Oh, yeah.
2: It's got spikes on it.
0: Yeah. So sorry, I should have caught that, but I'm trying to get better at my reaction time.
1: Thank God.
0: Okay. I got it this time.
2: Very good, Dylan.
0: Oh, okay. So I got to put it on. It's very tight.
2: It's on purpose.
0: It's very tight.
2: It helps whoever has the leash to control the dog more.
0: So, like, this is how I become like you, Art, right? You wore a collar once, did you?
2: In a manner of speaking, yes.
0: Like a metaphorical one.
2: No, it was less of a collar and more of like a metal kind of band. It was a kind of a ceremonial kind of thing that I did that, well, I don't want to get into too much, but there was an ancient civilization who was unknown to us because they were Aquan, and they invited me into their kind of like...
0: I feel it. I feel it, Art. I don't... You're right. We don't need to be talking about this history or anything. I got... The spirits surround me of the dogs who used to wear this collar. Chihuahuas.
3: Yep.
0: Pit bulls. Hound dogs.
3: Where?
0: Oh, they're all here. Are you seeing this? They're all floating around me. The chakran spirits of the canines once pooched. I got the dog in me and around me.
2: I never even saw this before, Dylan. I've never seen something like this in my life. And you know what's crazy about it? Is I didn't even have to leave the apartment.
0: This is magical. This is the stuff you experience every day in the jungle? That you've written about me for all these years?
2: This is what you're missing out on.
0: I need to leave this apartment.
2: This is real life.
0: I need to leave this apartment.
2: This is real now.
0: I need to leave this apartment.
2: This is real life.
0: I need to leave this apartment. Oh my god. I gotta take it off. I can see clearly now. The collar's gone. Art, what am I doing with my life? I've been an outcast. I've been a chihuahua. I need to leave this apartment, but I can't. I'm stuck here every Wednesday, midnight to 2 a.m.
2: You ever seen a mouse in a mousetrap? Struggling, not quite snapped, still thinking about getting that cheese. You remind me a lot of a mouse, Dylan. And you're stuck in a trap. And are you... What do you care about more? Getting out of the trap or getting the cheese? Now this reminds me of a time that I was making a cheese in a French cave.
0: I get it now. I need to throw that cheddar away. I need to focus on the cheddar of life. Who cares on what a single crumb of Gouda does to me? That's not good for me. I need to run away. I need to be back in my little Tom and Jerry mouse hole and live life to the fullest. Away from the cheddar, away from the traps. I can join these traps, but I need to just have a change in scenery. I need to get away from it all. Ignore the cheese. It's the little things. The cheese is the apartment. The world is like a Parmesan wheel.
2: Do you hear the waves, Dylan?
0: How is that happening? We're in the landlocked prairies of Calgary, Alberta. How is this happening?
2: This is the sound that calls to everyone. It's the call to action.
0: Call to adventure.
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0: 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I'm bringing the mic up. I'm normally sitting in a chair, but I'm going to make a change. This is Apartment Complex, broadcast every Wednesday, midnight to 2 a.m. My name is Dylan Mansfield, and I am free. Anyways, what you guys are about to hear is High Beaming by Skeggs. That is off their 2024 album, Pacific Highway Music. And right after that, You Are Going to Hate Me by The Frights. That is off their 2016 album, You Are Going to Hate This. Adventure is calling, Art. We must go.
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0: Oh, hey guys. You guys are listening to Apartment Complex, broadcast to you live in Calgary, Alberta. What you guys have heard, that was Ear Me Calling a Horse by Shadowy Men on a Shadowy Planet after 1991 album Music for Pets. And right after that, we got You Are Going to Hate This by The Frights. That is after 2016 album You Are Going to Hate This. Oh my God. Guys. This is the most amount of adrenaline I've ever felt on this show. I'm alive. I'm a dog. I'm a dog of a vulture right now. I'm here with the lovable Art Beasley.
1: Ho, ho, ho. Don't you see, Dylan? Now aren't you illuminated? That, out there, that was what I was trying to tell you.
0: Oh, my God. I didn't know there was gorillas so close to my apartment. I didn't know I could beat one up. What have I been doing with my life? I need to get out of the apartment more. You know what? From now on, between every single recording, I'm going to do like a 10-minute lap around the apartment. I don't care what I'm going to do. I could like barge into somebody's house. I could like run to ship an anchor, grab a pint. I just need, now that I know I can live my life to the fullest and not be cooped up in this apartment like a chicken.
2: Well, if you know that now, I suppose I'm no longer needed.
0: No.
2: I suppose my time has come.
0: Art, what are you... No. What are you... It's 1 a.m. We still got an hour left. You can't just leave me here.
2: But Dylan, you don't need me anymore.
0: No. Art, you're the fan favorite.
2: I can grow...
0: Look at the subreddit.
2: There's... I can go and grow and ascend, Dylan. I was sent to you with pure purpose. I was sent to you with pure purpose. Only purpose. Not purposes that are pure. They were tainted. I met some bad people. They did some bad things. And I learned to do bad things too. But Dylan, I came here just for you.
0: But...
2: And all those journeys I did around the globe, that was all just... Well, it was two parts. One was trying to make my Neolithic parents proud. And two was trying to inspire you to be more free. And I can feel a weight lifted off my chest.
0: Well,
2: it's like I was crushed by an anvil falling from the sky and crushed down into like an accordion kind of shape. And I would pop back up and go like a concertina. But now I feel like I was a spring, and I'm ready to explode. I'm ready to blow.
0: Art, a spring bounces up, and it bounces back down. A spring is continual. It goes into cycles.
2: Well, spring leans into summer.
0: And then it falls.
2: Into winter.
0: And look, Art, what I'm trying to tell you is that I don't want to lose you. I'm at the start of my adventure, and I want you to continue just hanging out with me. And, like, whatever happened to the Jungle Brothers? Whatever happened to the Jungle Brothers? Like, there can't just be one Jungle Brother. Why would it be a brother? Is this a Jungle Guy? What, Jungle Guy and a High Five Nothing? What is that? Like,
2: it reminds me of when I was on a Jungle Cruise.
0: And?
2: And it was... It wasn't very interesting, actually. Yeah, it was kind of boring. Yeah, it was just kind of like bad jokes.
0: Yeah. Emily Blunt was there.
2: Emily Blunt and Dwayne.
0: Dwayne, yeah. Art, how about this? So, when the mama bird feeds the baby bird likes to give back to the mother bird and hug. Think of it like a scale. Like, it was like this. Listeners can't tell, but I have one hand high and one hand low. And I move the hands together, and they become equal. Yeah, like that. Like, up and down, up and down. Why are you laughing? I want to have a balance. You taught me how to be an adventurer. And I'm going to teach you how to be cooped up in an apartment.
2: And how to have presence.
0: Yeah. And power.
2: And problems.
0: Yeah. You have to have the good with the bad in life. Like, for every 10 minutes where I'm just kind of going crazy and punching gorillas in the face, I do need to be back into the apartment to be level-headed to reality. If everything is adventure, then nothing is.

0: You know, I don't actually know how long I've been out. I don't know how long I spent in the jungle. I don't know how many tigers I had to declaw. I don't know how many jaguars I had to race. I don't know how many panthers I had to pummel. I don't know how many days I lost sleepless. So maybe it would be good to recharge a little bit.
1: I think it's about time you slow down. Like that. Take a deep breath. Hello, everybody. You guys are listening to Apartment Complex, broadcast to you live in Calgary, Alberta. As always, if you guys want to keep in touch, text or call us 403-220-3991. That's 403-220-3991. Coming up next, straight out of Edmonton, Alberta, from 1985, we got She Won't Say Maybe by the Screamin' Roosters. And right after that, Reelin' and Rockin' by The Insect after 1965 album Introducing the Insect Direct from England. Remember earlier when I played a band called The Insect from 1965? Yeah, that's a different band. I was very confused about this. There's two separate bands from England from 1965. Garage bands from England. I never told you to breathe out, Art.
0: You're right.
1: There's two separate bands from England from the same time called The Insect, and we're playing both of them on the show. The one we played earlier is different from the one we're playing now. Okay, you can breathe out now.
0: I move away from the mic.

0: Hello, everybody. You guys are listening to Apartment Complex, broadcast to you live in Calgary, Alberta. What you guys has heard, straight out of Calgary, Alberta, Rebel Set by The Mance off their 1996 single, Half Man, Half Ant, All Action. And right before that, Reelin' and Rockin' by The Insect, that's a band from 1965, off their album Introducing The Insect, direct from England. If you guys are just tuning in now, I'm joined here by the cult classic, iconic Art Beasley. You probably can't recognize him right now because usually his gusto, his vulture-esque energy has kind of come to a pause. The vulture is taking a snack break to enjoy the mise-en-scene of the apartment and calm down after all his sleepless nights in the jungle. How do you feel, Art?
1: I am a still lake.
0: Is that all, or?
1: I move like a leaf on the wind. I find myself unmoving, very in place, very grounded. I haven't felt this way in a long time, Dylan. No, I have not.
0: This is progress. Again, things are being tilted. I am more of an adventurer now, and you are more of a Dylan Mansfield. How does it feel?
1: It feels like my heart has become mapped. You know, I talked a big game about, you know, where is your aorta? How long has it been since you dove in there? But I think that I was using like one of those like 14th century maps for my heart. And now I've got like geospatial technologies and micro machines, and they're pumping through my blood and they're looking inside me. And I can see more clearly now the balance that needs to happen in life.
0: Art, I want you to put this on. It's my old bucket hat. It's smaller than yours, so it's probably a lighter lift.
1: Oh.
0: Do you feel the weight coming off of you?
1: Yeah, I had a herniated disc, I think.
0: Yeah, it popped right out.
1: Ooh.
0: You've popped out of your shell.
1: Ooh, I feel like I'm 3 inches taller.
0: Your aorta is chugging along perfectly, beautifully.
1: The blood is flowing through my spine. Where the spinal fluid normally is, my blood is there now.
0: Yeah. That thing that was missing in your soul, in your body for so long, it's coming back to you.
1: Blood.
0: That adventurous spirit, the blood comes in of humanity. It floods you in. You are like a river. I get it now.
1: Everything is a heartbeat. There's an in, thump, and an out, thump.
0: Oh my God. Art. Peacefully this time. Jungle Brothers. Not even a high five, just a press of the hand. Yeah. I think we've both made revelations tonight. I've learned to be more like Art. And you've learned to be more like myself. And, like, I've learned a couple stuff on the way. You ever heard of The Mance? Because you were a man and an ant. This is a band out of Calgary, actually. Half human, half ant.
1: I think I met these guys in the colony. Oh, yes, of course. These were some troublemakers.
0: Well, what happened?
1: Oh, they would take some of the ant larvae and they would put them outside as like a prank. So when they would hatch, they'd be like all disoriented and confused. Yeah. And we all thought it was kind of messed up and like hazing. And we were like, we don't stand for that kind of thing.
0: Yeah.
1: But like they were such lovable goofs that like... And the queen couldn't do anything about it. They were so charismatic with the queen that there was nothing they could really do that would like get them out of her favor.
0: Art, you have a knack. You have a knack for radio. I've noticed this. You have these stories about these local independent Calgary bands, knowing their lineage, knowing their queen. Because I know you know your queens. You can know the queens all around the music scene. Arch, if you want to be more like me, and I be more like you, I want to do something real quick. I'm going to go out for another run, maybe find another gorilla to punch, or like do whatever I can in the span of like 10 minutes. I want you to sit a mile in my chair and play whatever music you like.
1: This seems... This is like its own adventure.
0: Yeah.
1: It's like its own new thing.
0: Yeah, sometimes adventures can just be sitting in a dingy old apartment. Like, you don't always have to be, like, swinging in and out on a vine. You gotta... Sometimes Tarzan reads a book. Come on, take a seat. Just, you heard what I'm saying. You've been on the show before. You just... You know the drill, okay?
1: Oh, yes, of course.
0: Okay. Adventure, here I come!
1: That was Dylan Mansfield, and you are listening to Apartment Complex on 90.9 FM CJSW, broadcasting out of Calgary. A couple of tunes that I want to put up here. We're going to hear Classic Battle by Sam Spence, which is music off of NFL Films Volume 4. Really inspiring track to get you into the spirit of adventure. And then after that, we'll hear More Action, Less Tears by the Silver Mountain Reveries. Please enjoy these tracks, and hopefully they inspire you to do more.

0: 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What you just heard was More Action, Less Tears by the Silver Mountain Reveries off of the album Pretty Little Lightning Paw. Jovial, well, not so jovial, but inspiring track to get you out and doing some more adventure. And then you also heard Slush Puppy Love by Makeout Videotape off of the 2009 EP Heat Wave. And that's another rousing and energetic track to get you in the spirit of adventure. And my co-host, well, the host of the show, new co-host, Dylan, I see him coming up the stairs now.
1: Oh, my God. Okay.
0: That feels better.
1: Jogo Brothers. We're back.
0: Okay. Now, that's a big...
2: How did that feel?
0: That's big shoes to fill. I feel very exhilarated from just, like, sitting in your chair.
2: Yeah. You sat in my ass groove, and you feel the way that I've sat for so long where you've been out in the jungle.
0: I could feel what you had eaten for dinner yesterday.
2: Yeah. Was it good?
0: It was pretty good.
2: Mm. Beef tartare.
0: Ooh. Only the finest.
2: Yeah. I feel like you're probably eating raw meat out in the jungle too, because that's what I did. I didn't even go to the fancy French diner that I went to. I went to the trash can, because that's where adventurers go. Remember Bear Grylls, how he used to drink his own pee? I was doing that stuff. I went in the back of Ship and Anchor, and I'm pulling their leftover eggnog from Christmas, and I'm grabbing their old steaks, and I'm just eating it up, and I'm running around, and I feel feral. Someone sprayed me with something, but that's the things that come with being an adventurer.
0: And before you get too out of sorts, don't forget about
2: the collar.
0: Because if you get too feral, sometimes the collar gets put back on.
2: Calms me down. Like, you're saying there's such thing as too much adventuring?
0: I'm saying there's such thing as being out of control.
2: Was I being out of control?
0: No, I don't think so. But okay. I think that feeling of being feral, I think that's your warning sign. That's how you have to learn to control it.
2: Has this happened to you?
0: Oh, yes. I remember there was this one time where I was up in the Andes Mountains, and I was helping the spirit of light, the Kundalini, make its journey from the Himalayas over the Andes. As we all know, in 2011, the spirit of the world shifted from that of a masculine energy to a feminine energy. And of course, I was helping the spirit make its journey because when we built the Panama Canal, that spirit connection to the earth was severed and it had trouble because of the man-made canal. So I was up in the mountains and I was performing a ritual and I was using crystals. And as we all know, every crystal is a computer.
2: I heard about this, yeah.
0: Every crystal is a computer. But I was overclocking the crystal. And I was getting out of control. And this beam was coming out of the crystal. And, Dylan, just talking about it makes me want to get back out there.
2: You have your own collar. You don't go back there. You need to be in control. Did being on the radio teach you anything of how to be back in control and being yourself?
0: It did. And it gave me pause. And it let me know that...
3: Arr.
2: It gave you pause.
3: Arr.
2: Continue.
0: And it gave me pause.
3: Arr.
0: And I know that adventure is never going to stop being out there. The jungle might go away one day, but adventure is never going to leave. So I don't have to go out there chasing it, because I know that whenever I get back out there, it's always going to be there.
2: What do you say? Our show's almost up here. What do you say we have an adventure in the apartment? And I don't mean like a metaphorical one of like sitting and talking to people in Radio Land. I say we find something to do in this apartment, like old Jungle Brothers' sake, have a wild time, but keep in control. Where this room is our collar, and it keeps these dogs in the pound.
0: I see you've got a game of Jenga.
2: You guys are listening to Apartment Complex, broadcast to you live in Calgary, Alberta. As always, if you guys want to keep in touch, tell us adventures that we should do before the end of the night. Text or call us 403-220-3991. Coming up next here, this is I Love You Forever by the Squires. This was a surf rock band from 1964. Not a lot of singles were released by these guys, but they were had a resurgence around 2009 on a compilation album, mainly because this was the first band Neil Young was ever a part of. Very young Neil Young and five other guys who did something.
4: Burgers.
2: Right after that, No Reason by Puppet Wipes off the 2025 album Live Inside. That's a band straight out of Calgary, Alberta.

0: into the Jenga tower. It's my turn.
1: Careful.
0: Doing that thing where you kind of wiggle it a little bit. And three. A two. Oh, what? Think fast. Whoops. Hey, everybody. You guys are listening to Apartment Complex, broadcast to you live in Calgary, Alberta. What you guys has heard straight out of Quebec from 1968, we got The Doll Is Not Nice by The Sultans off their album The Sultans. And right before that, a brand new Calgary release straight out of November 2025, No Reason by Puppet Wives off their album Live Inside. If you guys are just tuning in now, me and our iconic character, Art Beasley, are in the midst of an adventure. Not a jungle adventure, not a wild safari, not an Antarctica trek, but a humble game of Jenga in between us in the apartment complex. It's your turn, Art.
1: Okay, I have to run some calculations. So okay. I'm just gonna, I'm running the algorithm. Sorting the numbers.
0: You gotta clock it.
1: Like, looking at the probabilities. The wood grain is speaking.
0: What is it? What's it telling you?
1: Yeah, I'm.
0: Sorry.
1: I gotta listen. This one.
0: Careful. Careful.
1: I got it.
0: Ooh, nice one. Oh, it's wiggling. The tower has fallen. Okay. Art, you know the rules. You lose, so you gotta clean it up.
1: Okay. I got it.
0: So, we did it. We did an adventure in the apartment.
1: What an adventure it was. My heart has not beat faster, even when I was, running away from a band of robbers, and I had stolen their treasures, not to reminisce on the past. We're here now.
0: We're in the present now, and we got power. I feel like we've been on a journey this episode. We've been on like a meta adventure, a hero's journey. You came down to my level, and I came up to yours, and we met in the middle, and we were able to have this epic, cromulent adventure in the apartment where I'm rested and easy at home. We're calm and we're excited at the same time.
1: I think that there's still adventure out there.
0: You think there's still adventure out there?
1: And it doesn't have to be something big. You know, we don't have to, but we can we start small in the apartment.
0: We can go beyond.
1: We can go to Chinook Mall.
0: Yeah. Are they open at like 2 a.m.?
1: We can do man-on-the-street interviews at Chinook Mall.
0: That could be cool. Ooh. Wait. That was a solution the entire time. Perfectly in between hosting a radio show and having a wild adventure where you're on the run. Man on the street. You're a man with a microphone and a man striving for adventure. Like who's the guy that wears the purple shirt?
1: Purple guy?
0: Yeah, like the
1: Bite of 87?
0: Yeah, like the guy that does like the man on the street stuff. Yeah. We can do that. He's the greatest human being of them all. He figured out what we spent 2 hours trying to figure out, how we can live this epic adventure and be reserved and quiet in our own apartment at the same time.
1: This is good.
0: This is really good. You know what? Grab the camera.
1: And I'll call over Buddy the Elephant.
0: Call the elephant, please. Okay. Hey, everybody. You guys are listening to Apartment Complex, broadcast to you live in Calgary, Alberta. Avant Garage is up next. If you guys want to keep in touch, text or call us 403-220-3991. That's 403-220-3991. Coming up next, speaking of elephants, speaking of the jungle, speaking of adventure, we got Topeka Tundra by The Monkees. That is off their 1968 album, The Birds, The Bees, and The Monkees. Avant Garage is up next. As always, if you guys want to keep in touch, check us out on Instagram at
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1: Okay. We are at Chinook Mall.
2: Okay.
1: It is 1:55 in the morning.
2: We got our first customer.
1: Okay.
3: Yo, what's up? Hey, what's up?
4: Wait, what's going on?
3: Yo, wait, what's your name? What's your name, man?
4: Ben.
3: Ben? Oh, that's awesome. Yeah, yo, last name?
4: Batman?
3: Ben Batman. Okay, this is Dylan Mansfield from CGSW, and this is
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3: And we just got one question for you, Ben Batman. 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
3: What's up?
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0: That concludes another exciting episode of On the Street with Dylan Mansfield and Art Beasley. 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

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Hi, my name is Peter. This is the Avant Garage here on CJSW 90.9 FM here in Calgary. Let's imagine that you're going back to, well, whatever decade you want, but you got to go back a few decades, and you're sitting at the concert, it's about to begin, and you know that the Ramones are going to be coming on stage first because you're going to get their theme song.

0: Hey! Hey, young lady! It's good to be here among friends tonight. This goes out to all of you.
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From right here in Calgary, from a few years ago, from the Nobody Cares album, we had Julius Sumner Miller and G Killer. Fiddler was in there as well with White on White. We had the Night Marchers with Loud, Dumb, and Mean. From Poland, I believe, from 2020, we had Morons, Morons with Rise With Me. We had something live from the Ramones in Psychotherapy as we tried to mimic, you know, a live Ramones concert as we began the program this week with the song that would typically precede the Ramones hitting the stage, and The Good, the Bad, and the Ugly, this particular version done by John Zorn. Let's get right back into the tunes here. Let's stay here in Calgary as we begin the next set with the Ex-Boyfriends.

mats are cool. We make the curtains a scream and drool. If you don't think we're where it's at, we'll hunt you down and we'll smash you flat.

Well, that will check the Canadian content box for this particular program. No means no, right there, from the 0 plus 2 equals 1 album and Every Day I Start to Ooze. And then we went from Victoria, BC over to Ottawa, Ontario with Furnace Face and Get Myself Together. We then head even further east from that over to Newfoundland with Da Slime and Crazy Glue. And then we came right back here to Calgary to start off the that particular set of tunes. 7-inch from The Mance, we had Mance in Your Pants, and The Ex-Boyfriends, and the title track from the album To the Lowest Bidder started off that set of tunes. Okay, so we've checked the Canadian content box, which means that we won't be doing that here in the next set. This is Black Flag for you here on CJSW.

The Oblivions, from a great album of theirs, the 2013 album Desperation. We had Call the Police. We had the John Spencer Blues Explosion also in there with Bootcut. The Gaggers from the Rip You Apart album and Spit You Out. We went back to the late 70s with The Rings and I Want to Be Free. And Black Flag from the Damaged album and Room 13 started off that set of songs. To begin the next set here, this is the latest from John Dwyer from the OCs. Damaged Bug is his new project. Zuzax is the name of the album. This is Hoke for you here on CJSW.

From the album Poor People Are Revolting, that is the Go-To-Beds and Affection. Something new from Narwhal, the new album is called Lucid Machines. We had Static. The Jerk Bombs were in there as well with Hot, Sour, Salty, Sweet. And Damaged Bug and Hoke started off that set of songs. To start off the next set here, this was a split album that was done between Ian Blurton and Napalm Palm. So this is Public Animal from the Rock and Roll album. This is Don't Let Me for you here on CJSW.

From Scotland from the early 80s, that was Boots for Dancing and Ooh Bop Shabam. The Specials were in there as well with Concrete Jungle. We also had Dilly Dally with Purple Rage. The Damned, one of the first punk singles, and New Rose. And Public Animal and Don't Let Me started off that set of songs. As a look ahead here, we will play a couple of new ones, but we're not going to begin. Oh, no, I guess we will. 100 Moons is the name of the band. This is Shade of Night for you here on CJSW 90.9 FM in Calgary.

From the album The Universe and Me, that was Tobin Sprout with Just One Kid Takes on the World. Something new from Mimi Clue and Saturn's Flowers. Something new from Suter and Still Life. Then we went back to the 2020 release on the Royal Mountain record label with Nap Eyes from the Snapshot of a Beginner album and Mark Zuckerberg. And 100 Moons and Shade of Night started off that set of songs. Let's head over, I think, to the state of Wisconsin from the 2010 album That's How We Burn. 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

A collaboration there for, oh, am I going to get the names right? Dan Beckner from Wolf Parade and Daniel Britt from Spoon. Anyway, Divine Fits from the album A Thing Called Divine Fits and Would That Not Be Nice concluded that set of tunes. We had Beach Party in there as well with Can't Surf. Sun Glaciers, something new from right here in Calgary. We had Future Free. And Jail and the Stroller started off that set of tunes. Let's get back into the tunes here, shall we? And let's play a bunch of new ones, starting off right here in Calgary with Aqua Verde.

A gaggle of new songs for you in that set. Finishing off right there with The Outfit and Growing Fantasy. Grey Divorce was in there with Aircon. The latest from Pranatrix and Somewhere Land. And from right here in Calgary, Aqua Verde and Memories started off that set of tunes. Let's continue on with the new music here. And this is the latest from Melody's Echo Chamber for you here on CJSW.

Orb, the band there, this one going back to 2018, the title track, well, sort of the title track, The Space Between is the name of the album. Space Between the Planets is the song that we heard right there. We also had something new from Angine de Poitrine and Sarnese, and Melody's Echo Chamber. The latest album is called Unclouded. We heard Burning Man. Let's get back into the tunes for you here in the Avant Garage on CJSW. This is the Uranium Club.

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0: When you're small and gray, they all want to know your...
1: What's your name?
2: Peter Bergman, TV star. How I wonder who you are. Such nice clothes. Where's the tags? In the purple shopping bag. Fashion icon at the beach. Take out your trash, but be discreet. Grab a snack before you go. Drop off the mail and hit the road. Privacy. When he's out, no photos, please.

The Morning Benders, right there from the Big Echo album, and Excuses concluded that set of tunes. We also had Cass McCombs with Morning Star, and heading back a couple of years ago with the Uranium Club and Small Gray Man started off that set of tunes. To begin the next set here, let's head back even further as we head back to the late 70s. This is Adam and the Ants for you here on CJSW 90.9 FM in Calgary.

From the Sun Structures album, 2014 release from Temples, that was Sandance, and Adam and the Ants, and Car Trouble, Parts 1 and 2, started off that set of tunes. Let's get right back into the songs here with a couple of new ones. There was a collaboration that Bill Callahan and Bonnie Prince Billy did a few years ago, and they've also now separately came out with new albums. We are going to play Bonnie Prince Billy. We're going to begin the next set here from Bill Callahan's album, My Days of 58. This is And Dreamland for you here on CJSW.

few new ones in that set. Tommy Douglas Keenan there from the Returns to the Moon album and Sometimes the Moon. The latest from Bonnie Prince Billy with Davy Dead. And Bill Callahan, his latest album is My Days of 58 and Dreamland started off that set of songs. Let's continue on with more new ones. Something new from Tinawarren will kick off the next set here on CJSW.

Psychic Ills from the Hazed Dream album and Mind Days concluded that set of tunes. And then a few new ones. We had Yumi Zuma with Phoebe's Song. The latest from Asanabi, we had Nomads, an acoustic version. And Tina Warren and Emadinin Water Nohar from the Hugger album started off that set of tunes. Let's begin the next set here. Also something new as we switch up the genres. We will play the Jazz Butcher, but we're going to begin as we actually play some jazz here. This is Square Pusher for you on CJSW.

From the Condition Blue album, that is Our Friends the Filth from the Jazz Butcher, and prior to that, something new from Square Pusher and Central. We're getting ready to close the doors here in the Avant Garage here on CJSW 90.9 FM here in Calgary. What we're going to conclude with this week, we're going to head back to 2003 from the Winter Hymn, Country Hymn, Secret Hymn album. This is Do Make Say Think with Auberge Le Mouton Noir. My name is Peter. I hope you had as much fun being there, well, as I had being here.

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1: Welcome to Amygdala Oscillations. I'm Sauce Bill, your host for Amygdala Oscillations, every single Wednesday morning from 5:30 to 7 a.m. I hope all of you are doing well today. I know I am. This morning, it is pretty awesome outside, and these past few weeks, I've been so grateful for the weather. But anyway, this track list today will hopefully reflect the sprummer, which is the sudden little transition from spring to hot summer. Here on CJSW 90.9 FM, this is Amygdala Oscillations. I'm so excited for this set list today. I hope you all enjoy.

back amygdala oscillators. This is amygdala oscillations every single 5:30 to 7 a.m. every single Wednesday. You just heard Lullaby by American Football. You know what? I forgot that American football existed, but such is life because I get to be reminded of them through the CJSW chart list and then play them on amygdala oscillations here. Before that, you heard Fading You. That was by Putty Waters off of the Wells EP. What a kind of really cute song, and it's how I feel about spring and summer because it's so sunny and nice and warm outside and arguably the best temperature because I run a little bit cold and then other people complain that they're hot, but I digress. And before that, of course, you heard After the Cyclone by Hawavi off of Architectonics. What a, I would argue, such an experimental little song. If, you know what, depending on what you think is experimental, relatively. But, you know what, for a early Wednesday morning, I feel like it's either really extremely fitting or quite the opposite, depending on your perspective. Before that, of course, you heard intro reminiscent of the first song I played. That was by Menzies off of Holding My Hold Hand here in CJSW 90.9 FM, Amygdala Oscillations. I hope you guys are enjoying your morning. I know I am. And I hope you enjoy the rest of my track list here today. I hope you guys are having a lovely morning, as I've hoped for three times before. But anyway, enjoy.

Welcome back to Amygdala Oscillations. Every single Wednesday morning until 7 a.m., I'm your host, Salsa Beal, and you just heard Burnt Moon by Courtney Bailey. Before that, you heard Extent of the Abzi Outstretched by North of America. You know what? That word, I'm not even kidding, that proper noun was 15 characters long if you really want to know how that is spelled and laugh at my foolishness, so to speak. You can go onto CJSW.com and look on the Amygdala Oscillations previous track list archives that I archive. And you know what? It's been having trouble kind of publishing to the website. But you know what? That's my fault. Or the CJSW app. And so, you know what? It is fixed as soon as possible. And then you can laugh at how I just pronounced Extent of the Abzi Outstretched by North America. Before that, of course, you heard Strange Mountaineers by David Christian. These last three songs have been Canadian artists who I would put under the umbrella of ambient experimental, that entire umbrella, essentially, and I think they make phenomenal music. Here in CJSW 90.9 FM, I'm going to keep it going with Dust by You'll Never Get to Heaven. I love you guys all so much. Anyone who's tuned into Amygdala Oscillations,

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Welcome back, listeners and amygdala oscillators. Here on Amygdala Oscillations every single Wednesday morning. That was Milk Ocean by the Gandhar Buzz. Before that, you heard I Am the Cancer by Sloan. And of course, before that, you heard Dust by You'll Never Get to Heaven. This first half of the set list and track list today for Amygdala Oscillations, May the 13th, has been all Canadian, actually. And you know what? It's a little bit heartwarming to find local artists within Calgary as well that make such cool music. And it kind of makes you like, makes me a little grateful, you know, because it can be a little daunting living in Calgary, but it's all about perspective at the end of the day. And I am grateful, given all things considered. I'm going to be keeping it going.

Welcome back, Amygdala Oscillators. You just heard As Long As Ropes Unravel, Fake Rolex Will Travel by Dean Blunt. That was a single of his. I love Dean Blunt so much. I was just thinking the other day, though, like, if I ever met him, I think he'd be pretty mean. He seems like he'd be very mean, but I've never met him, so I guess I'll never know. But you know what, Dean Blunt, I'm coming for you. I'm going to meet you one day or another. He's one of my top listened to artists. Him and all his side projects, which he has a million of. And then every single time I think I'm being different by playing something on this show, I research a little bit more, and it's Dean Blunt and his 17,000 other projects. Anyway, before that, you heard Curiosity, What It Is, in parentheses, by Molasses. You know what? I never thought that there'd be a significant, I'm going to say, like, indie rock alternative scene here in Canada, but Molasses is so special sounding in a way, and that sounds kind of like sneak diss, but what I mean by that is that they kind of hit this special little part of my heart that not a lot of music can, that I find with a lot of other emo, like Jejun or Ondive, which has been two bands that I've been blowing up in the emo / indie rock alternative, whatever genre semantics you want to play, kind of communities and umbrellas. Before that, of course, you heard A Song Refria by Forma Norte. And of course, before that, you heard Lucidity by Purent here on CJSW 90.9 FM. I'm Salsa Bill Hamer, your host. And I play Amygdala Oscillations every single Wednesday morning till 7 a.m. And then after that is Practical Ace, which you should stay for, because you know what? It's the best pop you'll hear all week. Thank you so much for tuning in. I hope you guys enjoy. Bye. But before I leave, of course, I have to give a content warning for the next song. It will contain some profanity. Here on CJSW 90.9 FM, this is Lil B, Birth of Rap. Just-

Amygdala Oscillators. Welcome back. That was What You Want by My Bloody Valentine, off of course, their prolific shoegaze album that kind of started it all, with I'd argue Yusuf Locky by Slowdive, Loveless. Before that, of course, you heard A002 by Monroe Music Center, a Toronto-based kind of legendary. I can't even describe what it is, and you know what? That's kind of the beauty of it. You have to hear it to know. And of course, before that, you heard Brainshine by Bran Van 3000. Prolific for that one song about partying in LA at a particular age, like late 20s or something. I digress. Before that, of course, you heard As Long As Ropes Unravel, Fake Trains Will Travel. But oh, did I miss one? That's right. In between those two, I played Birth of Rap by Lil B. I love Lil B so much, and I love that song so much. And I thought it was just so beautiful, and I just had to play it. I just had to play it, and it's been on kind of loop for the past week, and no regrets at all, because you know what? I love Lil B, and when people say bass, they need to acknowledge that it comes from Lil B himself. This is The Game's Over by Plumtree. Here in CGSW, Amygdala Oscillations. Enjoy.

Welcome back. This is Amygdala Oscillations every single Wednesday morning. That was Don't Come Home Today by Good Morning, a band that I've been listening to forever. Before that, You Heard Temporary by Jabu. I've played them, I think this is the third week in a row that I've played them. They're just such a phenomenal, beautiful band. I really, really enjoyed their album, A Soft and Gatherable Star. And I feel like, you know what, if I could recommend one album this week, it would definitely be A Soft and Gatherable Star by Jabu. Before that, of course, you heard The Game's Over by Plumtree from Predicts the Future. And of course, before that, you heard What You Want by My Bloody Valentine here in CJSW 90.9 FM. I hope you guys are all enjoying your Wednesday morning. I know I am. And unfortunately, coming up to the last 10 minutes-ish of my set here on CJSW Amygdala Oscillations, I love today's kind of the way that I've played things today. I'm so grateful for this beautiful spring summer weather here on CJSW. 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
1: BBC News with Moira Alderson. President Trump has arrived in Beijing. Talks with China's President Xi Jinping are expected to cover their tense trade relationship, the war in Iran, and US arms sales to Taiwan. Stephen McDonnell reports.
2: Xi Jinping once warned of the dangers posed by the US and China seeing one another as primary competitors, yet that's exactly what they are. But over the next 2 days, they'll look for areas of potential cooperation. With the tariff war launched by Donald Trump, a continuation of the current détente might be the best to hope for. China's leader wants the US to reduce arms sales to Taiwan, and the US president wants his Chinese counterpart to pressure Iran into opening the Strait of Hormuz.
1: In the past few minutes, gunshots have been reported inside the Philippine Senate, which had been put into lockdown by security forces trying to arrest a fugitive senator. Earlier, armed Marines were seen entering the building where Ronald De La Rosa had sought refuge from extradition to the International Criminal Court. Mr. De La Rosa is accused by the ICC of killing dozens of drug users when he was police chief during the former President Rodrigo Duterte's war on drugs. Protesters outside the Senate had been demanding his arrest.
3: It is highly shameful, disgraceful that the Senate, that is supposed to be a bastion of accountability and justice, is cuddling a fugitive from justice. This is unacceptable.
1: The French authorities have confined more than 1,700 people to a cruise ship docked in Bordeaux after an elderly passenger died from suspected norovirus. Around 50 other people on board the Ambassador cruise line ship are showing symptoms of the virus, which is a highly contagious form of gastroenteritis and causes vomiting and diarrhea. The Ambition left the Scottish Shetland Islands earlier this month and was due to continue from France to Spain. King Charles has presided over the state opening of the British Parliament as questions continue to swirl over the future of the Prime Minister Keir Starmer. The King set out Sir Keir's legislative agenda amid mounting speculation that the Health Minister, Wes Streeting, who briefly met Sir Keir, could be about to launch a leadership challenge. Rob Watson has more details.
4: There is an awful lot of rumour and suggestion that Wes Streeting may be preparing to resign perhaps tomorrow and to mount a challenge to Keir Starmer. So people have been thinking, political hacks, well, if the meeting had gone well and Wes Streeting was staying in place, wouldn't Downing Street or Wes Streeting's team have briefed people like me on that pretty quickly? I mean, if it is the case that Wes Streeting is going to challenge the Prime Minister, that really does take us to the next act in what is already, let's face it, a pretty profound political crisis here in the UK.
1: BBC News. Health officials in Lebanon say three Israeli airstrikes have killed at least eight people, including two children, in the south of the country. The Lebanese Health Ministry said the attacks had targeted cars travelling on a coastal motorway, despite the ceasefire between Israel and Lebanon. Israel's military said it was striking Hezbollah targets and had issued evacuation warnings for several villages. The military government in Sudan has rejected a joint declaration by the United Nations and the African Union calling for comprehensive investigations into alleged war crimes and rights abuses. Officials argued that neither the UN fact-finding mission nor the African Union Human Rights Commission had a legal mandate to conduct such inquiries. Ghana's foreign ministry says it will evacuate about 300 citizens from South Africa following recent protests against illegal immigration. Officials say distressed Ghanaians registered for assistance at the embassy in Pretoria. Nigeria has also announced that more than 100 of its citizens have asked to be flown home. South Africa denies anyone was attacked, insisting the protests had related crimes were not government policy. The skull of a Czech saint has been stolen from a church, causing what's been described as incalculable historical damage. Police say the thief broke into a shrine in a basilica in the Liberec region and ran away with the relic in broad daylight. Joanna Keane reports.
5: The 800-year-old skull is believed to be the remains of Saint Zdeslava, a noblewoman known for her generosity and work for the poor, who was canonised by Pope John Paul II in 1995. It had been on display in a church in the north of the Czech Republic and was revered by pilgrims. A fuzzy photo from a security camera shows someone dressed in black running through the church with the skull. There's not a lot to go on, but the Archbishop of Prague, who described the news as devastating, is among those appealing for information.
1: That's the latest. BBC News.
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0: 64 Your by Mark Leclerc. Before that, Side by Side by Jeremiah Chu and Marta Sophia Honer and Jeff Parker. 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
1: It's Practical Ace.
0: It is Practical Ace.
1: Oh my gosh, welcome.
0: It is Wednesday morning.
1: It is. It's 7:16 on May 13th, for the record.
0: We've got an oddball show.
1: A little bit.
0: For you.
1: If you couldn't tell by sort of our yes. ambient, gentle, curious introduction.
0: If you tune in all episode and text that you've tuned in all episode, I will prepare for you a treat.
1: That's right. You get the Gold Star Maximum Lacer Award.
0: Yes.
1: Yes.
0: Exactly. Mm-hmm. So definitely stick around for the rest of the show because you want a Gold Star.
1: That's right. Yes. If nothing else, we are doing it for the people who are like us and need a little Gold Star and a pat on the back and to be told they're doing a good job.
0: Girl, Winter, yeah. We share a wavelength.
1: Isn't it
0: sometimes?
1: Isn't it crazy? Phenomenal. And if you want to tell us about your need for praise, 403-220-3991 is the number to reach us at all morning. We'll be here 7 to 10 a.m. as always on Wednesday mornings.
0: This is not a call-in show. Please don't call us. Well, you can call us.
1: You can.
0: 403-220-3991 is also the number to call.
1: That's true.
0: Some programmers, old school programmers, will take calls during their show still, which I think is interesting. But, however, we are a call-in show. So throughout the show, we'll have discussions on air. And as always, we love being able to include our listeners in those discussions. Yeah. So text in if you feel like you have something to say, because we definitely want to hear about it.
1: That's right. Call in the sense that we welcome your engagement and mm-hmm. we encourage it and we like talking to you because 3 hours, it's just me and Joni here in the booth. And
0: we're gregarious as
1: this is true.
0: Heck.
1: Yeah.
0: The two of us, we love to chat.
1: That's, yeah. We're yappers.
0: We're yappers.
1: Off mic. Oh, geez.
0: Oh, my God. Yeah. Also, if you want to stick around until maybe 8:30, we'll be doing a giveaway for the Fairy Tales Queer Arts and Film Festival happening at Contemporary Calgary from May 13th through 17th.
1: That's right.
0: So if that's your jam, you want to score yourself some tickets, I'd say...
1: Yeah.
0: Keep your phone handy.
1: That's right. And last week we had the wonderful joy, pleasure, honor of interviewing Sean and Kyle of the Fairy Tales Queer Film and Art Festival. So check that out. Not now, because obviously you need your Gold Star for sticking around. But, you know, later on in your day, CJSW.com or the CJSW mobile app is where you can find a backlog of all of the things that you want to hear from us from so many months ago.
0: Well, yes. Coming up next is Battle Lines by the Besnard Lakes.
1: Yes. Catch them this Saturday. Not this Saturday. Next Saturday. East Town Get Down. We'll talk about it more.
0: Festival.
1: It's the best. And we're going to have a great time. And please enjoy the musical stylings of the Besnard Lakes.

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0: Leo Papa's Kemp's with, oh, geez, revolving doors off of her latest winged, or maybe winged.
1: Winged. Winged. I never understood when to pronounce the last syllable.
0: Nor I.
1: Yes. Before that, Lincoln by the American Analog Set.
0: It's
1: from their latest album.
0: Very exciting.
1: Absolutely.
0: Stuff.
1: It's some new music.
0: Love new that. Music. Top of the set, Battle Lines by the Besnard Lakes, who, again, you can catch Saturday, May 23rd at Easttown Get Down.
1: It's a great festival.
0: Whoop, whoop.
1: Now, we, off mic, we're having a heated conversation.
0: That's right.
1: About AI and some recent controversies surrounding AI. Particularly, I had the pleasure of attending AI in the Arts, a community conversation hosted by the Calgary Public Library. As many of you might know, the Calgary Public Library recently found itself in some hot water by announcing an AI residency whose goal was to host a resident artist working in AI, or at least exploring the intersections between art and AI, who would then interface with the public to host workshops and training sessions on AI in the arts.
0: Yeah.
1: Yes. And this panel was moderated by Elise Stulta from our colleagues at the CBC and panelists Dr. Sarush Sabagan, associate professor at the Workland School of Education, specialization in language and literacy, Kenna Burima, a much beloved figure in the arts community here in Calgary, creator and host of the Artists Speak YYC series, serving as the 2026 TD Incubator Fellow at Workland Center, Lucky Legat, who is a Calgary-based animator, concept designer and 3D artist, and Dr. Bruce Barton, a playwright and powerhouse in the theater scene here in Calgary. And, you know, I had thoughts. It was a three-hour community conversation where attendees would submit their questions, and then those questions would be selected, curated, and read out to the panelists to spark conversations.
0: And I'm sure that conversations they did spark.
1: Yes.
0: That seems like a really diverse panel of individuals, and maybe you would get some unexpected perspectives from that. Did you?
1: Yes.
0: What surprised you? I'm interviewing you now.
1: Yeah, no, this is amazing. So, yes, I found some of the panelists' perspectives more convincing, obviously. I was surprised at the, I guess you could say, how willing the library was to bring in panelists who stated position was deeply anti-AI in the arts and in art, just across the board. You know, one interesting thing that Kenna said is that AI is only like a symptom of a larger process of the devaluation of art.
0: Yeah.
1: You know, people don't value art for art's sake anymore, or rather, you know, we live in a product-oriented society rather than a process-oriented society and a practice-oriented society. And so the consequences of that is that people are looking for shortcuts to products, shortcuts to art, rather than looking at art as a necessary value and component and part of the beating heart and soul of our society. And I found that really compelling, and I was surprised that that was a perspective that was shared. I was less convinced by Dr. Sarush Sabagan. You know, I think he had a very well put together presentation. I found that he was drinking the Kool-Aid a little bit.
0: Of course.
1: You know, positing that there is a like a trade-off between economic growth and protecting the copyright of artists. I have opinions on this.
0: Yeah.
1: Because I don't think that AI is actually an economic engine.
0: No.
1: I think at best, it's empty growth.
0: I was going to say, yeah. Absolutely. There's no real value add here. And I mean, speaking from like a purely economic perspective, I mean, like with AI, particularly generative AI, ushering in job loss, like, mm-hmm. I mean, kind of across the board, the implementation and adoption of AI so widely is being used as an excuse very conveniently to, you know, quote unquote, seek efficiency or quote unquote, optimize processes that, humans just by nature of the fact that we've got labor laws, for example, mm-hmm. and the fact that paying people is an expectation when it comes to labor. Mm-hmm. How helpful would it be if you had a machine that could just do all of that stuff, maybe a little worse, but it'll do it? Like, yeah.
1: Yeah.
0: It just seems like a long-term bad foresight.
1: Yes, it mm-hmm. cheapens
0: 100%.
1: Our productivity and our output, it actually cheapens it, mm-hmm. and it cheapens the product. You know, it's like stretching too much bread or too little butter over too much bread.
0: Yeah, you just end up tearing a hole through that slice of bread.
1: Exactly.
0: But in this metaphor, guys, we're the bread.
1: We're the bread.
0: We are the bread.
1: Yes. And just to add to that, I think that's a very compelling point. I don't necessarily see AI as a sustainable economic engine, as it is often framed. These AI companies are hemorrhaging money, mm-hmm. And the bill will eventually come due. And the worst thing we can do is integrate AI into our systems while we wait for AI to get cheaper and better, because investors in these companies are eventually going to come to collect. And if we have become fully dependent on AI when that happens, we'll be in a sorry state. 100%. You know, just the cost of that is just going to be astronomical.
0: Yeah.
1: And that's scary.
0: Finances aside, like, it goes so far beyond that, because, again, we were kind of talking about how mm-hmm. this, in a lot of ways, is a speculative product. Like, it hasn't been around for very long. There's, mm-hmm. as you say, no profitability there right now. And we are sacrificing literally all of our natural resources in the name of making this thing, just really trying to make it work. And, like, I just don't think that's acceptable. Yeah. I don't think that's an acceptable use or treatment for our land that we literally all depend on. I cannot be clearer about this. Like, how embarrassing of us to do something that undoubtedly in the next 10 years is going to have such detrimental impacts on human beings psychologically, but also our entire natural environment.
1: Yes. We're killing art on the back of our land, our, you know, the world that sustains us.
0: Yes.
1: And that's a crazy proposition for something that only works half the time.
0: Like, let's not. Have we thought about not doing that? Yeah.
1: Yeah, anyway.
0: Oh, my God.
1: We've been talking for a minute, but, you know, probably more to come on this as 100%. We kind of percolate with it. If you want to join the conversation, you can text the booth 403-220-3991.
0: Yeah.
1: How do you feel about, now that the dust has settled, how do you feel about AI arts residencies in general? And how do you feel about AI's impact on the arts? We'd love to hear from you.
0: That's right.
1: 403-220-3991.
0: Absolutely. And if you are a human being who likes other human beings, even a little bit of the time, might I recommend you check out our show sponsor, Dickens.
1: Yes.
0: Dickens is, as you well know, a wonderful underground music venue, quite literally under the ground, hosting wonderful events all the time, like drag shows and bingo nights and trivia and so many concerts for every type of niche. If you are interested in any subculture, check out DickensYYC.com for all of the happenings there, because you will not be disappointed, dear friend.
1: Coming up next, this is Even God Gets Stuck in Devotion, off the chart list by Dagmar Zuniga and Austin Wallers.
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1: BBC News with Moira Alderson. Donald Trump has arrived in Beijing as he begins the first official visit to China by a US president in almost a decade. Talks with President Xi Jinping are expected to cover their tense trade relationship, the war in Iran, and US arms sales to Taiwan. Mr. Trump is to receive a grand reception, including a stop inside the compound where China's leadership lives and works. The BBC's Celia Hatton says Beijing is confident about the talks.
2: They really want to get rid of this idea that the United States is the more supreme power and that China is still a rising power. They want them to be seen on par. So they're feeling pretty good going into these talks. They really feel that the United States is in the decline. And this is the moment when Beijing can really kind of push forward its agenda when it comes to some of those difficult topics.
1: Gunshots have been heard at the Philippine Senate, where armed Marines were seen entering the building as security forces attempted to arrest a senator wanted by the International Criminal Court. Ronald De La Rosa, a close ally of former President Rodrigo Duterte, has now spent a third day inside the building avoiding detention. Gigi Ahn has this report.
3: Witnesses describe scenes of panic inside the Philippine Senate in Manila, where multiple gunshots were heard and people were told to take cover. Armed Marines were earlier seen entering the building, though officials say it remains unclear who fired the shots or whether anyone was hurt. The incident centres on Senator Ronald De La Rosa, also known as Beto, the former police chief who led Rodrigo Duterte's war on drugs from 2016. He's wanted by the International Criminal Court on charges of crimes against humanity over killings linked to the crackdown, which left thousands dead.
1: The French authorities have confined more than 1,700 people to a cruise ship docked in Bordeaux after an elderly passenger died from suspected norovirus. The Ambition left Scotland earlier this month and was due to continue from France to Spain. James Waterhouse reports.
4: Around 50 passengers are showing symptoms, according to officials, who say they're all isolating in their own cabins and being treated by doctors. Further tests are being carried out on the rest of those on board. The Ambition left the Shetland Islands earlier this month before it stopped in Belfast, Liverpool and Brest in the northwest of France. It had been due to depart for Spain, but is now sitting off the coast of Bordeaux. Norovirus is an infection of the digestive system, which can cause vomiting and diarrhoea and is very contagious.
1: Health officials in Lebanon say three Israeli airstrikes have killed at least 12 people, including two children, in the south of the country. The Lebanese Health Ministry said the attacks had targeted cars travelling on a coastal motorway, despite the ceasefire between Israel and Lebanon. Israel's military said it was striking Hezbollah targets. BBC News. King Charles has presided over the state opening of the British Parliament as questions continue to swirl over the future of the Prime Minister, Keir Starmer. The King set out Sir Keir's legislative agenda amid mounting speculation that the Health Minister, Wes Streeting, who briefly met Sir Keir today, could be about to launch a leadership challenge. Rob Watson has more details.
5: There is an awful lot of rumour and suggestion that Wes Streeting may be preparing to resign perhaps tomorrow and to mount a challenge to Keir Starmer. So people have been thinking, political hacks, well, if the meeting had gone well and Wes Streeting was staying in place, wouldn't Downing Street or Wes Streeting's team have briefed people like me on that pretty quickly? I mean, if it is the case that Wes Streeting is going to challenge the Prime Minister, that really does take us to the next act in what is already, let's face it, a pretty profound political crisis here in the UK.
1: An Australian developer says plans for a $1 billion Trump hotel and apartment tower on the Gold Coast have been scrapped because the US brand has become toxic. The property group behind the 91-storey tower said the writing was on the wall when the Iran war started. The Trump organisation said the project wasn't going ahead because the developer had failed to fulfil its obligations. The site in Glasgow of one of the world's first ever purpose-built international football stadiums has been given protected status by Scotland's Heritage Preservation Body. The original Hampden Park was built in 1873 and was the first stadium in the world to feature grandstands for spectators as well as toilets and turnstiles. The Nigerian actor Alex Ikubo has died at the age of 40. Tributes have poured in from fans and colleagues from the Nigerian film industry known as Nollywood. He was celebrated for various roles, including the romantic drama film Weekend Getaway. That's the latest BBC News.
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0: I stay in bed these days too much off of Chapters of Stenka by Salami Rose Joey Louise.
1: Salami Rose Joe Louis?
0: Yes. This is an artist that's playing Slut Island.
1: Yes.
0: I'm going to play, actually, Dickens on Saturday, June 20th.
1: That's right.
0: As part of, the Slut Island Arts and Music Festival happening this summer. Super excited for that performance. I think Salami's work is super underrated, and I'm glad that she is getting her flowers. Before that, Ossuary by Leanne Bedosamosake Simpson. If you're a frequent listener of this show, you know that we love this artist, indigenous artist from Mississauga. She's Anishinaabeg, also known for her work with Idle No More, the protest series, and fantastic stuff. I really admire her as an activist and as an artist. Top of the set, Boa Head by Zaliva D on CJSW 90.9 FM. You're tuned into Practical Lace.
1: That's right.
0: That was not the top of the set. Before that, Mend, before the BBC, Mend, To Fix, To Repair by Elsiana.
1: Before that, a fantastic cover of Pepper by the Butthole Surfers by S.G. Goodman, who, much like many of the artists that we are featuring today, will also be rolling through town this summer for Folk Fest.
0: Mm.
1: Yeah.
0: Top of the set, Even God Gets Stuck in Devotion off the chart list by Dagmar Zuniga and Austin Wohler.
1: Yeah.
0: I love festival season.
1: It's the best part.

0: of the summer, to be honest with you.
1: What are you going to see?
0: Oh, my
1: gosh. What's your summer plans, Winter?
0: I mean, as of right now, I'm obviously very excited for Easttown mm-hmm. Get Down next weekend. Going to be crazy. Mm-hmm. Super looking forward to seeing Art Deco.
1: Yes.
0: Love that guy. Yeah, really jazzed about that. Later on in the summer, very obviously excited about Sled.
1: Yes.
0: At the moment, we're going to be seeing Backwash, but other than that, no firm plans for okay. other Sled shows yet. So,
1: can I ask you
0: yeah.
1: about
0: ask me about
1: something
0: it.
1: That you're doing?
0: Do it.
1: what did you get booked for?
0: I don't know I don't know how much I can say.
1: Okay.
0: I don't know. But I might be moderating a panel at the Sled Conference on June 19th. So
1: incredible.
0: Once I hear more about that, maybe I'll tell you more about
1: congratulations.
0: That.
1: You deserve
0: thank
1: your flowers.
0: You. As do you, my
1: you.
0: Sweet companion.
1: Yes.
0: Yeah. What else we got? We got Terminus coming up, which, I mean, we've got a set for some artists that will be rolling through town for that.
1: Yes.
0: Obviously, cannot talk about Terminus without discussing our wonderful sponsor, Dickens.
1: Absolutely. They're hosting Terminus at Dickens. It's a, I believe, well, see, I don't want to misinform you and myself. Dickens hosts Terminus Festival through July 23rd to 26th. Featuring this year Test Department, Portion Control, Homefront, Quail, Lead Into Gold, Night, Past Self, Haunt Me, among many more. I'm particularly excited to see some of the Edmonton acts that are mm-hmm. rolling through town. I think Edmonton really has a lock on Darkwave
0: yeah.
1: right now and has been doing some great stuff with that. So, you know, if you you like some of the stuff you hear on Practical Ace, you'll like Terminus, you can check them out at dickensyyc.com, or you can check out the Terminus Instagram account for the full lowdown. I highly encourage you
0: that's
1: to
0: right.
1: follow them because tickets are selling fast, passes are selling fast. You want to get that while you still can.
0: Get your passes.
1: Get
0: Terminus-festival.com as well.
1: Yes.
0: Yeah.
1: Period.
0: What the?
1: We had a great discussion about AI in the library.
0: Sure did.
1: That I feel like we should plug and continue talking about a little bit.
0: Yeah, absolutely. I mean, this is obviously an ongoing conversation. 403-220-3991 to tell us your thoughts on this, but
1: yes, there's an AI residency was announced early on in the year at the Calgary Public Library AI in the Arts, you know, recruiting an AI artist or an artist who works with AI as a medium. And we had thoughts at the time. I had the pleasure of attending the community conversation discussion at the library on Monday this week and found it incredibly insightful. So if you have any questions about that, you know, you can text the booth 403-220-3991 and I can maybe share what I've learned.
0: That's right.
1: Yes.
0: Yeah. I think while you think about the gang considers that, and by gang I do mean our sweet listeners, our sweet lacers, we've got some more tunes for you.
1: Coming up next, this is
0: Rope Burn by Eves Wilder off of their latest Little Miss Sunshine. Going to be hearing some Art Deco in this set as well. New Father John Misty. Got some great stuff coming up for you right here on Practical Ace, CJSW 90.9 FM, streaming worldwide, CJSW.com. Don't touch that dial, babe.

0: The Payoff, brand new from Father John Misty. I really like that weird little harpsichord intro. It kind of makes me feel like, you know, those memes of like Victorian club music or whatever.
1: I feel like, yes, there is an element of today's show where we're playing music with hard turns. It's the Volta.
0: Yeah, I like it a lot. Before that, Satellite Disco by Art Deco out of Victoria. Not to plug it too many times, but he will also be in town for East Town Get Down on Saturday, May 23rd. And yes, I'm really looking forward to that. Top of the set, Rope Burn by Yves Wilder. That's what you heard.
1: All great songs. Now, we've been talking about the Calgary Queer Arts Society and their wonderful film festival, the Fairy Tales Queer Arts and Film Festival.
0: That's right.
1: Happening this month.
0: Starts tonight.
1: Starts tonight.
0: 6:30 p.m. They are screening Starwalker, the it seems so interesting. If you can get down there, do it. Tickets, queerfilmfest.ca. About an indigiqueer two-spirit callboy who becomes introduced to the world of drag. And it sort of follows that journey. Lots of great stuff. That's their opening night film. But a ton more
1: festival,
0: great programming.
1: Yes. The festival is happening from the 13th to the 17th of this month. So, you know, it's a great weekend to catch some queer films and also some other stuff. There's a little bit of a dance party. You know, and some great short film features, and it's just going to be a lot of fun. So if you want to find out more, you can check it out at
0: queerfilmfest.ca.
1: You got it.
0: That's
1: anyway, so we have a giveaway here. You know, if you want to score some tickets to this really great event, you can win a pair of tickets by texting the booth.
0: That's right.
1: 403-220-3991 with your favorite gay icon.
0: That's right.
1: Tell us what your favorite gay icon is, 403-220-3991, and you'll get a pair of general admission tickets valid for any film as part of the Fairy Tales Queer Arts and Film Festival.
0: Yay! 403-220-3991. This weekend, if you don't have plans, guess what? You can. All you have to do is tell us, like, your favorite queer icon. That you could tell us why you love Madonna. You could tell us why you love SpongeBob SquarePants. Whoever that icon is for you, you just drop that name on our little text line here, and we will give you two tickets. General admission. You don't even have to take someone. You could just go to two things. You could just make two plans.
1: And this is happening at Contemporary Calgary on the west end of downtown.
0: That's right.
1: In case you were wondering.
0: Very old, back in the day. Old heads will remember the old TELUS Science Center, TELUS World of Science.
1: You know, whenever I'm talking to an old head and I'm like, oh yeah, Contemporary Calgary, that's how people still remember it. And I think that's beautiful. It's a beautiful building. And I always appreciate their programming. Coming up next, we've got Throw the Keys by Diffadelic, CJSW 90.9 FM.
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1: And Joni.
0: Wow. Before that, we heard Mudang by Past Self. Top of the set, Throw the Keys by Tiffadelic. This is some global representation that we've got going on in this little bundle, which means that there's going to be some global representation at Terminus.
1: Terminus Festival is a dark wave, synth pop festival. Happens at Dickens every year, this year from July 23rd through 26th.
0: That's right.
1: At Dickens, this is the sponsor of our show.
0: That's right.
1: Dickens is a music venue that, or a venue that hosts all sorts of things, such as like drag shows, trivia nights, lots of fun stuff. Terminus features artists like Test Department, Portion Control, Homefront, Quail, Lead Into Gold, Night, Past Self, Haunt Me, SDH, Soft Vein, Corelli, Mutant, Siren Clack, Tiffadelic, and many, many more.
0: What we're saying is bust out your finest platform shoes and get a little like industrial goth with it.
1: Yes.
0: And that's going to be a really fun time for you, I think.
1: It's going to be so much fun.
0: Terminus-festival.com, also DickensYYC.com, and just swing by Dickens. That's it's a great spot to do great stuff, you know, participate in the culture. 1000 9th Avenue Southwest, right on the corner there, 9th and 9th. Check them out. Thanks, Dickens. We love you, Dickens.
1: Thank you. Thank you, Dickens. Thank you. Coming up next, this is Under the Bridge by All Saints and Nellie Hooper.
0: Can you tell us a little bit about this? Is this a cover?
1: It is a cover.
0: Is this a cover of the Red Hot Chili Peppers?
1: This is a cover of the Red Hot Chili Peppers song. Now, often you can find us on Practical Lace, smack talking Dave Grohl.
0: That's right.
1: This is my answer to that.
0: And you know what? I don't know why we've picked Dave Grohl as sort of our pinata, but you know what? It's fine.
1: Yeah, I don't, like, hate him. I just...
0: No.
1: I think it's funny.
0: It's all in
1: more
0: jest,
1: than anything.
0: Mostly.
1: Keep it locked.
0: Under the Bridge.

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1: BBC News, I'm John Shea. Donald Trump has arrived in Beijing as he begins the first official visit to China by a US president in almost a decade. Talks with President Xi Jinping are expected to cover their tense trade relationship, Taiwan, and the conflict in Iran. From Beijing, here's Laura Bicker.
2: Obviously, the war in Iran is now overshadowing these talks. And when it comes to the United States, they may be hoping that China can perhaps nudge its friend and ally Tehran towards the negotiating table. China is Iran's biggest buyer of oil, biggest trade partner, and a longtime friend and ally. So it may well be, using that economic and political leverage, the US will hope that China can give them a hand here.
1: Gunshots have rung out inside the Philippine Senate, where a standoff is continuing over the extradition of a senator to the International Criminal Court. Earlier, armed security forces had been seen entering. It's unclear who fired the gunshots. Senator Ronald De La Rosa is accused of killing dozens of drug users during the former President Rodrigo Duterte's war on drugs. The French authorities have confined more than 1,700 people to a cruise ship docked in Bordeaux after an elderly passenger died from suspected norovirus. Around 50 other people on board the vessel are showing symptoms of the virus, which is a highly contagious form of gastroenteritis. James Waterhouse is following developments.
3: The Ambition left the Shetland Islands earlier this month before it stopped in Belfast, Liverpool and Brest in the northwest of France. It had been due to depart for Spain but is now sitting off the coast of Bordeaux. Norovirus is an infection of the digestive system which can cause vomiting and diarrhoea and is very contagious. The authorities were also keen to stress that there is no reason to believe this is linked to the current hantavirus outbreak across several countries.
1: The political future of the British Prime Minister is again in doubt, with a challenge to his leadership of the governing Labour Party expected imminently. Allies of the Health Minister, Wes Streeting, have told the BBC it could come as soon as Thursday, following a brief meeting between the pair on Wednesday. The Prime Minister's popularity has been in freefall, and Labour's spectacular implosion in elections last week has prompted calls for him to stand down. Nick Eardley is at the Houses of Parliament.
4: We know from Wes Streeting's allies that they are expecting he will launch that leadership challenge potentially as soon as tomorrow. To do that, he needs the backing of 81 Labour MPs. I've got to say, working the corridors here in Parliament, there are still some that are sceptical that Wes Streeting has those numbers. But if he does resign, he'll be doing that because he's confident of getting those numbers and confident of triggering a leadership challenge to the Prime Minister.
1: World News from the BBC. The Health Ministry in Lebanon says at least 12 people, including two children, have been killed in the latest Israeli strikes in the south of the country. The ministry said the attacks had targeted cars travelling on a motorway despite the ceasefire. Israel's military said it was striking Hezbollah targets and had issued evacuation warnings for several villages. Two journalists in the Maldives have been jailed over a documentary which alleged that President Mohamed Muiz had an extramarital affair with a former aide. Mr. Muiz has dismissed the allegation as a baseless lie, while his spokesman has denied the imprisoning of Mohamed Shahzan and Levan Ali Nasi constitutes an attack on press freedom. Police have raided the news website Al-Hadu, which employs the pair. A court in Zimbabwe has acquitted a former tourism minister of charges of abuse of office. Walter Mzembe was a key ally of the former president, Robert Mugabe. Shingai Nyoka reports from Harare.
5: The former minister criticised his lengthy trial as he emerged victorious from the High Court. He'd spent 11 months in detention before being released on bail last week ahead of today's judgment. Mr. Mzembe skipped bail and fled Zimbabwe in 2018. He returned to face justice last year in a case watched closely by many former Mugabe allies who remain in exile. Mzembe was accused of abusing state resources over four TV sets donated to several churches after Zimbabwe hosted a UN tourism summit in 2013. He argued that cabinet had approved the donations.
1: A court in Germany has told the company that makes Milka chocolate bars that it misled customers by shrinking the size of the product. A consumer group in Hamburg argued that the weight of the Alpine milk bar had been cut from 100 to 90 grams, while the packaging wasn't noticeably changed. The US company Mondelez pointed to rising costs. It said it had told customers on its website. BBC News.
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1: You just heard Like by Nellstar off of Fortress Bell. Nellstar is a project, Nelly Furtado's first project, in fact, which featured her and her friend Talis Newkirk, a trip-hop band, which is outstanding, really hard to find, but I'm so glad that I found those tracks. Before that, So Long, Sissy was So Long. Before that, Enigma by Callas Went Away. Top of the set, Under the Bridge by All Saints, a crazy Red Hot Chili Peppers cover that really tickled my brain in all the right ways.
0: Really, maybe divisive among the listenership.
1: Divisive on the text line, but you know what? I try to slot in at least one bad song per show just to keep people on their toes.
0: That's right.
1: Yes.
0: Yeah, we've got to contextualize everything that's going on, you know?
1: Absolutely.
0: Yeah. They won't all be Under the Bridge covers, but some of them will be.
1: Well, you know, if you include a bad song in a good set, the good stuff shines.
0: Mm-hmm.
1: DJ tips
0: right.
1: From
0: DJ
1: Joni.
0: That's right. Now, you know, it's been a long year so far.
1: Yes.
0: And
1: oh my
0: it's
1: God.
0: The month of May, which is to say that we're not even halfway through yet. And maybe that is tough news for you, but I take it optimistically, I think, a little bit.
1: Additionally, I think the summer is a very busy season for mm-hmm. a lot of us. You know, especially young adults, you know, if mm-hmm. you have young children, it can be a lot to manage social commitments, work, you know, your caring responsibilities.
0: And then also, like, you're a human being on top of all of that.
1: Yes.
0: And we can't let that be secondary.
1: Absolutely not. No, we can't. So, I don't know. We wanted to pose the question, what are you doing to keep your head on over the next couple of months?
0: Yeah. Seems that there's like 15 weeks, really, of mm-hmm. of summer in its truest sense. And I think everyone kind of feels that they fly by faster yes. than maybe anticipated. And I mean, we're already at the point of May Long Weekend coming up this weekend, mm-hmm. which I think for most people is sort of the informal start of summer. So, yeah, I mean, maybe now more than ever, it's important to prioritize your own mental clarity.
1: Yes.
0: And making intentional time for things, because otherwise, stuff's just going to keep coming at you, and if you're not the one to set those boundaries on your own schedule, then no

0: one else is going to do it for you, unfortunately.
1: Absolutely. I work from home now, which is a big shift, recent shift for me. I've never really done that before. I mostly work from home. I'm in office one or two days a week. And that's been a bit of a struggle because it's so easy for my work life and my personal life to blend together.
0: Yeah. That bleed is tough to stop.
1: One thing that I've been managing to do on my own time is keeping my apartment clean, you know, like really tidy, or at least attempting to, because that has been a boon for my ability to establish clear boundaries.
0: Yeah.
1: So, you know, thinking about things laterally like that, finding space to do the care work for yourself so that you have space to build boundaries and establish clear rules and a clear head, I think, is important. So that's what I've been doing.
0: Definitely. I love that. I have been trying to do the same, keep on top of all of the tidying and the cleaning. And part of it, I think, is also recognizing that maybe it's time for me to do a deeper purge of my own possessions.
1: Yes.
0: Because there's a lot of clutter, and like that translates to directly to noise in my brain. Just thinking about all of the stuff that I have, because you know it just piles up. It happens if you don't get a good grip on it. So gonna do more on that front. Also, big update: a couple of weeks back, I mentioned that I had recently I'd re-upped my oral health game. Just want to say, still going strong on that.
1: Yeah, you got a water pick, right?
0: That's right.
1: Yes.
0: As well as like a good, you know, Philips Sonicare electric toothbrush.
1: Girl, I'm still buying Colgate for $2.
0: You got to get on the electric toothbrush game.
1: I know, I really do.
0: This is a note to all of you. But yeah, how are you going to take care of your own peace of mind a little bit more this summer? Text us, 403-220-3991.
1: We're going to keep it rolling. Coming up next, this is Venus as a Boy.
0: It's actually talking about.
1: Oh, this is different because
0: this is
1: different. I messed up.
0: That's okay.
1: This is Talking About by Kakata on CJSW 90.9 FM, broadcasting out of the University of Calgary on Treaty 7 land.
0: That's
1: keep
0: right.
1: it locked.

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0: 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Before that, Venus as a Boy by Bjork. Before that, Ease On by Bassomatic. Top of the set, Talking About by Kikata.
1: Fun.
0: I love
1: a Bjork moment.
0: Me too. Mm-hmm. Me too. Venus as a Boy, iconic. One of the best. Probably my favorite Bjork song. TBH. Now, Winter, you recently bought a controller.
1: Joni, I sure did.
0: Have you had any time to play around with that?
1: Here's the thing about being a full-time
0: yes.
1: worker who also has hobbies.
0: Including a three-hour radio show.
1: Once a week.
0: Yes.
1: That, I mean, the 3 hours is kind of the fun part. Mm. Not to say that finding music is not the fun part, but it can be taxing at times a little bit, I think.
0: Valid.
1: And so I preface my answer with that because yes. I'm going to say, not really.
0: Okay.
1: I know. This is one. Hey, in the last mic break, we were talking about ways that we're going to be more intentional with our time this
0: yes.
1: summer. That's one for me. I need someone to hold me accountable for playing DJ in my bedroom.
0: I will. By the end of the summer,
1: that's right.
0: What I want is a Practical Lace Club mix episode.
1: Okay.
0: And I want you on the decks.
1: Yeah, live.
0: Yes.
1: Okay.
0: How's that work for you?
1: 10-4.
0: Okay, so that's by August 31st.
1: By August 31st. Yeah, I think I can do that.
0: Yes.
1: Okay.
0: Okay. I believe in you.
1: Great.
0: Yes. Coming up next, gonna just keep it rolling. This is Fruits of the Moon by Hirono Mio, Japanese artist.
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Everybody's in the bed, so check out the shelves. Yeah, we've shouted out the loud. Bottles in the baskets and the shake on the glass.

0: 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You're tuned into Practical Lace. Before that, the 12-inch mix of 1 Million Hamburgers by Frank Chickens.
1: Fun fact about Frank Chickens that we learned. This is a Japanese musical group based in London. And in 1984, they were nominated for the Edinburgh Comedy Award for their performance at the Edinburgh Festival Fringe.
0: What a phenomenal group.
1: Love it.
0: A lot of fun, you know. I right now I'm kind of like on that kind of kick, like music that's fun, like not comedy music, but music that like
1: leans silly.
0: Yeah. Yes. Yeah. Top of the set, Fruits of the Moon by Hirono Mio.
1: Yeah. What a show.
0: I feel like it flew by.
1: Yeah. It's 9:50 on your Wednesday, May 13th. That's 9:50 in the a.m. And frankly, I'm not sure how that happened.
0: Literally.
1: Yeah.
0: I wish we could be with you for another 3 hours. I would gladly take that opportunity.
1: That'd be really awesome.
0: Alas, we have to pass the reins over to Molly in about 10 minutes with Free Verse. Mm-hmm.
1: But before we do that, just want to give a big thank you to our show sponsor, Dickens.
0: Yes.
1: Wow. Thanks, Dickens.
0: Thanks, Dickens. The corner of 9th and 9th, southwest, west side of downtown. You can find all of their programming on dickensyyc.com as well. Like to thank each and every one of you who tuned in.
1: Yes.
0: Be it for 5 minutes or
1: That's
0: 3 hours. We love doing this because of you. We love our listeners and we love getting to share music and thoughts with you.
1: Yeah.
0: Music and commentary, that's what we do.
1: We love yapping, frankly. We're just two girls who like to talk to each
0: other. Girls who like to talk.
1: And also to you.
0: To you as well. Thank you to everyone who texted in. A couple of folks in the text line today who engaged with our commentary and our music. And again, we really appreciate your time and your energy and your thoughtfulness each and every week.
1: Yeah.
0: It's the highlight of our week. I know we kind of cajole you into texting in. You know, we're kind of hitting you on the head with it. But we genuinely want to create an engaging space for discussion and community here on your Wednesday morning.
1: That's right. And as promised, if you listened to the whole episode today, please let us know that so we can give you your complimentary Practical Lace Gold Star for good effort.
0: Yes.
1: Yep. 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
0: The Dwalls.
1: The Dwalls.
0: Now, we've got two more tracks to close out the show.
1: That's right.
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1: That's right.
0: We are Joni.
1: And Winter.
0: We've been Practical Lace.
1: Yes. And
0: next week, same time, same place. It's Practical Lace.
1: Well, yes.
0: Well, yes.
1: Free Label. Dancing on your own, but just know that when you're dancing to this, you will not be on your own, because we're dancing right along with you. Have a great week. Bye.

Hi, friend. How's it going today? You doing okay? I thought we might have a few seconds together where we can just breathe, remember that we're alive, enjoy the present moment together before we get back onto our day. So if you're able, please sit up straight, put your hands in your lap. Breathe in through your nose, and as you breathe in, just say to yourself, I'm breathing in. And as you breathe out, just say to yourself, I'm breathing out. Breathing in. Breathing out. One more time. Breathing in, breathing out. Remember, no matter how stressful or chaotic your day gets, you can always come back to your breathing. And you can always come back to CJSW 90.9 FM, broadcasting from Calgary, Alberta. Breathe well, friends.

Alberta says hello from Corblund off of his 2009 record, Losing Lately Gambler, his sixth studio album. And really nice way to start off the show this morning. Feeling really thankful for the sunshine and the beautiful days and the spring that's rolling in. And those beautiful prairie springs are short but very special. So Alberta Says Hello felt like an appropriate song to start off this morning's episode of Free Verse. Good morning. You're tuned into CJSW 90.9 FM. My name is Molly, and I'll be sticking around with you for the next 55 minutes until the top of the hour at 11 a.m. Broadcasting live here from the lovely CJSW studios. If you want to get a hold of me live here in the booth, 403-220-3991 is the number you can text or call. Our show that we have lined up today started off with Corblund. Then we're going to move into a little bit more of a poppier set. We're going to hear the newest from Snail Mail, Cuvaro. And then a little bit later on in the show, we're going to be throwing it back, hearing some older stuff from Dougie Poole, Lonesome Ace String Band, and then some new stuff from some Canadian artists, Odd Marshall, Jolie Anastasia. So we'll hear a little bit of country, a little bit of pop, a little bit of bluegrass even, so you can get your twang on this morning here during Free Verse on Wednesday mornings from 10 to 11 a.m. We're going to hear Tractor Beam up next off of Snail Mail's newest album, Ricochet, that came out, I believe, around this March. I've been sleeping on this album, so I'm excited to give it a listen. So we'll get right into it together. This is the opening track off of Ricochet from Snail Mail, Tractor Beam, here on CJSW 90.9 FM.

Illuminati Hotties with their album, Let Me Do One More. That track, UVVP, has a feature from Buck Meek on it. That's one of their older releases, came out in 2021. That was their second studio album, and really excited to see them this summer. Illuminati Hotties were part of the final wave announcement from Sled Island that just came out last week. Over 150 bands, comedy, special events, and conference programming are going to be happening during Sled this year, from June 17th to 21st, and I cannot believe that it is virtually upon us right now. So there was others included in that final wave lineup, Lil Mariko, Palehound, Illuminati Hotties, Backwash, and so many more. So if you want to check out the full lineup, you can go to sledisland.com, but you are definitely going to catch me at that show for sure. And then before that, we heard from Big Rig, a group out of Vancouver, with their 2022 release, fronted by Jen Payne of the Courtneys. We heard the track Happy Song, and then another Canadian artist just before that that's near and dear to all our hearts if you're a regular CJSW listener, Calgary's very own Q-Varro and the Only Hopes with their newest record, How Everything Feels and Other Lies. And we heard a posthumous Plant, which is the closing track on that album. You'll hear a bit of psych folk, indie rock. It's a very playful album. I love the songwriting, as always, on Q-Varro's records. So I haven't had a chance to actually give that a listen, like front to back, but I've been listening to tracks here and there off of it, and it promises to be a very, very fun time. And we kicked off that set with Snail Mill's newest album, Ricochet, the third studio album out on Matador Records this March. And I played the track Tractor Beam, which is the opening track off of that record. I don't know, Snail Mill was one of those artists that I was really, really into a few years ago. And then for me, kind of fell off the map. And now we're back. So it's kind of nice sometimes to go down a little bit of like a memory lane when an artist that you used to be or maybe just like haven't listened to in a long time drops a new record. So that was a fun kind of poppy upbeat set for this morning's first set here on Freeverse. You're tuned into CJSW 90.9 FM. My name is Molly. It's currently 10:23 a.m. I'm broadcasting live here from the CJSW studios at the University of Calgary. So wherever you are joining me from, whether you're out on the road or you're listening back, maybe you're in the future listening back at CJSW.com or the CJSW app, wherever you find yourself, thanks for joining me here this beautiful morning. We're going to move into a little bit more of a country-tinged set with Veronica Rain up next and her single August. So we're going to jump right into it here on CJSW 90.9 FM.

under the stars. Ruben in the Dark with Bow and Arrow off of their 2014 record Funeral Sky. I feel like that's kind of a cornerstone to the very specific CanCon indie folk sound. If you know, you know. That was their debut record out on Arts and Crafts that year. And then before that, we heard from the Pairs. That was a big CanCon set for you. We heard the fourth album from the Pairs, recorded live off the floor together on a rock. They're a trio based out of London, Ontario. They're going to be, which is funny, they're called the Pairs. P-A-I-R-S, but they're a trio. And we heard the track Self-Aware, then Self-Obsessed. And then Veronica Rain out of Southern Alberta, a folk singer and songwriter, who has been performing since she was 13 years old and writing music since then with her single entitled August. Kind of scaling it back after a bit more of an upbeat first set and then kind of mellowing out a little bit there for that second set of tracks here on Freeverse. Thanks for joining me and sticking around. My name is Molly. You're tuned into CJSW 90.9 FM. Up next, we have Dougie Poole with his 2020 single, Toshiba Sky.

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out of Ontario. That's Julie Anastasia, maybe Julie Anastasia. Have to double check that with her track Beating Sun off of her album Guiding Light. And then before that, some really beautiful sort of Laurel Canyon kind of vibes from Fuses. We heard their single Garden of Ashes out in anticipation of their upcoming debut album this June, Sawdust in the Transmission. And that is the project of motorists Craig Fawner with Swedish drummer and bassist Moa Lynn Rosenloff. So a little like transcontinental collaboration there. So definitely a big shift from Craig's usual sound in the motorists, moving to some really nice like Laurel Canyon vibes, pedal steel, super, super lush sounding. So excited for that June release to come out. I know I'll be spinning that one. So hot off the press for you there. And then before that, we heard from Lonesome Ace String Band, their rendition of Hills of Mexico off of their album Old Time. And then we heard from True Green with Texas Instrument off of their record Hail Disaster. We had a bit of a longer set there. I was really, really in the groove. And then we kicked things off with Dougie Poole and his 2020 single Toshiba Sky. So kind of shifting in and out of some country sounds, had a little bit of bluegrass, had a little bit of twang to close us out of this morning's episode of Freeverse here on CJSW 90.9 FM. Thanks for joining me. Thanks for sticking around. It's 10:56 a.m. So I have one more track lined up for you from Odd Marshall. We're going to hear Somebody New off of his new record entitled Seconds. We had a huge CanCon show today. Almost 65% of this morning's show was CanCon. So if you want to give it a listen, you can always head back to CJSW.com or the CJSW app and check out all the music that you like, but give some extra love to local artists, to Canadian artists, and CJSW is and always will be the place for you to find that. Have a great morning. Take care of yourself. Enjoy the sunshine, and we'll catch you same time, same place next week. This is Odd Marshall taking us out with Somebody New.

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1: The sound that gives me hope is the one I find when I step away from the city. The natural, unplanned sounds of the outside world. These sounds have no urgency. They don't rush. They don't demand anything. They simply exist. In a world that moves faster and faster, nature reminds us that slower, quieter rhythms are still there. For me, that is hope, knowing that something calm and unhurried still exists, just beyond the city.

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1: In an introduction to A Metaphysic of Hope, Gabriel Marcel wrote, "Hope aims at reunion, at recollection, at reconciliation. In that way, and in that way alone, it might be called a memory of the future."
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0: 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You can also hear Ears Have Eyes on New Adventures in Sound Art in South River, Ontario, and Golden Co-op Radio in beautiful British Columbia. We're your hosts, Wayne Garrett
1: and Caitlin Brown. This month, we're exploring the sound of hope. Our second annual Hope episode started with three brief expressions of hopeful sounds from Christian Argento, Susan Clarahan, and Sean Megason. Many of the sound artists on today's program consider hope as a relational feeling, a compulsion of resistance against waves of darkness and oppression, hope as an antithesis, a vaccine against misery, an oasis where the future remains not just possible, but bright. Hope can be found in simplicity and chaos. Composer, performer, and teacher Leonie Roesler is based in the Netherlands. In her upcoming sound composition, Emmishof, we'll hear the sounds of a small oasis in the dense city of The Hague. In the words of the artist, space was secured through community engagement. The inhabitants of the neighborhood literally created an oasis out of rubble. A space which now hosts native plants, insects, birds, and even frogs. Emmishof is where nature can grow, people can find refuge from their daily lives, and where kids from all sorts of cultural backgrounds can interact respectfully with plants, animals, water, and each other. It is really the sound of nature after a long, dark winter.
0: After Emmishof, we'll be transported to Canada, where we leave downtown Toronto behind in December to winter in a silent countryside with sound artist, performer, author, and musician Massey Emmond. Her piece, Corbeau, draws the listener to a place where wood is chopped to keep you warm. Sounds center around a cappella song recorded in March 2018 in a small canvas tent in the middle of a snowy forest. A piece about lost love, a loved one who has died, who sometimes returns to greet us in the form of a raven. You're listening to the sound of hope on Ears Have Eyes. This is Emmishof by Leonie Roesler. Stay tuned for Corbeau by Massey Emmond.
2: Aber auch hier müssen wir, guck mal, du kannst dich so wie gerade, du hast da richtig gut angelehnt.
3: 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So ist doch cool.
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Recovery is, listen, a word. Is, listen, words. Let's say of promises, broken words, forgotten. And recovered while body-minded, body-hounded, haunted. Someone says, trim those hedges. Make yourself useful, never beautiful. Memory, broken, promises, hedging. Tall, overgrown, cut. Cut everything. Promises, broken, words, spoken. Promises, like a bag of leaves, a bucket of crab apples, standing, hardening through the frost night until rotten. Listen, stops rotting and goes, listen, to groups, to rooms, to beautiful crabby beginnings. Everything, let's

inside begins to apologize and agonize backwards less, to remember more. Listen, kick rusty old cans, let apples scatter. Ask the tree to grow each one of them back again, please. Let's say, grow them again. New leaves, old trunk of strength I never knew. Please, listen. I want to learn to trust, to grow into and away from that wormwood abuse. I will wait for a tree to grow a little more, to hedge the sky. I shall remember the spring into summer of falling. Remember surviving, growing branches where others and I shall sit, curl up, and finally fall asleep and dream of summer's start. Shirtless summer of promise. Listen. No one these days says, recover the apples. A kind voice of words says, listen.

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Add in. 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Infinite. A spirit embodies itself in the tram bell ringing I hear in the park where I walk. It is within that scrap of sonic wave energy that the spirit skims above the zigzagging paths of the park. I can feel the spirit find its way to me. The spirit is a bug in my ear, buzzing a revision of cognitive pathology towards primitive human pathos of the soul, buzzing for the undoing of cheap charms, and for the end of correcting the order of things. But I still run in my circles, trying to close each one as my body wants to burst with a song of barking, a signal against internal and external war, in against endless night without totem and law, in. I want to sleep. I want to dream on the city's pillow of stone, but my eyes only redden and I run, stealing scripts for caffeinated alchemy. I shake through the day, gritty with tomorrow's starvation. The frozen time and the very earth over which I pray, I grind with fists. Rosary knuckles scarcely scratch back from coldness, forgotten harmonies that begin to betray a city wired with shame. From within its chanted notes, the spirit says to me, listen, fragments are sacred, my brother. Fatal time runs in the very veins of public transport. 24/7, ad infinitum, amen. One, two, three, four. 6, 7, 8, 9, 10. 1, 2, 3, 4, 5, 6, 7, 8, 9, 10. 1, 2, 3, 4, 5, 6, 7, 8, 9. May you be filled with loving kindness. May you be safe from inner and outer dangers. May you be well in body and mind. May you be at peace and ease. May you be filled with loving kindness. May you be safe from inner and outer dangers. May you be well in body and mind. May you be at peace and ease. May you be filled with love and kindness. May you be safe from inner and outer dangers. May you be well in body and mind. May you be at peace and ease. May you be filled with love and kindness. May you be safe from inner and outer dangers. May you be well in body and mind. Be filled with love and kindness. May you be safe from inner and outer dangers. May you be well in body and mind. May you be at peace and ease. May you be filled with love and kindness. May you be safe from inner and outer dangers. May you be well in body and mind. One, may you be at peace and ease. One, may you be filled with love and kindness. 3, 4. May you be safe 5, from inner and outer dangers.
6. May you be well. 7. In body and mind. 9. 10. May you be at peace and ease. 1. 2. 3. May you be filled with loving kindness. 4. 5. 6. May you be safe from inner and outer dangers. 7. 8. May you be. 9. 10. 1. May you be 2, filled 3, with loving kindness. 4. 5. May 6, you be safe from inner and outer dangers. 7. May you be well in body and mind. 7. May 7, you be at peace and ease. 8. 9. 10.

0: You just heard three works from Liminal Animal, the forthcoming album of Toronto-based spoken word poet and sound artist Sean Megason. Titled Recovery, Astral Prayer, and Meta, each piece struggles with the dialectics of hope, not assuming hope is something taken for granted, but rather a process that requires lifelong engagement, dialogue, and persistence. Hope, says the artist, is what we make it, and I believe it's all about the making of it. 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
1: This is our second annual exploration of the Sound of Hope, featuring local, national, and international sound artworks. The next piece comes from Italian musician and sound artist Christian Argento. Diviso in Due leads the listener through the trembling world of a soul caught in a panic attack. Body confined, overwhelmed by a tide of emotions and sensations, where the concrete merges with the imaginary and the present blends with the past. Field recordings sourced from the botanical garden become the bridge between two realities, transforming the theater into a garden of serenity and guiding the listener on a sensory journey through the darkest nests of the human psyche. An increasingly frenetic and chaotic world, Botanical Garden becomes a sanctuary of being, an oasis of peace and balance. A reminder that even in the most breathless and distressing moments, there is always a way out towards rebirth and healing. Christian's work will be followed by a piece made specifically for Iris of Eyes by Vienna-based experimental electronic musician Gero von Randau. Waiting for the Springtime is simply described as a work about whispering promises. This is Diviso in Due by Christian Argento. Stay tuned for Waiting for the Springtime by Gero von Randau.

0: You just heard Easter Side A by Shelburne, Ontario-based songwriter, multi-instrumentalist, and music instructor Tyler Delaney Reed. Side A was recorded on an old tape machine during the first days of spring 2020. Initially inspired by the fear, loneliness, and uncertainty of COVID, it blends the sound of a lonely guitar and droning organ with a field recording of children playing. The addition of the field recording gives listeners hope and feels like someone coming out of a long hibernation. This is Ears Have Eyes, and our episode today explores the sound of hope.
1: 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The work reflects on how the smallest beginnings can accumulate into transformation, and how even with pressure and darkness, hope may remain. Following Shi Lin Hung's work, we'll hear a piece by Birgitta Haas, Egypt and Germany-based sound artist, composer, and percussionist. Simply titled Hope, Birgitta describes the piece by saying, "If hope is lost, stop and sit still. After a while, it will return, silently, like a spark. Suddenly, everything is back in harmony. Your body fills with peace and energy. Now, you can go on." This is Everything Starts from the Smallest, by Shi Lin Hung. Stay tuned for Hope by Birgitta Haas.

0: Good morning, it's 6 o'clock on Thursday the 12th of March. This is Today with Emma Barnett and Nick Watts.
1: 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This train performed a full...

0: The Energy Minister will join us live later in the programme. A rescue operation is underway after a US military refuelling aircraft crashed in western Iraq.
1: And also in today's programme...
2: Hi there! Hi there!

0: You just heard Dawn Wins, a new piece by UK-based sound and installation artist Sam Rowe. Dawn Wins is a sound collage of recordings of the morning blended with sounds from a wind harp and snippets of early morning radio shows. This collage explores the hope that morning brings and how the ever-present nature of both natural sounds like bird songs in the wind and sounds of people in their routines, recordings from around the city, renews this hope every day at dawn. The wind harp and bird song wash away our worries and remind us that each day the sun will rise and the day will start anew. 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
1: We're finishing this month's program with one final hopeful sound. Choicia Terneta is a composition by Northern France-based electronic music artist 53CM. In the words of the artist, Choicia Terneta is a sound piece paying tribute to the shrub of the same name. I'm lucky enough to have one just outside my studio window. It blooms in early spring, bursting into abundance as bees and other insects revel in it. Nature, here is your awakening.

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My name is Justin. I go by he, him pronouns. I am once again filling in for one Sammy Parker. What you just heard there was by Bug Bodies from a new album. You can get on Bandcamp from the album Unlike Dermal Cohesion, The Intimate Neoplasm Coos. That was the opening track, A Whiff of Writhing, A Gobble of Volvo Me I... My Asus? Something like that. I don't know. Something disgusting. Either way, that was fun. That was wacky. Before I like to get into it, I'd just like to acknowledge that CJSW broadcasts out of Mokinstis, that's Calgary, Alberta, at the University of Calgary campus radio station located on Treaty 7 land. CJSW would like to acknowledge the traditional territories of the people of the Treaty 7 region in southern Alberta, which includes the Blackfoot Confederacy, comprised of the Siskiyou, Piikani, and Kainai First Nations, Tsuut'ina First Nations, and the Stoney Nakoda, including the Chiniki, Bearspaw, and Goodstoney First Nations. The city of Calgary is also home to Métis Nation of Alberta, Districts 5 and 6. We're going to hear next set. We're going to keep the sort of wacky-ish vibes going, but then the, you know, general kind of like punky indie tempo is going to remain. It's going to turn into something a bit more conventional. Then we got a variety of hip-hop later on, then comes on a psyche country vibes to end the set, or to end the show as a whole. Before I move on, I'd just like to give a special shout-out to our sponsor over at Dickens. That's located at 1000 9th Avenue Southwest. You can visit their website, dickensyyc.com, or their Instagram, at dickensyyc. They play host to tons of fun events, including live bands, but also drag shows, trivia nights, board game nights, and their signature DJ nights, such as Hang the DJ and the like. It's coming tonight. We got a variety of black metal bands from the likes of Spectral Wound, Nachtlicht, Nocturnal Departure, and Lysergic. Doors for that are at 7 p.m. Tickets are $25. Friday night, we got some electronic dance music courtesy of some traveling DJs from the likes of Black Sun Empire, Mo Beasley, B2B Erratic, Calibrate, Restrict, and Kitsu. Doors for that are 9 p.m. Friday. Tickets are $35 advance. Monday night, it's Go-Go Battles. That's drag show wrestling. It's Go-Go Battles the musical. You're not going to want to miss that. Doors are at 7 p.m. Monday. Tickets are $20 advance, $25 at the door. And Tuesday, I got some stoner metal bands from the likes of Dope Throne, Mizmor, and Tribunal. Doors for that are at 7 p.m. Tuesday. Tickets are $25. So we're going to move right along here. Going to start off, yeah, a bit more of some wacky, artsy, punky vibes. Going to kick us set off with a band that released their first, I don't know if it was their first album, but it was an album off of Neon Taste Records last year by Parisian Orgy. From the album called Parisian Orgy, this is Swimming.

That was How Everything Feels by Cuvaro from their latest album, How Everything Feels and Other Lies. Before that, you heard Try Again by Frozen Shoulders from the EP Try Again. Before that, you heard Is This a Dream by Western Bloc from their latest album, Everything Good Has Already Happened. Before that, you heard by the Canadian Dispatch, I Don't Want to Go to Hollywood and Be Famous Anymore from their album Critical Care. And kicking off that set was Swimming by Parisian Orgy from their self-titled album Parisian Orgy. All right, we're gonna go to the event center now. Yeah, more on the Canadian Dispatch in a second here, because we're gonna go to the event center right here just to tell you all about all the fun musical events that are gonna be happening in town in the coming week. Now, earlier, as I said before, at Dickens tonight, we got Spectral Wound, Not Leaked, Nocturnal Departure, and Lysergic, a variety of black metal bands. That's tonight. Doors are at 7. Tickets are $25. And then Tuesday at Dickens, we got some stoner metal bands from likes of Dope Throne, Mismore, and Tribunal. Doors for those are at 7 p.m. Tickets are $25 advance. But elsewhere happening, Thursday night at Lupul Coffee Bar, it's the JITS YYC fundraiser. That's something science-related for the kids at school. A little fundraiser for that. A variety of local punk rock acts here from likes of The Medusas, Disorderly Conduct, Mannequin Tits, and Dead Ringer. Doors for that are at 6 p.m. Thursday at Lupul Coffee Bar. Once again, tickets are $10 advance, and that's an all-ages show. On Friday night, also at Lupul Coffee Bar, we got Tawny Bias, Osmanthus, Wish Whip, and Goodnight Girl. Doors for that are at 7 p.m. Tickets are $15 advance. That's also all ages. And, Friday also at The Rock Shop, we got the likes of Killing Spree with, I'm pretty sure they got a tape, it's a tape album release show for that, alongside Bonsai, Low Blow, and Pervasion, good variety of death metal, grindcore, hardcore punk bands. Doors for that are at 6 p.m. Friday. Tickets are $15 at The Rock Shop. And also at the Palomino Smokehouse, you got some country bands from the likes of Bloodshot Bill, Poison Sucker, Amy Nelson, and Droogaloo. Doors for that are 8 p.m. Tickets are $20 advance. On Saturday night at the Palomino Smokehouse, we got Cheer, Bitterwashed, and the Canadian Dispatch. Doors for that are 8 p.m. Tickets are $16 advance. Yeah, you heard Canadian Dispatch earlier in the show there, and we will be hearing from Cheer later on. Also Saturday night at the Wildwood Community Association, it's Wild Rose Hardcore Against Ice. This, anti-ice show, fuck ice, fuck them to hell. You'll hear from Ethereal Tomb, Para, Divine Apprehension, Euthanize, Moldering, and By Any Means. Doors for that are at 5 p.m., tickets are $20. Also happening Saturday night at the Legion Hall, we got Bull Mastiff, Wax, Solus, and Full Tilt. Doors for that are at 5:30 p.m. Tickets are $10. At the Blox Arts Center, we got Cleaver, Fire to the Grave, Hedoro, and Bog Walker. Doors for that are at 7:30 p.m. Tickets are $10 advance. And also on Saturday at Lupul Coffee Bar, you got Real Friends, Stutter, and Pollux. Doors for that are at 7:30. Tickets are $15. So, yeah, plenty of things happening, especially on the weekend. Hard to be bored here. All right, this next portion of the show, we're going to get into more of hip-hop vibes here. I guess this part of the show is kind of way sort of a Reverie spotlight. If you haven't picked up the latest edition of Reverie magazine, you can find that anywhere or most record stores or any sort of venue or bar, probably, you know, Lupul, Palomino, wherever you can probably find it. It either has a fellow with a nice salmon-colored cowboy suit or some hip youngsters on the back with the word piss. So find that elsewhere. We're going to hear a song by New Saint from the latest album, Santo. It's going to be called Crooks and Preachers. And in the Reverie magazine, our very own Gabrielle wrote a fantastic review on the latest album. Shout out to Gabrielle from Simulation Soiree here on Sundays. We're also going to hear a couple songs by Kwan and 86 Love that were handpicked by Calgary's own T Fanny. And then finally, we're going to hear the latest single by Undecided, who've been making the rounds for a while. They're finally putting out some songs officially. And they also got a great interview by Jess Arcand in there. So, yeah, this is the Reverie Spotlight section. And to kick that off, by New Saint, here is Crooks and Preachers.

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0: more tight. Yeah.
1: That was Drip Drip Drip by Undecided. That's their latest single they just put out, one of second that they have out right now. You can read more about them in the latest edition of Reverie magazine. For that, you heard Bad Side by 86 Love featuring The Kids and Tiny Wings. That's a 45. One complaint I'm going to make about 86 Love, though, is that when looking through discography, some of the covers for the singles, they don't look like they were created by human minds. So just putting that out there. Some of them do, but some of them don't. So that's the thing. There's this, like, one of Robin that, like, Robin from Teen Titans. I don't know about that one, dude. Anywho, for that, you heard Space Jam by Kwan. That's a 45 they put out. So both that, Space Jam and Bad Side, both of those were recommendations courtesy of T-Fanny in the latest edition of Reverie magazine. Again, if you pick that up and go read all about that. And kicking off that set was Crooks and Preachers by New Saint from their latest album, Santo. Another album that was written about, great review written by our very own Gabrielle Kadang. You can read about that in Reverie magazine. Reverie magazine. Go get it. It's a good magazine. All right, we're going to keep things moving along here. We got, it's 12:44 right now. We got around 16 minutes left in the show before Poser Radio. Going to switch to more kind of psyche and then some country vibes here. Going to hear a song by Cheer from their album Pure Mass Detection. This is Intersections. Once again, this coming Saturday night, you can hear Cheer along with Bitterwashed and the Canadian Dispatch at the Palomino Smokehouse. But until then, let's get into it. This is Intersections by Cheer.

That was On a Day Like Any Other by the Rifle County Players from their album On a Day Like Any Other. For that, you heard They Say You Can't Change Nobody by Velvet Elk from their album Live Elk at Congress Coffee. For that, you heard No Home Left in the Heart by Astral Swans from their latest release No Home Left in the Heart. And beginning that set was Intersections by Cheer from their album Pure Mass Detection. This has been Local Singles. My name is Justin. Up next is a very interesting themed, very dramatic themed episode of Poser Radio. Stay tuned. I would highly recommend it. But to play you out, we're going to hear possibly the favorite band of the Poser Radio fandom. This is featuring K-Ritz from their album In Irons. This is Sequel by Orange. Have a good day.

our broadcast to tell you that we will vaporize you in T-minus 5, 4, 3, 2. Wait, Zorb, you mustn't send the laser down. The broadcast we're intercepting is 90.9 FM CJSW, broadcasting from the University of Calgary. It is too good to laser down. We must preserve this ingenuity of humanity forever for years to come. Let's bring it back to our alien base, Zorp. Oh, Glorp, you've convinced me. Alright, back to Zorton. Enjoy your fine listening, Earthlings. But remember, we will always be watching.

Greetings and salutations. Welcome to the Wednesday afternoon programming that just can't quit. 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I'm your host, Sharug. This is also the only... Not also. This show is sponsored by Annex Ales. Everyone say thank you to Annex Ales. Woo! By the way, I just saw on their Instagram that they're hiring for 3 summer positions. So if anybody is trying to find some work for the summer, go check it out. That song that we just heard was Shakespeare's Sister by The Smiths off of their album Louder Than Bombs. And listen, I don't think I've ever had the opportunity to speak about the way that I feel about The Smiths on this show, because honestly, it feels like a little bit too much for just daily listening. But just know, I have strong opinions on them, but this song felt very fitting for what we were going to do today. Aside from that, before we get into what we're going to do for today, I would just like to say, hey, everybody, did you know that the Fairy Tales Queer Film Festival is happening literally this month? This month? Next month. This is something that I should have known. Hold on. It's happening soon. May 13th to 17th? Wait, that's really soon. Whoa. Yeah, wait. It's happening literally today. Whoa, that's so crazy. I thought it was happening next week. Anyways, the Fairy Tales Queer Art Film Festival is happening today up until the 17th. And I, for all you lovely listeners, am giving away a pair of tickets. Woo! If you are interested in grabbing this pair of tickets, you can text into the show. The first person to text in will get it. However, comma, if you have a... or when you text in, let me know your name, whatever, if you want to claim them, as well as, or, never mind. Just text in. Text in, you'll get the pair of tickets. It's going to be a lot of fun. The first person to text in, we'll keep liaising. Anyways, for the rest of the show, while we're doing all of that, while you're excitedly looking through the list of movies to see if it's a pair of tickets that you want to fight for, we've got a little lineup for today. It's a very dramatic lineup, as lovely Justin from Mogul Singles said. And I'm not gonna say it out front because I feel like it's kind of, that would be too easy, but we're going to get into all of these tracks. All of them are so much fun. These are a lot slower, I think, and we're kind of going a little bit more into the indie route. We've got Kashmir, we've got Pajama Land, Peel Dream Magazine, but it's all intentional. Anyways, I think I've talked enough. Text in if you want the tickets. Do it quick so you can get them first. Let's get into Hamlet by Peel Dream Magazine.

0: That was Iago by Yang off of their album, The Failure of Words. This is very much a song-driven set today. I don't have very much to say about the albums, but again, it's because I feel so smart putting together this set today. Before that, it was Portia by Pajama Land off of their album, Portia. I believe something... Oh, no, they're from L.A. This is the band that's from L.A. Before that, it was Ophelia by Kashmir off of their album No Balance Palace. I really like Kashmir. I don't like the fact that they're not Kashmiri because it just feels unnecessarily confusing for me personally. Because why would you name yourself something that you're not, bro? Like, what? Me talking to... Is it TV Girl that has, like... It's just, like, a bunch of men... Isn't women a bunch of men? See what I mean? It's just like it's just confusing for everybody involved. And then at the very top of that set, it was Hamlet by Peel Dream Magazine off of their album Pad. That's another band out of Los Angeles. I'm so sorry to give them so much play, but trust, coming up next, we're hitting the heavy hitters. I still got those tickets to give away to the Fairy Tales Film Festival. A pair of tickets. I was being confusing earlier, but I'm still giving them away. Whoever texts in first can get them. Please text in. Why not? It's a film festival, you know? And it's happening. You might as well grab the tickets. Coming up next, while you decide whether or not you want to grab the tickets, if it's worth texting in, it's always worth texting in. We're going to listen to Katharina by, this is the German band from Cologne. Where? Hello? Me when I can't read? This is the German band. So I'm going to, while you guys are listening to this, I'm going to spend a really long time trying to figure out how to pronounce everything. Let's get into it. I'm very excited. This is, by the way, this is a little bit heavier. We're getting into a little bit more of that more rockish kind of sound, you know, that rabble-rousing tunes. Let's hear what they're cooking up.
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Hope you just came down from all that energy we were cooking up. We just heard Weird Sisters by Sparkle Horse. This is another one that I have to lock in to read. Off of their album, Viva Dixie Submarine Transmission Plot. Sure. Before that, it was Brutus by The Buttress, which I believe is a single. Yeah. Came out in like 2017. It uses that... I didn't even realize this. It uses that, like, little opening thing that was, like, popular on TikTok for a while. This might have been the song that was popular on TikTok for a while. Actually, I think it was. It felt applicable, though. Before that, it was Titania by Films on Song off of their album Slightly Nightly. For that, it was Desdemona by The Beaches, which is one of their singles that they never followed up on, and that makes me mad because Desdemona is my favorite song by The Beaches. And then at the very top of that set, it was Katharina by Annan May Conterate. Off of their album, I have to read this. Es ist Abend und wir sitzen bei mir. Guys, I think I'm German, in case you didn't know. Yeah, also shout out to Jesse for winning the tickets to the Fairy Tale Film Festival. Woo! But just because we're not giving away the tickets doesn't mean there's not good reason to keep listening. Coming up next, this is one of my favorite songs of today because I'm really excited for it. We are going to listen to Othello by Tumu and a couple of others. Hopefully we'll have some time to get into these last couple of tracks because... yeah, I think it'll round us out pretty well. Let's get into it.

That was Cordelia by My Life as Ali Thomas, which is one of their singles. They're a Thai band, and hopefully you had fun listening to that, because I think it's that nice mix of like that dreamy, airy, pop, indie kind of sound that I really like. Before that, it was Othello by Tumu off of their album Tumoon. They are a Japanese band, I believe. Yes, they are a Japanese band. Yeah, I don't have very much else to say, but we are coming just about to the end of the show. But just because it's the end of the show does not mean that it's the end of Poser Radio. Nope. End of CJSW as you know it. Right after this, we've got Heir Apparent. Shortly after that, it's a Spin Evolution. That'll take you right to the end of your afternoon, so you might as well just keep on listening in. Thank you so much to Annex Ales for sponsoring the show, and thank you for texting in to win those little tickets. Hopefully you have a grand old time at the Fairy Tale Festival. I expect a report back this time next week. Also, the secret theme for today, were you able to figure it out? The titles, we had Hamlet, Ophelia, Portia, Iago, Katharina, Desdemona, Titania, Brutus, the Weird Sisters, Othello, and Cordelia, who are all characters from Shakespearean plays. What? I'm going to say all this at the end because I didn't want to give it away at the beginning. I started off by putting together the show with Ophelia by Kashmir, which is a song that I think I've played like forever, like back when I was like show training on Failed Pilot. And I was listening to it and I was like trying to come up with something. And I was like, you know, it's a very like mellow indie kind of song that I think would be a good vibe for today. And then I was just kind of like trying to figure it out because I feel like I've been a little bit uninspired with music lately. But then I remembered Desdemona by the Beaches and I was like, hold on, do you think I would be able to do a full set just with names of Shakespearean characters? And I was, believe it or not, it wasn't as difficult as you would think. I had a full list of every character from every play written by Shakespeare pulled up, and I very painstakingly looked up every single one to see if I could find some good ones. And I did. And we are going to close it out with one more good one. And thankfully, this, I think, is probably one of the easiest names to come up with, because another very popular character from a Shakespearean play is Cleopatra from Anthony and Cleopatra. Nope, Cleopatra and Anthony. That's going to be the last one for the day today. Hopefully you had as much fun as I had, and hopefully you were able to figure it out. I feel very proud of myself. We're going to get into this last track. Thank you once again to Annex Ales for sponsoring the show. And I will catch you guys on the flip side. Yeah? Yeah.

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0: Oh! 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
3: 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You hear what I said, Tone? I said,
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1: 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There's something for everyone, Tone.
0: Oh!
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0: Yeah, I say we go get some gabagool, sit down, listen for a while. What's it called again, Christopher?
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0: goes back a couple of years, but that is one of the great tracks off of Bad Neighbor. It's a collab album between Madlib, MED, and Blue. Of course, some featured vocals from the one and only Anderson .Paak. What's going on? It's Liam here with you, 2:07 in the PM. You're tuned in to Heir Apparent, of course, on CJSW 90.9 FM. And getting things kicked off the right way, just to start, as we go from 2 to 4 every single Wednesday. You've got me for the next couple of hours, and we'll go all over the place sonically and musically. But wanted to jump on off the top here and do a check-in, see how your Wednesday is going, how your second week of May is off to. If you're in the Southern Alberta area, it's a little cloudier than the last few days have been, but generally double-digit temperatures will take almost any month of the year, so we're there today. A big hello to all of those listening outside of Alberta on CJSW.com or the CJSW app, which you can have and listen to around the world, as well as through our podcast, which would be in the future, but equally as important. 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So happy to have you here. You can always reach me here in the booth as long as this show's going at 403-220-3991, 403-220-3991. And whether that be a question, compliment, perhaps even a concern. Maybe you just want to chit-chat. I'm here for all of it. Here to engage in general discourse. 403-220-3991. And it's kind of gone this way the last couple of weeks. Not something that's... I can't say this every week if I'm doing it every week. I can't keep saying it's not something I normally do if I just keep doing it. But if you got a track you really want to hear, your ears are burning for, if it fits in the groove, if it is congruent with some of the playlist and the curated picks today, I'll give it a listen and maybe throw it on there for you. So feel free to give me some of your own suggestions at 403-220-3991. And of course, you can find the Spotify playlist for the show. It's just named after the program, Heir Apparent. So keyword search that to CJSW. Should be able to find it there. Updated every single week. It's kind of got a reflection of what you hear live on the programming is all on that playlist as well. And last but not least, Heir Apparent is brought to you by the Eden Bistro, 1219 9th Avenue Southeast, edenbistro.ca. They're also on Instagram at the Eden Inglewood. And some big news coming out of the Eden. I teased this last week on the program, but we will be there in the flesh this time next week. We're going to do a live show on location at the Eden in Inglewood on the patio. It's going to be great. We're going to have, we'll be in the midst of happy hour there, which runs every single day from 2 to 6, but also be in the good graces of Rob, the owner, his wife and business partner Nadine, who basically runs the show there. We'll get in touch with some of the back of house as well. Their fantastic head chef, Dirk McCabe, he'll join the program and start to get into their own selections as far as menu goes and some of the lore behind the Eden. Wanted to make it a community show as well, so we're going to have some other members of the Inglewood community come onto the air and chit-chat with us, one of them being Christopher Carroll. He's one of the big wigs at Old Beautiful. He'll give us an update on where they're at as far as getting back into a brick-and-mortar facility. You know, they have the off-site brewing location, and we all know and love Sound Room. But they're, what I believe, working on is another brick and mortar spot as far as Old Beautiful goes. So we'll get an update with Chris on that on the program next week as well. Super excited to hear that and a ton more. And we'll be on the patio spinning tunes, having fun, hopefully in the sun. So I encourage you guys to stop by in those 2 hours, 14 o'clock to 16 o'clock, Wednesday, May 20th. Live on the patio at the Eden, 1219 9th Avenue Southeast. Can't wait to see you. Other news coming out of the Eden is that their patio, which I mentioned will be on next week is actually installed and dropping today. It's a sea container patio, so it's got a covered roof, but the breeze blows through it, and even on a day like today, it's great to sit out on. So if you're thinking about going to the Eden, keep in mind that you can dine outside there starting today. And of course, as always, bring your friend's card and get 15% off the total bill. It's a great deal. Plenty of real estate left on the friend's card. If you need to pick one up, cjsw.com/friends for more information. We love the Eden. 1219 9th Avenue Southeast. We'll see you there next week, too. Keep things rolling here with some old Catra. This album just turned 10, 99.9%. This one's got Vic Mensa on it. It's called Drive Me Crazy here on Air Apparent.
1: I ain't slapping like 48. I'm back.

Back to 2012. That is, of course, Kendrick Lamar and Dr. Dre with The Recipe. It's a bonus track. Didn't even make the original album release of Good Kid, Mad City. One of the better tracks that ended up being a B-side, but that's how it goes sometimes. It's a fun one, though. What's going on? It's Liam here. 3:17 in the p.m. on a Wednesday, May 13th. Hope your afternoon's going well thus far. Thanks for joining me with your ears as we kind of delve into hour number two here on the program. Every single Wednesday, you can catch us from 2 to 4 in the afternoon. And, about 43 minutes left to go in the program, and of which we'll make way for Joan, who hosts the Spin Evolution from 4 to 6 every single Wednesday as well. We've been spinning some tunes for a little while here, so just to play some housekeeping. Before Dre and Kendrick, we had a track off the Grand Theft Auto 5 soundtrack. That was the Chocolate Conquistadors, the late great MF Doom with Ontario Ensemble, Bad Bad Not Good. We had Boldy James and Nicholas Craven with the track Infrared.com from their fall 2025 release, Criminally Attached. And they continue to release, or at least Boldy does, music at just a unparalleled clip. We're talking like 4 to 5 projects a year, almost all of them quality through, which is wild to have that much quantity and still keep a relatively high bar as far as the tracks go. Nicholas Craven, he's a producer out of Montreal. A lot of work between those two and a lot of good tracks made over the years. Evening Elephants, they're a pop duo out of Queens. We heard the track Life is Swell. Sydney rapper Dylan Billion Dollars kicked us off with his single Homegirl. In that mix as well, we had Diamond and the Psychotic Neurotics from the release Stunts, Blunts, and Hip Hop. We heard I Went for Mine, and the whole thing was kicked off by a down to earth track from their self-titled release called Insertion of Thought. And that kind of brings us to where we're at now, staring down the barrel of the home stretch and lining up some tracks to take us out. Before I do, though, a quick sponsor shout out. That would be to the Eden Bistro. They're down at 1219 9th Avenue Southeast. EdenBistro.ca. They're also on Instagram at the Eden Inglewood. As always, a huge deal to us, but even more so next week because they'll be hosting us as we report live from the patio of the Eden starting at 2 to, next week. That'd be May 20th on location for 2 whole hours. It's going to be great. We'll be having a course of guests over the 2 hours join us over the program. And I'd like to make this episode next week centered around sort of the community in Inglewood. So we've got some other members of that area coming on the show to spin some yarn and bring us up to speed with what's going on around there. So we'll be on the streets of 9th Avenue, 1219 9th Avenue Southeast to be exact. And if you have any questions about that or want to know more, you can always reach out to me here in the booth, 403-220-3991. But basically the lowdown is myself, Kamal, Emily, I think maybe a couple others from the CJSW family will be down on the patio, bringing you tunes, bringing you programming live

from the Eden. And it's going to be great. I can't wait. All I can do is cross my fingers. We have some sun, but the patio is covered. So it's kind of like a rain or shine event, if you know what I mean. So hoping you can join us. Come say hello. Tap me on the shoulder. Whatever it is, it'll be great. And they are once again down at 1219 9th Avenue Southeast. We'll be there from 2 to 4. Okay, so we're spinning some old Kendrick Lamar. This one goes back, I guess, 14 years now, almost 14 years. It released in October of 2012, which is kind of crazy to think about when we're talking about Good Kid, Mad City. Didn't peg it on my radar as like a quickly approaching 15-year anniversary type of record. But also, it's hard to believe that it's been 4 years since Isaiah Rashad released a record. It seems like The House is Burning just came out, but in reality, he came to Mac Hall, he played that tour out. That was 4 years ago, this spring. Finally, last week, he put out a new record. It's called It's Been Awful. And it's got a whole host of bangers on it. One of them, this one, it's called Mum, here on Heir Apparent.

0: going to tell my children's children what life is all about. And hoping, yes, hoping, they'll have just enough soul.
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0: step and won't miss the beat. 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
1: And I'm tired of you niggas, honestly, nigga. 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
0: Excuse me, ladies and gentlemen. I don't mean to disturb, but this is a robbery. Yes, you heard.

For min bag.

all attention building up at the convention. As the hustlers began to arrive, must have been 9,000 or more that came through the door. The time was 11:55. There were pickpockets and dope peddlers, murderers and thieves, card sharp gamblers with

one is Sid, of course, lead singer of The Internet Sid, with Nothing to Something from her 2016 release, Finn. What's going on? It's Liam here along with you. 3:47 on a Wednesday afternoon, May the 13th. Thanks for joining me here. 1 foot out the door almost. It's kind of pulling up to the home stretch of the program. And it's been a fun hour and 50 minutes. Thanks for tuning along with me. Kind of ran the gamut of the hip-hop and R&B spectrum today, including a little Foreigner Foray, that is Shabazz Palaces off their 2016 release, Least Majesty. We had Calgary rapper Bijan with his new single, For Sure, that comes with some lovely production from the one and only Junior T. In that mix as well, brand new Isaiah Rashad, M-O-M, I think I pronounced it just mom off the top, but it's Man on a Mission, or M-O-M, from his brand new release, It's Been Awful. That's a album 4 years in the making, so happy to have some new Isaiah to spin. We had some fun ones in there as well. A$AP Rocky and Dochi off of A$AP's latest release, Don't Be Dumb. Track was called Robbery. We kicked things off with a lengthy but great tune from the lads of Bad Bad Not Good and the late great MF Doom, The Chocolate Conquistadors. That'll probably do it for me this week. We'll be back stronger than ever next week. Out of all the years I've hosted here on CJSW, and that goes back to 2019, have yet to do a on-location show. We've done all sorts of fundraising shows. Can't speak. We've done live sessions on the programs. I've pre-recorded programs, but for whatever reason, have not done a show on location. And that's about to change. Next week, we'll be down at the Eden, which is 1219 9th Avenue Southeast in the heart of Inglewood, on the patio for a live edition of Heir Apparent. So this upcoming Wednesday, 1 week from today, 1 week and 6 days and 22 hours away, we'll say that. Come join me, some of my CJSW homies, Emily, Kamal, and the rest of the Eden crew. We'll all be down there on the patio, making live radio, hanging out. We'll get some folks from the community of Inglewood involved in the programming as well. Do a check-in with some of the folks at Old Beautiful. We'll hear from the back of house and get some of the Eden lore, the juicy details of our great sponsor. And we'll just be having fun. So come and join us. Once again, that is right off of 9th Avenue, 1219 9th Avenue Southeast. I'll see you on the patio this time next week at the Eden. Cheers.

Welcome back to CJSW 90.9. My name is Carlos, and I would like to introduce you to this radio piece, which is mostly created scanning through the FM radio in Calgary. On one hand, the radio sound source is feeding an infinite decay reverb, which is responsible for all the metallic drones. Then we have a second stage of processing where the sound is going through spectral processing, meaning it will extract the most prominent frequency bands from the sound source, in this case the radio. Finally, the third stage involves granular processing, which is basically chopping down the sound into tiny particles. Other than that, we have two oscillators and a particle noise generator. Enjoy.

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We are located on the traditional territories of the Treaty 7 Nation in southern Alberta, which includes the Blackfoot Confederacy, the Tsuut'ina First Nation, and the Stoney Nakoda First Nation, including the Chiniki, Bearspaw, and Wesley First Nations. The city of Calgary is also home to Métis Nation of Alberta, Districts 5 and 6. CJSW is happy to bring attention to local and Canadian artistic talent. This includes music, visual arts, spoken word, comedy, among many others. Thank you for tuning in.

everyone, and welcome to The Spin Evolution. My name's Don McSweeney. I'm filling in this week for Joan, who's away. And yeah, I always love it when I get to temporarily sit in her chair and take you through your afternoon. That was Salt Horse from their most recent long play. Actually, the vinyl, I do love it when bands release the vinyl, and it sounds absolutely great. So, what do we have for you today? Well, we got a mix of the usual stuff that I do, you know, some new, some old, all kind of woven together with, some ubiquitous commentary that always goes along with the DJ Don show. So thank you for joining us. A reminder that this program is being brought to you by the merchants of International Avenue, 17th Avenue Southeast. And I'm going to be playing in this show today some of the artists that are going to be headlining the Easttown Get Down Music Festival coming up on May 23rd. It's just right around the corner. Get your tickets. But yeah, there's some great acts playing. So we will get into that. And in the meantime, we might start off with one of my favorite bands and a band I had the pleasure of seeing not so long ago. This is a wedding present with a track of theirs entitled Yeah, Yeah, Yeah, Yeah, Yeah, or Yeah, Yeah, Yeah, Yeah, Yeah. Sounds better.

band called Cinematic, taken from a new record here on the CJSW playlist, which is entitled Metamorphosis. And interesting band, interesting project. They are an indigenous rock slash alternative artist, according to AI, based in Ontario, Canada. And he's known for his self-produced and emotionally intense music. You know what? That seems to be true. It's kind of weird and kind of good. But this is his first debut-length album, Metamorphosis. What else did we have in there? Well, we had kind of a comedy of errors. You know, it's funny. I did the show last week and had a couple of glitches, and I thought, not this week. Nope, this is not going to happen. And immediately, there was a technical glitch. So I was enjoying listening to The Wedding Present off the top of the set while you were enjoying listening to nothing. But I did figure it out. And in the meantime, I decided to play Respectable Street, the non-single record company edited version with the original line in it, and still a brilliant track. Then we did listen to The Wedding Present, and yeah. I'm not going to go into it again, but great show. And maybe next time they tour, they're going to tour Watusi, which is the Steve Albini produced, pretty amazing record that we just listened to there. This is The Spin Evolution, and my name is Don McSweeney, a.k.a. DJ Don from all those years ago. And really, really happy to be sitting in here this afternoon for Joan, and I hope you're going to enjoy it too. What are we going to do now? We're going to listen to another artist on the playlist right here called Putty Waters. And no AI, I don't mean Muddy Waters, they are another, according to AI, Canadian Indigenous indie artist, and I know that is actually true. And he's from Terrace, BC. Interestingly enough, also known for intimate, emotive, and introspective songwriting. I can verify that, having listened to it. Besides that, you know what? It's also really good. We come back, we'll talk a little bit about Easttown Get Down, and I may even have a couple of tickets to give away to a lucky caller, but that, don't call now or don't text now. Wait for it. That's coming up, so stay listening. In the meantime, here's a track called Liar's Sunrise, brand new from Putty Waters.

band called 36. Or maybe that's 36, since it is written with a question mark. They are from Calgary, Alberta, and one of many bands that is going to be playing on May 23rd at Easttown Get Down, which if you've never been before, you should do it this year. It's the unofficial kickoff to summer. And besides 36, there's going to be just... I was just on the site right now looking at the, which is, by the way, easttowngetdown.org or ETGD. Some of the bands are playing are just amazing. The Besnard Lakes, multiple Polaris Prize nominees and award winners. Art Deco, one of my favorite Canadian glam acts. I'm going to be playing some Art Deco later. Stuck. CG Tier, Spencer Krug, Concrete Vehicles, Misha and the Spanx, lots of local, lots of Alberta, lots of Canadian, with just a sprinkling of super cool international and national type acts curated in there. So that's Easttown Get Down, May 23rd. And the other cool thing about it is that it's held in a series of unique venues. One of the bands we're going to listen to later on. Computer are going to be playing, for example, in the bowling alley in Paradise Lanes. But at all the places, like the restaurants, they also have $5 food plates. So many of the venues are places like Ethiopian or maybe Eritrean, Filipino, Vietnamese restaurants. There's a couple of real good homey pubs and all of them will have $5 food plates. There's special deals on beer. This year, the sponsor is Sea Change Brewing. You can just pretty much walk to every venue. So, you know, if you live in the area, great. If you don't, take an Uber or, you know, bus there and then just walk from venue to venue. And each one is sort of curated a little bit differently. Super intimate, it's just a fun night all around. So Easttown Get Down, brought to you by the Merchants of International Avenue Business Revitalization Zone, who happen to be the organization that is sponsoring this show, The Spin Evolution. Good afternoon, I'm Don McSweeney, and happy to be with you this afternoon. What did we hear in there? Well, just because I felt like a bit of a pick-me-up, we heard New Order and Temptation before 36. And we had SSIV from a new record on the playlist entitled All the Time. That also was the title track. And at the top of the set, from Terrace, BC, we heard Putty Waters, a.k.a. Oscar Karlick, and a single from his brand new record there. Good afternoon. I hope you're enjoying the show. We're going to let's just continue with some more music right now, shall we? Here's another one of my favorite bands. This is Parquet Courts from their legendary Slacker record, a track called Stoned and Starving, for all of you eating Swedish fish out there right now.

That was Sun Glaciers from the brand new record on the CJSW playlist entitled Dead Stop. Kind of a mixed bag in that set. We also had Stone and Starving from Parquet Courts and the Weaker Thans, which I'm sorry to say that according to our good friend, everyone's DJ assistant, AI, currently inactive. I believe that because I haven't seen or heard anything from them, but hopefully that's a short thing. Just a quick pop in to say you're listening to CJSW 90.9 FM stereo broadcasting to you from Treaty 7 lands in Calgary, Alberta, at the University of Calgary. Wondering if anybody out there would like a couple of passes to Easttown Get Down. Since it's too stressful for me to answer the phone, if you text the booth right now at 403-220-3991, give us a text, send me your name, full name, and your email address, and I'll take the first two people who text the booth here a couple of passes each for Easttown Get Down. Here's another one of the bands that is going to be playing, and another band that I like quite a lot. They're called the King of Foxes, and a track called You Want More.

Well, I'm not sure if that was the record or maybe a belt. But something's going on with that. That was the Chameleons from Arctic Moon, and that is a brand new EP from that band who I had the pleasure and privilege of seeing just a couple of weeks back. In that set, we kind of went all over the place, as we do. What did we have? Yeah, I'm on it now. We had King of Foxes from their album Golden Armor and a track called You Want More. That's another band playing at Easttown Get Down. We had Bleached Out, a band on the, or Beached Out rather, another band on the CJSW playlist with a track called Average Weekends, and Bring Water with their sort of back and forth banter song, a track called Game On, and the Chameleons with Where Are You. 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I'm Don McSweeney, filling in for Joan Saro this week. And we're coming to you live from McEwen Hall at the University of Calgary, Treaty 7 lands. And from wherever you're listening, in space or in time, I do hope you're enjoying the program. Thank you so much for all your texts. I was taken aback by all of the entries for the Easttown Get Down. I have to go through and forensically figure out who was first and second. I must say you're all amazingly fast on the draw, and I wish I could give you all tickets, but they're easy to come by and they're not that expensive. So easttowngetdown.org or etgd.org, and you can also get your tickets to it. And you will see this band, Art Deco. They are a glam performer from Vancouver, BC way, and I'd say one of my favorite Canadian glam performers, and I do love a good glam act. We're going to listen to a track called Only Ones, and this is taken from the record called After the Head Rush, and I don't know, I think we might go down a bit of a glam rabbit hole, so be forewarned.

0: Fairy Tales Queer Art and Film Festival returns to Calgary this May. 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
1: Well, that was kind of fun, wasn't it? At least for me it was. We went down sort of a pseudo-glam rabbit hole there, and it all began with Art Deco, who is one of the headliners for Easttown Get Down coming up on May 23rd with a track called Only Ones, rather, from After the Head Rush. Then we had the London Suede, and, you know, I never could figure out, they were Suede, and then they became the London Suede. So I'm guessing there was some kind of thing where they had to change their name. But, you know, the London Suede, that actually sounds even more glam. We also had, and that track was called Trash, something new from new-ish from Pulp, although they just released yet another new single there. After, you know, 23 odd years or more of not making any music, they came out with a new record that was released in June of last year. I guess 24 years from a track called, from the album We Love Life. You wonder, you know, probably in this age of declining ways to make revenue besides touring, I'm pretty sure that's why some of these bands eventually go back in the studio to have something new to tour on. And yeah, I think I would go and see Pulp. Always a fan. In that set, we also had another band that, you know, they're not doing it for the money. Well, at least Bob Geldof wasn't. Trash Clam Baby, and from their album from a few years ago entitled Citizens of Boomtown. But yeah, he's a guy, I don't know, he invented Survivor and a bunch of other things. I think he's worth literally billions of dollars, so I'm sure he was doing it for the love of it. Good afternoon. This is CJSW 90.9 FM. This is The Spin Evolution. I've been filling in for Joan and having fun. I hope you've been having fun along with me as we go back and forth across the decades with music that I think has a thread that all fits together. I believe Joan will be back next week, so you can complain to the management at that point in time, please. I am going to continue with the Besnard Lakes. I went down an Easttown Get Down rabbit hole, and I see the Besnard Lakes is one of the headliners, and never seen them, so kind of looking forward to it. Here's a track called Albatross from their record. The Besnard Lakes are the something or the other. You know the album I mean.

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1: 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That is all.

Everyone's old, and no one goes to parties anymore. The name of the track and the album from a band called St. Clair. On the CJSW playlist, they're from Ottawa, Ontario, and named after the lead singer Matthew St. Clair. And I discovered them on when I did the show fill just a few weeks ago for Joan, and I was like, I like these guys. And since then, I've been listening to them. I get the vibe that they used to be a barroom dance party band, and obviously like playing lots of 80s themed and 90s themed music, like the Killers and the Pixies and the Cure. You can find all those threads in there, but that doesn't mean to say they didn't make something kind of fun and interesting out of it. Speaking of fun and interesting, great name for a band, mise en scène, placing on stage basically everything that's on the set of a movie or a stage. And I don't know, maybe this was a well-chosen name for the band. Winnipeg-based indie garage rock duo. Two best friends, which is nice. Stephanie Blondell Johnson and Jody Dunlop. And yeah, really like this. This is their fifth LP, Drive Through Confessional. And again, new on the CJSW playlist. So it's always great when you can discover new music that way. Quarters, an American rock band from New York City, led by vocalist and guitarist Ben Roeder and guitarist Jasper Harris. And drummer Attila Anrather. So, kind of nice. They do lots of stuff with off times and counter melodies, and it's also interesting stuff on the CJSW playlist, where no stone is left unturned, bringing you the best music from around the world, right? Including the programming that I put into this show. And I hope you've enjoyed it. It has been and continues to be the Spin Evolution. And my name's Don McSweeney, a.k.a. DJ Don, from those of you who go way back when. But thank you for all your texts. I really felt like there's been a whole gang of you in the booth here with me, and I've enjoyed spending the afternoon with you. But we're going to continue with more. I'm not done yet. Coming up at 6 o'clock, of course, is Cindy McLeod and the Blues Witness, so stand by for that. But time to cram in just a little bit more music, including another playlist track and another band I discovered because they were on the playlist, who I really like. They're called Winter Sleep, and this is the eponymous track from their latest album entitled Wishing Moon. Did I mention the show is brought to you by the Merchants of International Avenue Southeast, a.k.a. 17th Avenue Southeast?

0: Wu-Tang from They Might Be Giants. They're trying to figure. I think their 24th studio record. I don't know. They're like the Energizer Bunny band. They just keep going and going. You've been listening to The Spin Evolution. I haven't been Joan Cerro. I've been Don McSweeney filling in. And this program was brought to you by the merchants and businesses along International Avenue, 17th Avenue Southeast. I hope you enjoyed the show. Don't forget, Easttown Get Down is May 23rd. I'll leave you now with The Blues Witness.
1: Hello, blues fans. This is Zach Harmon, and you're listening to Cindy McLeod, the Blues Witness, on CJSW 90.9 FM. If you're looking for the blues, you've come to the right place.